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2: 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I'll work on getting you a location.
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1: Hanford.
3: One 170 dead false question. Good show.
1: 10-4.

0: 37 to, we're going to be 15 to 2.
1: I probably 15 to 2.
2: Campbell, like the soup, 225.09.
1: 10. Cap. While I have you in the area, can you head to this PDO 794 westbound, the second street on ramp?
3: Copy.
4: Ray, I need anything blocked off.
2: As long as there's room for cars to get around the fire truck, no.
3: That works.
5: Yeah, Gibby, we're good. There's a one lane open going westbound, so we're fine.
1: Did not find that party on locals.
2: Try running a queue, I'll be with that info.
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0: 49 around the studio.
1: Zebra, Queen, Union, Edward, Zebra, first name, Robert, Adam, Mary, Ocean, Nora, middle, L, Lincoln, he's going to be a junior or a second, male unknown, 4/20/2008.
2: That was 4/20/2008.
1: 8 from 4/20.
2: Yeah.
0: Disregard.
2: The residents, no residents. You are at 601-120 Brown. Brown's suspended. No one's.
1: 10-4.
2: We found her. She's attached. Valid. No one's.
3: Photo, please.
2: A-firm, it's attached. These restrictions says person seated beside operator holds a valid license.
3: All right.

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1: 43 Southbound at Mineral, wearing a gray shirt and gray shorts, the black backpack.
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1: 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You have her detained?
2: Affirmative.

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0: Average. 25. 10. You can disregard. For TMC, the subject is now walking on mineral.
2: What's my case number?
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0: Okay. Personal use trouble at Stein's, 3725 South 108th Street. Employees reporting that there was a white Toyota sedan, Adam Robert King, 5935, that was occupied by two males that appeared to be drinking Modelo or Corona. They are now heading towards the apartment complex behind the Stein's building.
1: 5-10-4.
2: 7-10-4.

0: 77 to special. I'm 23, but my computer is frozen. I need to go look at cars for some more time.
1: Adam Robert King 5935 comes back to a subset of Milwaukee 20 Honda, or excuse me, Toyota Camry, white color.
0: Can work.

0: 1799 does. Going 19 with one juvenile, starting miles 117.8, so.
1: Time is 19:14.
2: Good. Just spoke with the caller. They were last seen going north on 1 away from Stimes. Sorry, south on 1 away from Stimes.
3: Confirm.
1: Go ahead.
3: We call for itself?
1: Negative.
3: For the Chevy, it's going to need a flatbed. The front end is mangled, and it's got a flat rear tire.
1: 10-4.

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1: 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I'll be clear from Minnesota and the 1019.
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0: 5 to 7.
1: But
0: I haven't seen anything matching that description come south for Liam.
1: Therefore, you can probably clear it down. I think they're pretty good.
0: Down.
2: NNS has contacted ETA's tenants.
1: Yes.
3: There's a finos.
4: Hello.
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4: Hey, you can send that for me. It's in regards to the update I took earlier.
2: Send for
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0: So 118.8.
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1: Columbus.
0: 23, ending mile 0.7.
1: Tail 4, time is 19:20.
2: The 7:40. The 99 is confirmed. Tell PR on. So we'll be emailed shortly.
3: Similar.
1: Twenty-three.
3: Update to me. 10-4. 15.
1: Mail a lobby call.
0: 10-4. 22-10.
1: 10-4.
0: 43.
2: Can you meet me on attack 1?
0: Attack 1.
2: Are you able to call that reporting female back? She states now that she can see the radio traffic on a news app and nobody's called her.
0: Copy, I'll give her a call in a second.
1: Timber.
0: 22, I can take the equipment call, I'm almost 1060.
1: 10-4, 108 in Cleveland, of course it's the traffic lights facing down or malfunctioning.
0: No.
3: 23. Good. We'll be heading to 2537 North 38th Street.
2: Two 537 North 38, 10-4.
0: First Street, these are both squads out there.
1: 10-4.

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1: Go ahead.
0: The DB-31's crash. He's just going to wait on scene for it till probably 10 a.m.
1: 10-4.
2: One 71 desk.
1: Go ahead.
2: I'll be 10-8. I see the PO.
1: I copy.
2: 78-2188, even 22.
3: 10-4, desk go, be not PDO.
1: 10-4.

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1: Go ahead.
0: I was on the crash in 10-8.
1: 10-4. A handicapped spot on the south side.
2: 10-4.
1: AU-194.
2: Go ahead. 10-4, LP-19, to speak with him.
1: Call.
2: 10-3.
1: Copy.
2: 186-2-194, do you need a back? 10-3, if you're available. 10-4.
0: 171-23, I see.
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1: I have 86 backing 94.
0: Higgins, 22. 186, that's 10-8.
1: Copy.
2: Go ahead.
1: I have a walk-in at the sub.

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1: Adam Sam Henry 225, ASH 2265. Just looking to see if that returns to our party.
0: Yeah, it returns to the party and the female caller.
1: Okay.
0: Caller's valid. No one's.
1: Fortitude is 62 on Tech 1.

0: Well, there's just lots of dispatch. But a lot of CJF, which will... I got it.
1: Attack one.
2: Vehicle on the ground returns to our party here in the caller. Do you still have any thoughts on it?
1: Why don't you give me a call? Yeah, I'd respond with you.
2: Okay, I'll give you a couple minutes. I gotta help Jimmy.
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0: Copy.
3: Sorry, it's 948, total call at the library. 7421 National, 7421 National. Yeah. Two males should be fighting outside the library, trying to get further.
5: Number.
1: Station.
3: Head.
1: I'm not seeing any issues. You can just clear it and I can head to that.
3: Sir.
1: 16 times.
3: Sir.
1: One 78 23.
0: 10-4.
1: 194 23.
0: 10-4.

0: 16, are they still in front of the library?
1: I think two are leaving. Well, no, that heavy snow, the white shirt, he's walking away towards the national side, named Alvin. There's a Gene still on scene of the parking lot. They'd like him to leave as well.
2: 26, 10, 60. You saw one of them's in the parking lot?
1: They should be.
3: .23 to .22, I can take that if you'd like.
4: That's all right. Well,

0: 6. I'll be there in a sec.
1: Just copy.
0: 123.
1: 10-4.

0: 26.
1: Go ahead.
0: I guess one of the parties that was involved was wearing a yellow t-shirt. He's a white guy.
2: Oh, sorry.
0: Male, black, about 40 years old. He headed towards National, probably eastbound.

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1: 10-4.
2: Can you just ask staff if they just want them trespass?
1: Go on.
0: Can we call 29 information?
1: We were not notified of the body being removed. The only thing relating to ME was them getting on scene at 1818.
0: Copy. You can go ahead and use. How about you can use right now? Is that him?
1: Copy.

226 on 24QW. Last name's Anderson, common spelling. First name's Gene, George, Edward, Nora, Edward. Middle initials A's and Adam, male black, 09-15-75, September 15, 1975. I'll go back on one.

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2: Copies. 49-45. Can I meet you on
1: TAC-1?
2: Got
1: TAC-1.
2: All I need from you is to give the passenger a ride back to the front lobby of our police department. He's got a ride on the way. I have nothing with him.
1: Careful.

0: 16 to 26.
1: Good.
0: I'm UTL in that party. I think staff knows him by name though.
1: Ten four. I'm gonna talk to him in a sec.
2: Yeah, it's good for tonight, but he'll probably want to grab it tomorrow.
3: Eight, 860 North 45. Callers reporting that girlfriend is having a psychotic break. The boyfriend, who's the caller, believes that she's a danger to herself and others. She tore up the downstairs of the residence and then left about 20 minutes ago. My partner's getting further. 323.
4: Let me just confirm, is the subject Harper?
3: That's affirmative.
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Must be current no wants to that address to a Courtney Irvin. 2002 GMC Yukon White.

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0: You take out that complaint, 2213 South 98, 2213 South 98, see quick call. Gardening materials were stolen from his yard.
1: How did you know what kind?
0: I could.
1: Done for it.

0: affirmative. The caller stated that Harper possibly went towards one of the hiking trails.
1: 10-4, you can show me a route to the residence and you can have the other squad check in the area.
0: 10-4.
2: 3-3-2, dispatch, you can attach me.
0: 10-4, and Harper was last in wearing a t-shirt and tighter fitting pants.
3: 3-3-9, you see the heavy.

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0: This will be my update. Hey, I'm going to give Mr. Anderson a ride to the bus stop at 70th and the Greenfield.
1: 10-4.
2: I'll be 10-8.
1: 10-4.

0: 45 back and route to the lobby.
1: Contact Ascension and make sure they have a full bottom that's working today.
2: Good.
3: I'll be on my way shortly to come get you.
2: Super.
4: I checked the immediate neighborhood north and south. I didn't see anybody because I'm just going to check the trails. 27, I got, yeah, I'm about to check Mile High Park and the trails behind the apartments.

0: Cornyn. He'll be 15 en route to Ascension, and 46 will be 59.
1: Wearing a gray hoodie, riding a bike. 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
2: Sure.
1: 220. Four.
3: Four, seven, eight, XV, 4557, Shepherd and Scenic.
2: One, 78, come back from 22nd room.
1: I got you. Go ahead.
0: I'll be in property.
2: Chump 23, the area, check-in area.
1: Stand by.
4: Who is that, Ramsey?
1: Stand by.
2: 71, dispatch and time.
1: Never.

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1: Oh, well, sir. I'll be checking the area.
2: 10-4. I'm sorry, you cut out.
0: I think I'm in property.
2: 10-4.
3: Ever. 3-32 dispatch, I'll be taking around your park.
2: Ever.
4: Four-five dispatch.

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4: 10-4, 10-8.
2: 226. He dropped off of 8, 10-8.
4: Sir.
3: If you could see a reckless vehicle last seen pulling into the Walmart parking lot, 911 caller reports a white Chevy Suburban driving with no plates, heavy tint, has been swerving in and out of the lane.
0: Definitely.
3: Go ahead. I'm going to add you back to the call. We're getting a second call for drunken Cobra. Sounds like a possible assault just occurred. The actor was seen going on 69th Street on a bike. We're still gathering for the second caller.
1: Four.
4: Forty-five.
3: 7115 South Ballpark Drive. You're going to 312. Told the subject, Alexander Hansen, to stay in his blue BMW in the lot. He's requesting a pickup closer is a TRO that should have been placed today. I'm going to call the warrants desk. I don't think he's been served yet.
2: 44. I'm 23. 47. NMS is on scene.
3: Have it.

0: Whether signing a drunken Cobra or caller cannot find the subject who was battered. Kevin.
1: Be in the intersection of Northbound Hollow and Layton. Wisconsin plate Adam S-Ray George 7138 white Buick sedan.
0: Copy that. If you could respond to 4207 South 51st Street to transport us to Rebecca.
2: 10-4. We're behind the building in the alley.
3: Go ahead. Can you jot down that address? I forgot to grab that before I left.
1: Good for him.
3: 49, cars 23.
4: Copy that. Yeah.
0: A male white wearing a floral button-up shirt, also had on dark colored shorts, reading glasses for the caller who's possibly cross-eyed with facial hair, and carrying a crossbody tag.
4: Sure.
0: Dispatch 331.
4: Buddy.
0: Just advising, I have a pending escort call. They're in the PD lobby currently wanting to get an escort to 4200 West Rivers X Circle.
2: Northbound towards the alley behind Rusty Cobra. We're going to try and locate them. We've got a handful of witnesses out front, though.
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1: What?
2: I am a Brittany, Archibald, on the 21 p.m.
1: Ten four. I'm in an interview. If you can tell her I'll call back.
3: North to center, we're checked. We're just calling right now. I'm gonna go back to drunk cover though.
2: Have fun.
4: Close this end.
3: Alright.
2: We'll get some statements from witnesses. If you want to just keep checking the area for the victim or the offender, that'd probably be more helpful. The victim may have a cut above his eye that's actively bleeding.
3: 10-4.
1: Seven, three, eight, 10-8.
2: 10-4.

0: 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Can you put me on case ending 7209? I'll be preparing for transport.
1: 10-4.
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0: 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I believe we're going to be in contact with the victim at Drunken Cobra.
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2: 30 and 31 for a 911 hangup from Aurora Psych. 1220 Dewey Avenue. 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Security is not aware of any issues. 230.
1: 10-4. I can wait a second.
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0: Last name's Nathan, John Adam Nora, Sam Edward Nora, first name Nicholas Nora Ida Charles Henry, old Lincoln Adam Sam, initial L, date of birth 01/05/1983, white male.
2: Just repeat the date of birth.
0: Thank you, please.
2: Repeat the date of birth, please.
0: January 5th, 1993.

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2: Stand for.
0: I'll plug the citation, please.
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0: Thank you.
1: You can put me on this wall for a check. 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
2: 10-4.
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3: 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I'm just going to grab a VIN number.
2: 10-4. Dispatch.
4: At 10-12, times two juvenile males, 1098, and you can cancel the CSO. Kramer got it. Just plus.
2: 10-4.
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0: 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Been 11.
1: 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Sorry, I'm dispatch.
0: 339.
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0: Go ahead.
2: Last name Perez, Paul Edward, Robert Edward Zebra. First name Jaden, John Adam Young, David Edward Nora. Middle initial A is an Adam. Male white, date of birth 3/16/13.
0: 10-4.
3: Great. So sure.
0: 4.
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0: 220.
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1: Is 649 X-ray Union Frank, I believe it's eligible. It's a tan Jeep.
0: 10-4.
6: 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We'll take MNS. 10-4.
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8: Brooklyn is clear. And could you actually just notify MPD in case that subject went into their city, just to keep an eye out?
0: 10-4.
8: Three, Castle Park's clear.
0: 10-4.
3: You can follow the chance of two.

0: 704 to 77.
1: Go ahead.
0: Tell the history over there. You can cancel if I can handle it.
2: That's copy. It was an MPD transfer. There's 4 to 16, all boys except for one. They came in and were on the mattresses. Then they went in the back room for 8-plus minutes. She finally got them out of there, but she did hear them talking about firearms, and now they're walking towards McDonald's.
1: Or just push a little south and see if you see them anywhere close to the border. Denver.
2: Denver.
3: I have a special way tonight. You can put me on the alarm.
2: Temper.
4: One-eight-eight-disc.
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2: Temper.

0: Chris Mesa, 81st. We have another pedestrian, 794 eastbound at St. Paul off ramp. It's going to be purple, like a male black, wearing blue jeans, gray jacket, and a baseball cap walking up the ramp.
1: Yeah, but eastbound 794, what's the cross street again?
0: St. Paul off ramp.
1: Okay. 2-4 dispatch.
0: 2-4.
2: Can you clear the last one? And put them all on the pedestrian.
0: Copy.
3: 6-9-8.
0: 10-4.
3: Dispatch 323.
0: Okay.
3: So 11 minutes ago, she was pinging to the south of the roundabout at Bradley and Tetonia.
0: 10-4.
4: Okay. 332, you can show me ahead of that direction.
0: 10-4.

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1: 10-4.
0: What are they saying?
1: They're running back the GMC side to Martin J side to the grocery side, back and forth, running as fast as they can. Security's trying to get him out.
0: 10-4. I'll be standing by for NNS.
1: 10-4. Negative, it is perfect. Link.
2: Okay, I'm down to the lake interchange. I haven't seen anything yet.
3: Sally.
4: Explain to me, Barbara Bettinger out of Ishkora, Wisconsin, no vehicle associated.
0: Denver. I'll be 81 with it, 5500 block national eastbound.
4: 5500 block national eastbound, verifying white Corolla.
0: It's a white Toyota sedan, unknown Corolla.
4: Sir.
5: Oak Leaf Trail, southbound from Bradley.

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1: I checked West Line, you can see 15 from back on my old call.
0: I copy. 83, did you copy 24?
2: I copy that. I came through the Marquette and went eastbound. I didn't see anything either.
0: I copy. I'll clear as well.
3: 188, Cindy.
0: 10-5.
1: 186, that's 81, Myraz.
0: 10-5.
4: Hey, bro, I'm walking on now.
0: Oh, Tessa, go ahead. My officers are out with a PO, the 3900 block of North 124th Street. It is in the southbound lanes. If you could respond, reports of an injury, but meds are refused.
5: I copy. We'll get them started.

0: is a senior client.
1: Go ahead.
0: And Freight Thompson said expired to a Cedric Reynolds on Milwaukee on a 2003 Toyota Avalon White. No months.
1: Got me, thank you. 16.
2: Good.
1: Can you just run the RO criminal photo?
2: Verifying for Adam Frank Thompson.
1: Hey, for.
2: Sorry, sorry. Yeah.
1: I'm good for now.
3: Are you coming back up down here?

0: 323 dispatch. 323. Do we have a radius on that last thing?
1: What is the number for the language line?
0: Come again? I'll send you the info.

0: 35-17.
1: Good.
0: You get over there. Myself and 33 are just doing a walkthrough because there's, like, another group in the store.
1: Yeah, these guys are into the city mall, you know. I got everybody if you need help.
0: We're good over here. We're just doing a walkthrough.
1: Got it.
2: It's a lot of fun, fellas. I don't know if they're all talking about us. We're just checking.

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1: 10-4.
0: Talk.
2: I have a citizen at 3021 Starwich who has used his 3 parking permissions for the month, but his truck and camper's outside. He has some sort of vehicle issue waiting on a part. I did tell him either way to make sure he goes tomorrow and gets a 7-day permit, but is there a possibility for him to have special permission tonight?
0: I'll allow it.
2: Copy.
1: Excuse me, responding to Park Avenue, Kirkland Avenue. I have a call on the phone saying there's a woman that was trying to get into his boat. I believe she is intoxicated. She started throwing up, walking towards the Sycamore now, dark clothing, wearing a sweatshirt tied around her neck. It's going to be a female, white, Park Avenue, Kirkland Avenue.
3: Copy.
0: 31-35.
3: Go ahead.
0: I'll send you the contact. The PIN number you have to use is saved. You'll see it.
3: Thank you.
2: The Furry Lost Property. If you could get to your lobby, it was lost from Bayshore.
0: Two 31-10 AM. Can you add me to 260 Skull?
2: 10-4.
4: 2 Sanderson, number 7 for the unwanted subject. I got a caller reporting that her ex-boyfriend is in there. He says he lives there. I can hear him in the background, and she wants him removed. 2720 East Anderson, unit number 7.
5: Oh. 6, you want to come back, Leighton Haley?
1: 10-4. 6, I'm just batting it just so I can have that way as well. 10-4.
5: Complaints and I'll be 10-8.
1: 10-4.
2: Just walking up to properties and looking inside vehicles. White male, black sweat, black hoodie with light brown hair.
0: 10-4. Are you in your office?
6: I am, but I'm on a 21.
0: Captain, I've got a duty judge in here for you.

0: 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Down four.
1: Okay.
0: Unknown weapons.
2: Go ahead.
3: Can you stop it?

0: 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Unknown vehicle. She is unaware if he's in a vehicle or not.
1: Clothing description.
0: Hoodie. Male, white.
1: Copy.
0: Around 6 foot.
2: For what's in the comments in the call.
1: Never. Thank you. Ten four.

0: 26. It's gonna be 61204 brown and green.
1: What was the unit number?
2: Gonna be unit.
0: Are you checking on a Gale Bunker, born in 1949, on answering his phone? The caller and Gale's sister on scene. They cannot make contact. What is your age?
3: 10-4.
0: 222 to back.
2: Copy.

0: 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Stand 4.
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3: Injuries. It's going to be a blue Honda and a gray Honda. Still in traffic. 500 block East Forest Hill Ave.
4: 171 will be code 3 for now.
1: He's no longer in the apartment. Possibly would have got into his car.
5: Go ahead.
2: If you could check 5776 South New Berlin Road. I have a passerby reporting there was a toddler standing right outside the front door of that residence. They'd like to make sure the child was let back in. 5776 South New Berlin Road.
5: Stand for it.
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7: Last name George, Union, Zebra, Mary, Adam, Nora. 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
7: Copy.
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0: 22 and 26 or 1060.
1: 10-4. Should be apartment number 3.
2: It's the child's back in the house for all the bears. So. 442 dispatch. I got a 29 by Wisconsin deal number. Lincoln 00011489246 00.

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1: Regular valid allowance at that address.
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1: Copy.
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0: Six dispatch, squads are connect.
2: 10-4.
3: The 44, you're good to come up.
4: Who's this view?
2: Fun.
4: This.
2: 260, your radio is broken. Can you repeat?
4: Maybe.
2: 260, we're still unable to copy. I copy.
3: 442 dispatch squad, Lieutenant.
0: 10-4.
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6: Okay, 174. Who's over tonight?
2: Over.
4: Thank you, station.
5: Good.
4: So, can you actually be at the clubhouse? It looks like it's a numbered code, if that helps you out.
5: We're not seeing any documents. We're calling them. We're calling the on-call manager right now.
4: 10-4.

0: 35 update tonight.
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3: Six, four, go ahead.
4: Check the Larry, I got nothing.
5: 10-4.
0: Feather 2, we have his information, correct?
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0: Can you note that he's going to be trespassed from this address?
3: 10-4.
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2: 33 for the case number.
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0: You want to lead shift overtime for tonight?
2: Negative.
0: 212.
3: I'm already staying.
0: 10-4. 249.
4: Negative.
0: 210.
4: Came in early.
0: 240.
5: How far away they be?
6: Negative, not on scene. No ETA.
5: 22-06, you fine with fire coming out?
7: Could you just have fire response and get some location so they can gain access to that code box?
6: 10-4.
4: 14 for 28.
6: Go ahead.
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0: 14. I don't know if this was done already. Do any 21s for Gil?
1: Negative.
2: 26 to 22.
3: Why don't you have 1742 sit with your subject and come back to the lieutenant's office?
0: Copy.
4: You guys check northbound as well. They crossed over by the comprehensive treatment center, and then he lost theirs there, so I mean, they could have gone north or south from there.
1: Good.
0: Subway, 60 from you.
5: She's saying the code is 1853 or 1854, one of the two.
1: Three 39 dispatch, you can show me 10A with the log and assign me the parking complaint.
6: So far.
0: There's two key boxes. I got the one on the left open. Would that work for all the buildings?
5: Yeah, she's advising the one on the left is going to be the one that works.
0: 10-4, coming to you.

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1: 10-4.
0: There is a car in the garage.
1: 10-4. I'll just say that car is covered in dust.
0: 10-4. I believe the owner here is deceased, but...
1: 10-4.

0: 64. 64, 28. Go ahead. Adam, Tom, Rob, 6930, Son of Subaru.
1: Down 4. 64, just for info, last call there was back in 22 for a 911 hang up, and that 28 comes back to a Du Wang clock. At that address on a 2020 Subaru Impreza, silver in color. And it does look like that subject, DR, is deceased as of December of 25.
2: 10-4.
3: We're going to clear the apartment. Just hold you.
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1: ma'am. 10-40 base. 10-4. Able to
3: take that call?
1: 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Yeah, 10-3 desk. 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
4: Is there a drone operator in the North Shore?
1: Been to 35. 35,
5: go ahead.
1: Can you just stop in my office, please?
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6: Edward, Frank, Frank, Edward, Nora, first of Ariana, Adam, Robert, Ida, Adam, Nora, Nora, Adam, no middle, female, known, 12, 18 of 11, 12, 18, 11, break correct.
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0: 7-2.
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0: I have Behringer on 21 for you.
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0: 10-4.
4: Subject search.
1: 10-4. We'll be in route.
3: Nine 08-04-1949. I'll take it back until.
1: Ten 4.
0: The address was updated in 21.
3: 10-4. If you could also check locals with that name, see if we have any 21s for it.
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And if you can put me on an equipment call at 101 in Greenfield, the traffic lights were just flashing red, and then they went to green, and then now they're all out. So I'm going to put the stop signs up.

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0: 31 on 2.
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0: thanks.
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0: 31 on 2.
1: Go ahead.
0: Based on how they were cycling, I guess we'll call it, on their own, and now they're completely out, I'm going to open the box and flip the breaker so they don't confuse traffic, but we'll need man on watch for this. They're out completely.
1: Jennifer.

0: 9:31 on Duke, for what it's worth, trying to reset it on the box that we have access to not do anything.
1: 10-4.

0: 2049.
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0: 249, 244, suspicious circumstances in the rear of 9532 West Capitol, 9532 West Capitol. Caller said he is not on scene. Has ring camera footage of two subjects in his backyard. Two subjects with black shirts on bicycles. He has no other description. 249.
1: 240.
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4: I'll be heading to 7138 West Adler to return the purse.
1: Sir.
2: Cavalier.
1: Copy.

0: they're not dispatched.
1: Right.
0: Vehicle is moving. You should be pinned with the lock.
2: Stand for.
3: So, look for return.
2: Stand for.

0: 1799.
1: Go ahead.
0: Yes, sir, responding to 249 Chicago Avenue, Wendy's. We do have the fire department on scene for a subject who is possibly overdosed.
2: West Silver Spring. Caller is an employee, says for the past 2 days there's a black male that has been coming in, harassing her, and threatened her. He is not currently on scene, left the gas station about 5 minutes ago. To me, a taller black male with a blue hoodie, darker blue jeans, and caller thinks he went towards Bayshore, 738.
3: 10-4, please.
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4: 10.
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4: Okay.
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4: 10-4.
1: Street lights and the traffic signal lights. Two there, six, 10-6-8.

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0: 10-4. 08 to 32. Can you just move over to the Bradley side and just sit across the street?
2: Dispatch. 323. Did we receive an additional ping yet? 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
0: Twenty 10-8.

0: 339 is it's our copy that I was complaining. I'll be in route.
1: Never.
2: Oh, wait, what are the details on that?
1: Chat, A330 North 46, Unit 110 is reporting. Correction, Unit 210 is reporting that loud music is coming from Unit 110.
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0: Haven has a residence, Lake Avenue, South Milwaukee, 602-350, Brown Hazel Valley, no ones.
1: Hello.
2: You can show me 0.3, is that Collins Capital?

0: 2026?
1: Go ahead.
0: You had a 21 from Nevzat. He was expecting you to stop by. Is that a misunderstanding?
1: Four, three, five, nine.
0: Over.
2: By all of fire picking up. Can you just inquire for any of it, so?
0: There, I'll pick it up.
2: All right, we're all 10-8, I'm in route for fuel.
0: Denver.
1: Anyone back here in the RO just want to answer those doors?
3: The homeowner is not home, he's in Texas, he said he can be reached by phone.
1: Denver, you can cancel there too.
3: 49 and 40, you can cancel.
4: Got it. With the hood up, dark jeans, unknown shoes, staff wants some trespass from the position.
2: Over.
1: 740, can you give me the phone number for the RO over there?
3: 257-2046. 414-517-2046.
1: 740.
4: 22-2.
5: 10-4. So I got a white male wearing a black hoodie, black pants. No weapon seen.
4: Good. It's either 1854 or 1853.
2: Sir.
4: If you can just put both in there, because there's two boxes.

0: 308 to 32 and 27. Just be advised, we're on the phone with her. She said she got out of the wood line and is now near a pavilion with a playground. So she is in Brown Deer Park. If you guys want to start making your way around.
1: 32, I copy.
2: I'm going to copy.
0: She claims she has the light on her phone and she's laying on the ground.
3: Scissor six time.
1: Got it. On my way here, I found the traffic signals were completely out at 116 Greenfield. Would you mind spinning around and pulling the stop times, please? Are you safe out there?
2: Definitely.
1: You should be good. I'm just giving him a ride to the hospital.
3: Copy.
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0: Traffic, 1300 block of Capitol, Wisconsin plate, 153, Z, Zebra, SM, B-Boy, 153, ZSB, Grave, Ford, unknown occupants.
1: Top 4.
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2: 4600 block of Wilson, 849 Zebra, Charles, George, 849 ZCG, on a gray Honda, when I come.
1: 10-4.
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4: 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I'll be heading up to St. Luke's House for 12th Blue Farm.
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0: 7.
6: Take a suspicious person, possibly Chuck Walker, Paul's Wine and Liquor, 4955-27. Caller reports a female kind of stumbled into the business, seems out of it. Was telling staff that she's been abused and possibly needs an ambulance.
0: 1-10-4.
2: 7-10-4.
1: 7-4.

0: 231.
1: Go ahead.
0: 231, 249. For suspicious circumstances in the area of 119th and Watertown Plank. 1900 Lock Watertown Plank. Caller said there's a black Cadillac sedan with a young girl in the passenger seat. There was a subject in the driver's seat that got out, got into a dark SUV. When the caller saw them, the vehicle was last seen going eastbound on Watertown Plank again 5 minutes ago. The black Cadillac is still parked in the 1900 block. 231.
1: Yes, sir.
0: 249.
1: Four. What was the name of that stuff you wanted us to look up in-house?
2: First name, Tamika. Tom, Adam, Mary, Mary, Edward, King, Ida, Adam. Last name is Venich. Boy, Edward, Nora, Nora, Edward, Tom, Edward, unknown date of birth.
1: Yeah, four, I'll check. Negative in-house for that name.
2: Four.

0: need to touch.
1: 308.
0: What was the time of call for this?
2: Taking Gary to William. This will be my update. Squad 78.
1: 10-4.
0: So far, thank you.

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1: Go ahead.
0: Adam Robert, 4842, 4700 block of 76.
1: That works.
0: That I also flip that box off, just in case. And then I'm going to try getting fuel for the fourth turn, please. Sorry.
2: Pages as well.
1: Good morning.

0: 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Adam Young Boy 4743, DYB 4743, pulling under Rockdale, 408. Greenfield over the freeway, crown plate, Tom Young 2633, PY 2633 is at Silver, Silverado.
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2: Temporarily with the lights on to keep it safer at Layton and Penn.
0: 10-4.
2: I'm sorry, that was DPW, not fire department.
0: Ten four, did they say how long they'll be out there?
2: Sorry, it was unclear. So the contractors are hired by DPW and Dave is requesting that an officer stand by.
3: Seven three eight,
4: stand by. 933, go ahead.
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8: I'm working in Hardee's parking lot, and all the lights are working normal, so I don't know if a squad with its lights on might just cause more traffic issues.
0: 10-4. Check the area. If they're all on Hardee's lot, nothing more we can do.
8: Yeah, I thought I saw Dave in the parking lot standing there.

I'm 260. I have your 2729 available. Maybe it's a breach of state. She comes back negative. Number is assigned. No, DOT is like the last addresses of Nashville, Tennessee.

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1: Good.
0: Verbal today.
1: Good.
2: Ten four.

0: 74 dispatch, 10-8.
1: 10-4.
0: I believe it's 5-5 Rogers. Boy, boy, John, 6823 of Black Buick.
2: 5-5 Rogers.
0: It would probably behoove them to grab some signs, especially if they're out because of the tree they fell. They're both wide open intersections.
2: Yeah, but there's no flip open ones over there, right?
0: On Greenfield, yes. I'll check out CO after I hit gas. But the flip up ones are just way off to the side based on the layout of the intersection.
2: So we're on the phone with State. We'll inquire though.
0: There. I'll head to CO after I get fuel.
2: Sorry.
0: 4-3-1.
2: Dispatch, 10-8.

0: City, Milwaukee, to the sheriff.
1: Sorry, 125.
0: I'm still copy.

0: for you, Doug.
1: Hi, 48.
0: Were struck by a passing car. He requests that I stand by while they finish their work, probably 30, 40 minutes, but I can break if calls are needed.
1: I got you. The phone state, they are aware of the outage. They said if the power comes back on and those intersections do not come back on, to contact them. Until then, there's not much. He said the stop signs for now are okay.
0: Okay.
2: Two 2023. 10-4.

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1: Go ahead.
0: 420 Zebra, Mary Lincoln, 5000 block of 76.
1: 571
2: Dakota,
0: 29.
1: Good.
0: Boston, Dakota, David, Adam, King, Ocean, Tom, Adam. First of Aria, Robert, Ida, Adam, date of birth, 07-13-1979, female, sorry.
1: Over. You have a follower. Q49, you can cancel.
3: Hello.

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1: 10-4.
2: I'll be route to the from the sub.
0: Okay, and they're passing Rawson. If they get to the county line, we'll transfer it over.
3: Verbal tank.
0: 10-4.

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2: Okay. 43 and 44, welfare check.
0: 3.
2: Tito 3 South 68th Street, 104. Female caller reporting that she hasn't heard from her friend Donald in over a week. States they usually talk every day, and he hasn't been into his normal establishment to get his football numbers. He is 90 years old.
0: 3 copy. 4 copy.
3: Caller's an employee said that he believes that a vehicle was trying to illegally dump in their dumpster. The vehicle is now parked in the 2600 block of 75th Street, described as a dark red Chevy pickup with a plate of Paul William 5627. 212.
4: 10-4.
3: 210.
5: Seven, four. But actually, you could take your fire water meter.

0: 647.
1: What?
0: She wants to go to Howell and Lincoln, is that okay?
2: No, sir.
0: 07 says it's okay.
3: Yeah.
0: Per 07, has she been identified?
1: That's the same copy. She's the elevator. What did you say?
0: 07 wants to know if she's been identified.
1: Same left.

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1: 732.
0: Hi, morning.
1: 10-4.
0: I'm 10-8. 10-4. 308 dispatch, same.
1: 10-4.

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0: 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No plates on a light BMW sedan. 74th and Edgerton.
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2: Lessa, boy, Edward, Nora, Nora, Ever, Tom, Tom. Versa, Tom, Adam, Mary, Ida, Nora, Edward, King, Adam. Middle, no middle, female.
3: Seven-two, your radio broke up. I did not get a DOP.
2: Last name is Boy, Edward, Nora, Edward, Tom, Tom. First is Tom, Adam, Mary, Ida, Nora, Edward, King, Adam, no middle, female, unknown, date of birth, 9/21/1998.
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5: Everybody's reporting her neighbor's approximately 8 years old. She's coming over. Everybody would like the child removed. The child is currently there. 72 Market Avenue, unit number 1.
6: 10-4.
7: Desk. I'll be 1042.
5: Over. Have a good night.
8: Of his neighbor's house. As soon as the gentleman caller left, he saw him running southbound, high rate of speed. Seemed very suspicious. Just wanted the area checked.
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0: Parfait, ça, je vais soigner. Adam Victor, Victor, 7323.
1: I'm able to maintain lane at the 20 of Sam Union Nora 253. No follow.
2: Fired negative to Tyler out of Mount Pleasant on a 2013 BMW 335 sedan, white and color.
0: Down for Lincoln.
3: Dispatch squad 25. So 25, you have for PDO 94 westbound through the stadium. One of the vehicles is going to be out of traffic on the left. The other vehicle flood is going to be a Mustang, a white Mustang.

0: 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Only 15 route back to the PD.
1: Yeah.

0: 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So I'll let you know about the ramp in a minute.
1: Can you assign me to the welfare check and I'll be en route to sign off?
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0: I'm allowed here to pick up Angela.
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2: Abram Seal will need four.
3: 10-4. I did contact him a little bit ago. They're supposed to call back.
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4: 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Are you available for a 21 from a Sanaya? She wanted to speak to a supervisor in regards to the, some noise complaints.
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6: What?
5: No plates on a silver Dodge Grand Caravan, 4600 block of 76.
7: I take a number. You can call him back later.
5: 10-4.
3: The white semi, driving with no lights on, no follow, no further.
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1: 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Sounds like it might still be parked on the street. 2600 block 75, you want to try and stop out with it?
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1: Ten-4 in contact with the driver. Please. Ten-4. Definitely intending on it. Take a list.
3: 10-4, he threw a diaper in there, that's it, according to him.
1: 10-4, just giving the warning for people. All
3: right.
1: Brendan. Go ahead. 2, David, 4, George, Paul, 4, 4, Lincoln, X-ray, 7, Robert, 3, 5, 9-9-3-2.
4: Gabby. I'm 10-8. No further assistance needed.
1: Seven.
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0: and Tyler, and she ran on the line. So we have line one taken out.
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0: 1671. Respond to 3102 Sochico Avenue Speedway. Caller is with a young boy, approximately 10 years old, who states he was dropped off there and is crying. Blue jeans, black t-shirt, darker skin, sneakers, outside of the gas station. Speedway.
1: Copy.
0: Oh. You can disregard the Chicago location. It's going to be in the 10th Avenue Speedway.
2: The freeway ramp will need them for northbound and southbound, so only two for this one.
0: 10-4.

0: Armored Fucking Capital. Going to be a black Infiniti G37 that was struck by a Chrysler van. A van was last seen going eastbound in Capital about 2 minutes ago. 249.
1: Cancel my second.
0: 10-4-30, finish your run.
2: Alright.
0: And 249 for him. Well, the caller did get a plate on the vehicle that struck him. It's going to be boy David Henry, 3835. It comes back on a 2010 Dodge Grand Caravan Black and Gold to a party out of Janesville.
1: Or.
3: Up in a Nissan, possible 28-289, Robert Paul, boy out of Wisconsin. Neighbor Dominique Tahan is picking up the pin.
4: So one copy.
5: Five Marlboro. It's a 911 open line, nothing heard but static. It's a VoIP to this address.
0: 10-4.
4: Really?
0: Dispatch.
4: Really? Regarding 323's call, can you just make a case for it?
0: 10-4.
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0: That information, Craig.
1: Rather, no one.
0: 1799-23.

1971 does. You can add Chaya as the contact. Last name is Sanford.

0: still going to be on the road to 73's call at 722 Marquette. You're going to add Kaya Sanford as a contact.
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1: South, Florida Avenue, Wisconsin, and Lincoln Tom, 8560, KLT 8560. It's not a red Nissan. I don't like them.
0: 10-4.
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2: 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What's your 20?
0: I'm at the 4835 Marlboro.

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0: 5725.
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0: Is 158 gonna work?
1: Yeah.
0: Is that 15? Yeah, for this video, I think they're probably the Marquette. They're going to be out of traffic on the right. And they're now for the Junior Fauna State.
1: I'm going to walk in that's stating you just sold a motorcycle and a lot of loves. The person paid with counterfeit bills. Buyer was in a purple sweatshirt, blue jeans, white sneakers, Hispanic male with braces, maybe 18 years old. He is actually in the lobby here.
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2: Respond to 580 West Riverview Drive, Unit 201. 911 callers reporting neighbors in Unit 201 are reporting making too much noise. Kids running around, dropping stuff on the floor. Caller is downstairs in Unit number 101.
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0: someone that's going to be heading over there as well.
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2: 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My computer's running slow.
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0: 23, ending is 0.4.
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1: Boy, you can't call vehicle 582. Good morning.
0: Good morning.
2: Northbound 6300 Port, Wisconsin. Paul Robert, Adam Tom, and on a silver Chevy SUV, plates on the list.
0: Federal probation. We are unsure of the reason.
3: Emma. 3181.
0: 3181, go ahead.
3: 108 North Salem, that's no plates, red Chrysler sedan.
0: 10-4-108 North City Limits. The 16, are you 1060?
1: Over.
4: Go ahead. What's your 20? I'm at
0: the American Inn.
4: 14.
0: 42 is you suspended, negative.

0: the callers from Q4, yes.
1: Q4. 188, 120.
2: By the room. I left the door propped.
1: It is not propped. Try to see if our caller comes in.
3: Ring of line.
1: Third floor.
3: I have a driving plan in the area of Bradley and Village Lane. It was a black Chevy SUV trying to hit our caller, who's in a silver Chevy Equinox. No longer following, the black Chevy turned southbound on Tetonia from Bradley.
1: 10-4.
4: Can you put myself in 732 on a business check at American Inn, please?
3: 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A lot of parking tickets through Kenosha, out of Kenosha, to a Donna Bush, a 2013 Chrysler sedan, red, no wants.
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0: Copy. 178 to 140.
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0: 44. 45.
1: 44, 45, if you can head to the umbrella bar, 7005 South Ballpark Drive. A Tyler Smith call stating the owner's son, who's bartending, is harassing his girlfriend and his cousin. He asked for ID and then threw it at her and said that he's been verbally abusive since then. Once again, the umbrella bar, 7005 South Ballpark Drive. All I have is a caller's info.
0: 44, copy. From 4300, right?
1: Captain.

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1: I'll be 10-8. I can head to the umbrella bar. One of them can 25.
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2: South Lawn Hall in Grange, out of Wisconsin, 932, X-ray Paul Young on the black Chevy Impala.
3: Pepper, 591, take it to you, Ridge.
0: 43.
3: At Steebridge 303, contact made with a Sierra advice it was an accident. Room 303 at the Steebridge.
0: Copy.
1: 42 to 43, I'll clear this shortly and I'll take that.
0: 43, copy, 10-8.
3: Pepper.

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0: If you could switch this to a suspicious activity call, I'm 10-8 and then route to the stage.

0: 546. Put a request from Jennifer to do a welfare check on her 80-year-old partner, Dennis, at 3708 South Bombay Avenue. She's been unable to reach him this evening. She's on her way home now. He has some ongoing health problems that she's concerned about. She is arriving home in the next 8 to 10 minutes, but she would still like an officer to go right away if possible. She'll be in a Ford Escape when she arrives. 3708 South Bombay.
1: Frailak.
0: Tavora and negative on fire runs there tonight.
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3: 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To Oklahoma East, about 92nd Oklahoma East, for a female and a gray Nissan Altima, 28 of 696. 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
8: Copy, standby.
1: Two sixes.
5: Anyway.
1: 22 and 23 are 1060.
0: That's fine.
1: Ten
0: four. It'll be
1: 3:40.
0: 10-4. Happy for a call.
1: What?
0: For a PDO 7900 Black of Harwood, 7900 Black of Harwood is a car versus tree or gathering. 3:40. And 3:40 for info. It looks like that's callers of the subjects are outside of the vehicle. Caller is a witness.
8: Devil.
1: 49.
8: Good. Disregard. 44. Tell is D. David Valid negative out of Greenfield, and Ms. Eidler out of West Dallas, D. David Valid and negative as well.
1: 7.

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2: Yeah, 47, I got a Wisconsin 29 when you're ready. Not sure if we have them in house. My last name's Zimmerman. First name Andrew, common spelling, the initial M Mary, male unknown, date of birth 1/31 of 04, and I have a 21 for him.

0: had more coming last year.
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0: Or we need at least one or two more. She keeps trying to get up, even though she's anchored.
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1: 10 for.
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1: Wolfer check at Royal Garden Condos, 5650 West Avenue, Unit 101. Caller is going to be Carolyn. She's not making much sense, and she's saying that it's hard to understand something, and something's making her sick. Squad's copy.
4: Squad's copy.

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0: Alright, 740, I'm in pursuit of that black Chevy Trax. Open on 27. Signaling to go west on Custer. Speeds are 75, traffic light. Roads are a little damp. Crystal, southbound on 27, I'm approaching Villard here. Signaling to go west on Villard. Black Chevy Trax, 128. Or west on Villard. We're going to be approaching the green at Daytona here. Signaling to go northbound on Daytona. We're northbound on Daytona. Black Chevy Trax, document snow plate. Passes the district court. Northbound on Daytona, approaching Custer. No traffic. Speeds are going to be 70. Signal to go westbound on Silver. District guard canceled the signal. All right, we're still northbound approaching the red here. Westbound Sheridan. Westbound Sheridan, from Daytona. Nearly crashed. Looks like it's going to be a black male driver still found on Sheridan. Approaching 31st. Traffic light rolls are dry. Speed 0. 40. We're braking here for 33rd Street. Disregard. We're still westbound on Sheridan. Speed 0 to 45. Northbound on 34th Street. Northbound on 34th Street. Going to be a black male driver, black female passenger with a yellow bonnet. Pulling over here, mid block, 34th.
1: E20.
2: Okay.
3: Forty-eight, where you at?
4: Tens of one. Passenger continued eastbound. Female missing. We're in custody.
5: Where are you?
4: Could it be just west of, or just east of 34th Street in the alley with the driver?
5: What's the female's description?
4: I'll interview my camera. I believe she had a yellow bonnet on, black female. She was going eastbound from 34th in the alley, just north of Sheridan.
6: We're almost there if we can start up a perimeter.
5: I informed myself and O4 are going to be there shortly.
4: Alright, just for the record, T's deployed. Female was last seen. I'm trying to get an address around here. I got a vehicle here, Sam Adam 9472. With a list to this residence. The female is last seen east from here.
5: All four, there's a car that looks like it stopped in front of a house back on 32nd, facing the wrong way on the street.
6: 10-4, I'm stopped at 34th and Silver right now.
4: Meet me in the alley. I can try and get a better description of the female.
7: 75823.
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5: 7-10, red block, 33rd.
4: For the driver, it was a gray jacket by 100%, saw a yellow bonnet. Her squad's right here, she went east of here.
7: No, just the SI. She just happens to be intoxicated.
8: Okay, we're going to be 55-35 between 33rd and 34th.
2: 10-4.
8: So 710 to Glendale squads, other than 04 and 48, notify of your location so we can see if we got this perimeter set up. 780 is going to be on 3200 Wishard.
2: Keep down for this PDO, 43 on at Highland, unknown if in or out of traffic.
1: No.
8: The 32nd.
9: 732, I'm at 30 person Sheridan.
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2: 10-4.
1: 38 to 10, where do you want me?
8: Go west to about 35th and whatever street is just north of Sheridan. I don't see the cross or the street sign. Go there at like 35th or 36th in case you double back west.
1: 10 more.
8: 58 to 10. If somebody will come back, I'm going to start shot. I'm on my way to you.
2: Copy at 24 hours.
8: The crash location is in front of 5536 North 34th Street.
2: 10-4.
8: Fire hydrant will probably want a PDL here for a crash report.
2: 10-4. Also leaders on the...
1: Patch down. 7-10, leave a patch up. We can get Milwaukee here if they're available and saturate the outside of the perimeter.
2: 10-4.
3: I'll get the driver my squad and I'll review video for that passenger.
2: 10-4. I copy on lane 1.

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0: Do you want me at 3-5 in silver or 3-5 in Sheraton?
2: Take the north end of the perimeter. We have the south side covered with the
0: 10-4. I'll be at 3-5 in silver.
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2: The in-cost deal location is going to be 5336 North 34th, I believe, around.
1: 10-4.
3: For dispatch squad 4431.
1: 11. Her phone might be off. It went straight to voicemail.
0: 4.
4: Negative. It doesn't even look damaged. The car stopped in front of it.
1: 10.
2: All right, passenger is going to be a black female, looks like sides, light blue jeans, multicolored tie-dye hoodie, possibly a yellow bonnet. It might just be the tie-dye hoodie.
4: Seven, five, eight, five.
1: 758.
4: Leave us note that commands were given. Cannon's been deployed.
1: 10-4.
4: 710 other squads, just for info, there is a car driving northbound through the alley between 33rd and 34th.
5: 10, did you get the make and model?
4: Negative. I'm on 34th with 58 in the dog. I just saw headlights go north through the alleyway towards Silver.
5: 4.
6: Hey, Don.
5: Hi.
6: I called 3 times, no answer. I tried to leave a voicemail, but it cut me off when I was trying to do something.
5: No, where you just came with the kid once the toe's complete then?
1: Copy the toes here.
5: Perfect, just went a lot of these ways.
6: 85, do you need a car seat?
1: Negative, we have our booster seat.
6: No.
5: 31, I'm home, number 1. We can make it a seat for the case.
1: 10-4.
7: Go ahead. Tell me route 2 love for follow-up.
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1: I'm taking
6: at least
4: 1 and 2. 7-10, we're eastbound in the rear yards of the 5500 block of 33rd Street, heading towards 33rd.
7: 5-7-2-11. Alright. Leave the air. Can you just take out 1 and 2 before the curve?

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1: Good. 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
0: All right.

0: 1748 squads. Again, it looks like it's going to be a light purple hoodie with the hood up. Tight jeans. This part of the shoes or flip-flops are reflective. Can't exactly tell if it's going to be a male or female.
1: Westbound on Sheridan, approaching 34th, and then now we're going to go north on 34th again.
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0: I'll be transporting this Revere to Wynn.
1: Too far. To WAM.
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0: 7 this rest, you got plates?
1: 5-7, that's negative.
0: Wisconsin, boy boy Adam, 3272 on a silver Chevy, made it to tow.
1: All right, we have 24 hours. You have a second plate?

0: 710 Glendale squads. The subject that ran apparently went into 5520 34th Street. Got a couple more squads up there. 744, I'm on my way.
1: 32 as well.
2: Go ahead, please.
3: Son of Wisconsin, 445, William George Young, son of White Lincoln, MKX. Let me know when you're ready for the second one.
2: This is the second boy, Adam, 3272.
3: Negative. This is going to be for the semi.
2: Go ahead.
3: It's going to be out of Illinois, 199. 254 Henry.
2: I copy.
0: Various squads are responding this way. Let's have somebody sit in the alley between the two streets in case this person boogies out the back. The corners are being less than cooperative.
4: O4 is in the alley.

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2: Yeah. This all going to be via Chapter 51 on the data.
0: Cover.
3: Florida 710. Just so you're aware, the garage light is on at 5520. Please, the door's open as well.
4: And for they're in contact with occupants right now, I'll advise if we get any further with them. They're claiming that nobody matched that description right in here.
3: 10-4.
0: There's going to be a blue Kia van heading southbound on 108 from Lincoln, Adam, Zebra David, 8772. It was all over the road.

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1: .441 late, squad 1515. Denver.
2: Have a good morning.

0: Grandma's on her way about 20:30.
1: That's fine. She can wait in the lobby.
0: Gary?
2: This is going to be two separate crashes.
0: Squad 13.
3: Jennifer.
4: I'll be 10-8 with the report back in the village in 1042.
3: Sorry, have a good night.
2: Levin, go ahead.
5: Also, it's 10-8 with the law.
3: Okay. 572.
5: You can put us back to the county.
3: I got me.
0: George, Nora, Charles, John, Lincoln, Sam, Boyle, Hero, George, Lincoln, 177890.
2: Stand by.
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2: Ten, I copy. I'll flee two squads up here shortly. Go that way.
1: Over.
3: Belonging to a Destiny Martin. No address given. No answer once on it.

0: 37 dispatch.
1: Hi.
0: Can you put me on this call with 211?
1: I have a...
2: You know, we'll have that weapons complaint. Was that from a vehicle?
1: Unknown, our caller just keeps yelling and swearing at someone who's not answering any questions from dispatch.
2: 10-4, can you have nature monitor that?
1: 10-4.

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0: The vehicle is going to be in traffic. 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Car's going to be right, and I'm facing the wrong way.
1: Where you, the special leader, been contacted for tow?
0: We just had shift change. Standby, all the CSA have been contacted.
2: Leader's going to be on 3200 West Sheridan.
3: Seven, just for an update there. I'm trying to show ring camera footage from this address to prove that there's nobody here. I might catch that person running. Otherwise, they think they're on the ports at 5530.
4: Jennifer, do every night.
0: Jennifer, you
1: should. For advising to come from the north.

0: 73, dispatch.
1: Go ahead.
0: Are you still on the line with the caller?
1: Affirmative. It sounds like they're finally answering my partner. It's going to be a male near the purple line bus stop. I'm on the line with Bayshore right now. They're checking cameras.
0: Temper. Come here. Do we have a description of the suspect yet?
1: Negative. He's just stating that the male that pulled a gun on him is right there, not giving any better location.
0: Thanks, man.
2: There was on the phone, that was just a passerby.
0: Yeah, four, we have a subject here.
2: Jennifer.
3: Ten four.

0: 7 of these. Probably might be him, bro. He's taking off the clothes right now.
1: That's why they get here. If they can just take out lane 2, and do we have medical charges for her?
2: Affirmative, we do have MSD en route.
1: I copy, and I got a plate for you, Cartel.
2: Go ahead.
1: My Wisconsin boy, Charles Lincoln, 9293, Silver Jeep, front end damage.
3: Sally.
4: Dispatch 43, man, 1048, Joe.
5: Get on the patch if you haven't.
1: Special.
2: 45.
1: You can log myself and 25 out. Have a good night.
2: Have a good night.
5: Three call numbers.
2: Okay.
0: 2-4, he's on the out. Good night.
2: Good night.
5: Junior has portable 25-25. Followed by seniors. Rifle 1, kit 6, Terminator 10.
2: So far.

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1: Sending it now.
2: Confirmed. Not taking him?
1: Yep.
2: Timmer?
1: Mean disregard.
2: 10-4.

0: Go ahead.
1: Future and Packer, I'll be waiting.
0: Number. Good.
1: Can you just advise D4 we do need somewhere for the accident?
0: What was it you were looking to be advised of?
1: We need a squad for an accident report, car versus fire hydrant.

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1: Denver. 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
2: 31 to Creed.
3: Go ahead.
2: In the lobby. The female has just been released. She's coming up late.
3: Okay, I'm in the sensitive crimes room right now, for the kid room.
2: Alright, go meet the mom in the lobby with the kid, please. I already got her information.
3: Copy that.
1: Okay, go ahead.
0: Lincoln Edward, Queen, Lincoln Queen, Opium Squad, 150578, good morning.
1: Good morning.

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1: I have a good morning. MPD should be on scene there at 3-5 in Sheridan.
3: 10-4, we're on 34.
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1: Copy.
5: William over Henry, 2903 Charles.
0: On dispatch.
1: 15-11, go ahead.
0: For 15, I'm going to put the credit number in a second. If you can give the information to the lock truck driver, he can get out of here.
1: Copy that. One more copy.
6: I copy box shift. The driver was already given the lead.
1: What's your sign on?
7: John Henry John Robert in vehicle 551 in the morning.
1: Good morning.
5: Sorry dispatch, 28-5 in.
1: Go ahead.
5: 3, Frank Adams, 6, Paul, 0, Lincoln Union, 8, Henry Robert, 258563.
1: Ten-four.
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1: Right.
0: Get 15 and 211 on 3.
1: I copy, dispatch 2. 15 and 211, if you can go to Chancery, please.

0: 748 dispatcher, are you able to get an update from FPD? There's nobody here.
1: When I called a few moments ago, they advised that they had PD on scene at 35 in Sheridan.
0: Subway.
2: I'm going to be prime on this. GMC has footage, if they can send to my email.
1: Copy that.

0: 312.
1: Jeremy, this is Citizen, FD1. I'll be following over to Dewey.
0: Denver.
2: 310, Jeanette.
1: Denver. 40, dispatch, I'm transporting one adult male in custody back to the PD.
0: Denver.

0: Charlie Ticket, Morgan Grove, 11029 Wildwood, 11029 Wildwood. H's and Henry 103. Check in Alyssa Stark, 182. Known to be living at the Mali. Mohammed. Apparently has two warrants to be related. They're concerned about Alyssa's safety due to a possible incident. He is a 99 through MPD. Sir, in for info, we have a badger swag advising mission. No badger swag, but caller advise the male is a Marine, possible PTSD and alcohol issues.
1: Recall, copy.
0: So we have the mail test. You want a photo?
1: Yes.
0: Car.
1: 226.
0: Good.
1: Myself and 16 will be clear from where I'll be 19 for 42.
0: Sir.
2: 31, he's attached to the photo now.
3: Okay. Go ahead.
4: 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I'm in the center side.

0: 2343 Sunset Cape. So 911, hold me a phone.
1: Tower.
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1: By the Yellow Garage. Temper.
2: Avenue, we had a caller, Christy, wants a welfare check on Zachary, who is her ex-boyfriend who passed away's cousin, somebody in the family. I guess he's living.

0: in the basement. We were just there on the 12th. I'm checking in on them. She was trying to be anonymous last 2615 West Sycamore Ave.
1: Prevailing.
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0: 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Any luck with an update for MPD?
1: What's that, Ron T? Copy. 192 to 169, I can go to that call for you.
0: Dispatch,
1: cap. Dispatch, 48.
0: Right.
1: I have debris in traffic, 45 northbound at Burleigh, it's a barrel in the right lane.
0: What was the address?
2: 3500 West Burleigh.
0: Go ahead.
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0: 744 to 710. Go ahead. Is it okay if we send 2 780 and 738?
1: That's fine.
0: Jump off.
2: I have these.

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1: Yeah.
0: Do we have any 21s for 2343? 6-8.
1: Hey, from Ultrac, giving him a call.
2: I'm going to meet you at the lobby or
3: transfer to Jim yourself.
2: Are you safe? How do we try calling her and she didn't pick up?
0: Sorry, so.
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4: 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She just texted him saying that she was outside his apartment. Unknown vehicle description.
0: 7-4.

0: 780, dispatch.
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0: He showed myself at 73 doing a citizen conveyance to the 3500 block of West, 3500 West Burlock.
1: Over.

0: 36.
1: Hi.
0: Knocked out of action taken. Okay.
1: Sorry
2: for this match. We're 1023. Can you try to find any vehicles associated with Victoria?
1: I'm working on it.
2: That's 358. Going to 58. Just got off the phone with MPD. They just got vehicle info from me. So that's our, didn't transfer over to them. They'll call if they have any other questions.
3: 10-4. We'll need an accident report number from them.
2: I advise them.

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1: Sorry.
0: In 2030, you can just clear your action taken then.
1: Sorry. Have it.
2: Clear your vehicle. Be tight.
1: 10-4.
0: Dispatch 1023.
1: 10-4.
0: For you, dispatch.
1: Go ahead.
0: Cleared north and south to Hampton. I didn't see anything. Being cleared, C-15.

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2: 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Phones are working.

0: 141, you sign on.
1: 135-27. Good morning.
0: Copy, good morning.
2: I'm 4, thank you.
3: Okay, fine, dispatch.
4: Go ahead.
3: Driver was conveyed by Curtis to sideline.
4: Have that. Go ahead.
3: Suicide on scene. I'll be giving her a 59 to the location and the notes starting at zeros.
4: 10-4.

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1: What?
0: 219, Mary Boy Tom. We'll be out with her. Calls 8036.

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1: Sorry.
0: Adam Tom Charles comes back current negative to Brittany Harmon out of Lannan. 2023 Jeep Grand Cherokee, black in color. 219 Mary Boyd Tom, current negative to a Raymond out of Reedsburg. 2005 Saturn Ion, black in color.
1: 7-4.
2: Sorry.
1: Everything's fine. Action taken tonight.
2: Sir? One, 16 just.
0: Go ahead.
2: 301 reports.
0: 10-4.

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1: Go ahead.
0: So, Grant, try 10 tag out of Illinois, 015-96-3A-54.
1: 10-4. Affirmative, Victoria comes back, no license issued, and negative.
2: 10-4.

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1: Go ahead.
0: Can you run the faxes, please?
1: 10-4. 10-4.

0: Hi.
1: Is it just to come back to anything?
0: I believe I got it back, and it looks like it's on a dealer 2026, that it looks like it's on a 2013 Acura.
1: Well, that matches. Does it give you an RO or no?
0: Diego Fierro. Also an Esther Fierro.
1: Do you have enough to run Diego with the QW and then advise of CQW status? Is there a turn vehicle?
0: Illinois does not give us that much information.
1: Fourteen on two QW.
0: My last name, does he have a middle initial and a date of birth?
1: Middle initial is E as in Edward, and then male, Hispanic, 926, civil 3.

0: 23 ending as 2.9.
1: Templar. Diego, is probationary license is valid, no one, and the concealed carry, that is valid.
0: 10-4, thank you.
1: Thanks, Mark.

0: 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Bad. 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
1: 10-4.
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0: play the 28.
1: Ten.
0: So either dealer or wholesaler play. So Mary over Victor. 5118 Victor. Repeating Mary over Victor. 5118 Victor. It's on a gray infinity.
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0: 42 welfare check. Caller states it's a younger gentleman wearing sunglasses pulled over in front of Ascension southbound on 27th Street. He's wearing sunglasses in an older white minivan. Caller states he got out of the vehicle, jumped out in front of his semi, and then flipped the driver off. He said he doesn't know if he's under the influence or something else going on. Once again, on the shoulder in front of Ascension, 27th, just north of Elm.
1: 10-4-92-17.
0: Copy that.
1: It'll be in the 6,000 block Orchard, unregistered silver Subaru.
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1: Okay.
0: Let me see, 18 and 42. Good night.
1: Good night.

0: 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Squad's 10-8. No report.
1: 10-4.
0: I really did fast. I'll be 10-12 and run a few CGF.
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0: Thermal warning, Terry.
1: Sir.
0: Good. I'm going to stop that Infinity. It's at McDonald's. Came in North City Limits on A4. Just waiting for it.
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1: 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Red 60 Main.
0: 10-4, 60 Main. What type of vehicle?
1: It's on a blue Acura. Going south on 60 from Main.
0: 10-4, 60 Main.
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1: Your response to 1900 West Creekside Crossing. 911 caller saying wife's having a mental breakdown. 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
2: Seven oh six, car 217.
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0: 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Mary over Victor, 5118 Victor.
1: 14 West 29
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1: Sir?
0: Yeah, with it.
1: Eric?
2: On 2, the VIN.
1: VIN.
2: John, Nora, 1, Boy, Young, 1, Adam, Robert, 0, 8, Mary, 3, 7, 2, 5, 0, 6.

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0: 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Okay. 156.
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2: Got it.
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1: 831 Sherman Avenue, caller Elena is reporting a white male, brown hair with a white t-shirt, black pants, attempted to kick in the front door of her home. 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
0: 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Coming from the second floor smoke.
1: 10-4.
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2: Yes, what was the address again?
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1: 10-4.
0: Sorry, 10-4. Did you know his direction of travel at all?

0: Caller also states she has video footage of subject.
1: Copy.
2: Someone come the 9th of Sherman. I got a Jeep that's leaving one of the businesses here.
1: 4.
3: From company, no contact with any of the resident.
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4: I'm ready to.
0: Four.
3: 85 on scene, 2-story, nothing showing of the contact to investigating.
1: Seven, 4, Nora. Zebra, Adam. 7-4, Nora. She got an older Jeep Wrangler.
2: So as we're looking for a juvenile, you can probably toss that desk.
0: And 4.
5: 36-875, I'm going to come by you and see if I recognize him.
2: Yeah, 4.
0: Recall. Milwaukee's requesting us at 60th and the lead. 6-year on the lead. They are out with a subject with a weapon, a machete, just wanting to be suicided by a cop on the west side of the street. Chen?
1: 12.
3: 12. 12. 12. 12. 12. 12. 12. 12. 12. 12. 12.
0: 10-4.
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0: Yeah. 211 Unit 10, dispatch.
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0: Copy that.

0: Gordon, Trevor.
1: Gordon.
0: We'll be just south of 41st National. It's going to be a black Mazda 10 tag. Can't read it. No documents.
1: Hover.
0: 10 tag is Zebra 2411 X-ray.
1: Time for. On your 10-1.
2: 36-85.
3: Oh.
2: If you haven't already, why don't you check Lakeview School? I'll swing by and check Little League.
0: I was just heading there. 10-4.
2: I'm able to use a drone now on calls. Is that something you would like to see happen?
4: Yeah, go ahead and throw it up there. I'm not really sure if it'll help us, but go ahead and throw it up, see what we got. We're looking for a juvenile who had a cap on, looked like a light-colored shirt and dark pants. This is basically the newer version of Ding Dong Ditch. He pounded on the door twice with his foot and then ran away. He ran northbound.
3: Coming up.
4: The door that he hit is facing north. It's a corner house here. So.
3: Coming up.
1: 1672, which drone are you bringing out?
3: Drone 1.
1: Stand for.
3: Hey.
1: Hover. VTMS
5: 7-3-12-23. Hover. Vehicles at Dodge. Dodge truck, Nora Paul, 3719. No weapon seen at this time.
0: You know, they're still actively fighting.
6: I but they're not with the subject. He's on 60th and Bleed on the west side. They're walking from afar.
5: Just some yelling verbal.
1: Bleed. Milwaukee is keeping an eye on the subject. They are not with him. He should be on the west side of the street, 60 from the lead.
3: Jimmy, copy.
0: M5.
3: Go ahead.
0: Can you confirm the juvenile is a white male, or is it a anything else?
4: Unknown.
0: Copy.
5: Smaller white car is a Hyundai.
0: Mystique. He is wearing a white shirt, black pants.
2: That's not him.
4: Well, let's have find him.
0: 10-4.
4: Okay. 36, can you head to his location as well since you saw the video?
5: Once again, the white Hyundai is possibly the OWI and the Dodge Ram.
4: Okay.
7: matching the description provided by the dispatcher sitting on the fence on the Tulsa side, on the lead in front of the gas station. They passed by and then they came back and he was gone. So he's a black male with, I'll get a description of him.
1: Pepper.
7: Pepper.
1: Pepper.
8: Can you put me on the go?
1: Pepper. Tango, 911 at 894 in Lincoln. It was a 911 hang-up, no answer and call back. Appears to be traveling eastbound on Lincoln and leave at Lincoln National now.
8: 10-4.
1: So far.
8: Copy, 44.
1: Call for.
9: He said it's not him.
7: Person that's told us so.
8: Copy 41.
7: For Sam, you can copy the phone number for the first one to do so.
8: No, I was just wondering. I'll put you on it.
10: Stand for.
7: Stand for. Can you copy the phone number for the person that's suicidal?
1: Go ahead.
7: 414-930-8227. Can you search that phone number and in Allison and maybe TMO and see if we get a name associated with that person?
1: Pepper.
8: D. David Valid.
11: Dr. Bernos, DOB.
8: July 6 of 01. And he's negative.
11: That's who we're going to be out with.
8: Copy that.
1: Gotcha.

0: Yeah, as far as Sammy, this is going to be, at this time, it's also called because it's on the west side of the street. MPD is going to be leaving in this time tonight.
1: And that phone number is negative TLO in cages.
0: 10-4.

0: Happy 1 to 10.
1: Good. Check the eastbound on Lincoln from 894. Nothing there. Action taken tonight.
0: All right.

0: those types of two. If you're already back in your area or near it, I'm almost right there. I can check.
1: Scott Wilbrin,
2: 35th.
1: It's

0: Scotty, get over the Little League field, please.
1: Got it.
0: Just west of the Little League field. The west Little League field by the concession stand here.
1: Got it.
0: Justin, over by me. On me, Justin.
1: I have a CCW permit. As long as nobody else is walking alone right now, so let me figure out where he is.
0: 85, get over here on Drexel.
2: I'm on 6 in Drexel, heading east.
0: Tell your squad, start walking towards us.

0: 36, 1 second.
1: No, I'm good, thank you.
0: Denver.
2: I see him.

0: Scotty started going south. They said he got him running south.
1: We got a juvenile. He's wearing a black shirt.
0: Ten four.

0: 2022. Responda Franklin, 10209, Whitnall Edge Drive, apartment H. Caller in H is reporting a tapping at his neighbor's door in Unit G. Also stated that he lost his phone and hit his head earlier, but he is refusing medical. He'll be responding alone.
1: 10-4.
2: King 2, 7 Edward Lincoln, 15865.
1: Door, stand by.
3: Farm. Matt, where'd you see your guy?
4: He ran between some of the buildings here, between the 30, you know, 3400 block to 35.
3: Hey, Matt, just waiting for the mail here. Having a firearm.
1: 10-4. 6. No hits, no ones.
2: 10-4.
3: Try 9.
2: Yeah, back
5: 36. 071477 with a phone number.
6: What's the phone number?
5: 14554-3563.
1: I don't know if he's got wants. We're gonna let him out here. Never.
7: Far out. One male's admitting to be running. Looks like he got lost and paranoid.
3: Neighbor. Before you head over here, can you go down Lindale? There's a red truck that has a collector plate on it parked on Lindale on the west side. That pulled up, parked, darked out as soon as you called out someone was running.

0: 3 Television.
1: Gun.
0: Clear this action taken. And can you also create a tavern check? Is that with an update?
1: Tavern.
0: Can you 22 the action taken and do an update instead?
1: Tavern.
2: Good.
1: Med 53 said that you can cancel.
3: Gabby, don't.

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1: Go ahead.
0: Last name, William Edward Ida Sam, first John Adam Charles Lincoln, young Nora, middle name Mary, female white, date of birth 0315770315577, 0315577, caller.
1: Temporary ones. Stand for.
2: No vehicle associated on the Boyd Charles Mary plate.
3: Yes, comes back to that subject, Mr. Briones Jr., however, no vehicle associated.
2: Copy, get you in a second.
4: Copy that.
1: Go ahead.
5: Last of Birmingham, Boy Union, Robert, Mary, Ida, Nora, George, Henry, Adam. Adam, Mary. First of Fozzy, Frank, Adam, William, Zebra, Ida, male, date of birth 8/18/2010.
2: Henry, David, Boy, 8, Adam, Edward, X-ray, Charles, Union, 156267.
1: A Adam, or were you saying A Adam?
2: After Boy, it's an 8, followed with an Adam.

0: go ahead.
1: The juvenile's last name is Weirman, if that helps at all. I believe it's William, Ida, Edward, Robert, Mary, Adam, Nora.
0: I checked the address. We're not finding any names associated with the address. I'll check the names.
2: System does 29.
0: Go ahead.
2: Last name, William, Ida, Edward, Robert, Mary, Adam, Nora. First name, King, Adam, Ida, David, Edward, Nora. Male unknown, 31-2012. In-house address, 717 Clark.
0: EE. The temporary one's expired. The regular one, I don't know. But it's a white Elantra to Gilberto Nuance.
3: Copy. Yeah.
0: Stand for.

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0: just want to run over here to 83 lap room real quick.
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2: Anyone, are you 10-12?
3: Good.
2: Press 4, please.
3: 3-4.
0: Ten for him, or if you can confirm.
2: 10-4. Or saying that she would like to speak with an officer regarding a continuous harassment from an ex-lover.
3: 10-4, I'll be 10-23.
4: Post-existence, what are those warrants for?

0: 1511, do we have last name as well?
1: Repeat for 1511.
0: Is his name attached to an adult, like a mom or something?
2: Firm up on how they got into this area.
3: 10-4.
1: Nine 6 7 5, I believe it is.
4: Perfect.

0: 10-4.
1: National.
2: Yeah, I'm at Mill Parkway National now.
1: Is a black sedan going west on National? Up to 4, probably. I can't tell kind of this, but it's probably going to go on the freeway.
0: Are you attempting contact with mom at the upper or lower?
2: It'll be the upper if you can update that address, please.
0: 10-4.
3: Beat you down to 10-8.
0: 10-4.
1: You can stop that.
2: 10-4. It's got two plates, so I'll try to get it.
0: Copy that.

0: Vento 18.
1: Go ahead.
0: 18, you start making your way to Stephen Tyler Park. We're going to check out. It's going to be 12 rounds. MPD is also en route. Affirmative, if you can also back up on it for Stephen Tyler.
2: I got it. We're both going to be coming from this load.
1: Wow, what is it?
2: It's going to be for improper place stickers.
1: No, I'll take the plate. You can let it go. I just need the plate.
2: Got it. Letting it go. Plate's going to be Adam David George 8972. ADG 8972.

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0: The George 8972 is negative in current. 2016 Chevy Impala, burgundy in color. To a James McCon out of Milwaukee.
1: Go ahead.
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3: Yeah, but

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1: Good.
0: Do you see anything at all?
2: Negative.
0: 10-4.
3: Any desk, I'm tonight.
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3: Do this patrol watch.
5: Go ahead.
3: Plaza 4 apartment. No issues tonight.
5: Can you repeat the apartments again? I'm sorry.
3: Plaza 4.
5: Thank you.
3: 8824 George, Y8824 George, on a silver Ford Escape, multiple occupants. If I can get a second spot ahead of me. 10-4, 788.
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3: Facing westbound.
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0: Cooper McDuffie, possibly living over on Blake.
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0: 760 to 788. My driver's sticking her head out the window. I'm going to go ahead and approach.
1: Totally, I'll make my way to you.
2: Boy David Frank, 1871.
3: G11, you can put me on the other one.
1: Okay.
0: Got my chest. I'm fine.
2: Three dispatch, I got another 28. Adam Tom Frank, 4560.
1: 75
4: with me. You go to this address that she's going to announce, please, and look for him.
5: 10-3.
1: 75 and 72, it'll be 1712 Blake Avenue.
5: 10-4.
4: Then also the accident standards entry for that discharge.
5: Sir. 14 for 28.
1: Dead.
5: Boy Charles William, 9974.
1: 334. 334. Comes back Class D revoked to a Mike Hart on 53rd Street in the city of Milwaukee. No hits, no wants.
0: 760 to 788, I'm good.
5: Come on.
4: Last comment, drone one's being taken off duty, and if you could take drone one off duty, please.
1: Where?
6: Do you want it?
1: Returning in the morning. Ten four.
2: Ten four. That one and the Acura that came back, they were both parked.
7: For the Acura is current negative.
1: Go ahead with it then. I did try running that through Illinois and Wisconsin. It did not come back.
3: 10-4. 5, Nora, Paul, David, 8, 4, Lincoln, Frank, 4, John, Henry, 275392.
1: So far, stand by.
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5: Northbound lane will be open. Southbound lane still shut down.

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0: Sorry, list for DPW.
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1: To Illinois. The latest one is to a Susanna Roa, and it's on a, it's valid on a black 2018 Hyundai.
2: Nothing located at this time. We'll keep you advised if anything is found.
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0: 71, are you 1012? 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
2: 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I'm Blake in Chicago. 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
2: 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Another kid who probably has black pants and gray shirt, that might be Jace.
1: Ready for pickup?

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1: Right.
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1: Calling 875.
0: Yeah. 31.
1: Hold on.
0: 75.

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1: Go ahead.
0: Caden has been turned over to his mother. Can you look up a Jace Casso? King Ocean Sam Sam, Ocean William.
1: 10-4, I found him in housing the address.
0: Yeah, go ahead with that.
1: 310 Edgewood Avenue.
0: 10-4, thank you.
1: You're welcome.
2: Have any five dispatch, you're going to need a tow for two of the three vehicles, all except the Dodge.
3: Okay. 344.
1: Good.
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1: Alright.
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0: 10-4, we're going to set up a Mackinac. 85 and 72, what's your location?
4: We're going to be on the west side of Little League Park in the park.
0: 10-4, 85, can you get on 5th Ave, please?
6: 10-4.
0: I believe that apartment building, go in that parking lot and just kind of hang out there on the east side of that baseball field.
6: 85 copies.
0: 72, are you able to get the drone back up?
4: I can get it back up. The park is chucked pretty good, so I'm assuming if he's here, he's laying under a tree or something, because I was not picking up any heat.
0: 10-4.
4: Do you still want the drone back up, just for...
0: Yeah, let's go ahead and get that back up.
4: Copy that.
1: Yes, copy.

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1: 7-8.
0: Washington.
1: Captain Matt. Question the vehicles.
2: Affirmative. Heavy front end on both of them.

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1: 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Chase number?
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0: Just a pending welfare check, 13th and Marquette at the stop sign. Caller reporting a female laying underneath the stop sign.
2: 10-4. 85, can you go take a look at that real quick?
1: 10-3. You can put me on that call desk.
0: 10-4. Not pick up on juvenile one.
1: 10-4.
3: 06-1, I'll send you that number.
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2: Yeah,
0: our coming to going sedan, wanted for speed.
2: Eastbound 267.
0: Will advise updates.
3: Copy, you're eastbound from the Jefferson County line.
0: Correction, we're in Jefferson at Highway 26 in Johnson Creek. Current 135.
3: Let me see, Jeff. 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
0: Alright, now we're on the patrol, passing a pursuit, eastbound 94 in Jefferson County. Dark colored sedan, wanted for speeds.
5: Drone will be back in the air if it's not already notated.
3: 10-4.
5: 1785-1060.
3: 10-4. This will be her first attempt.
6: I'm sorry, 1096.
3: This will be her first attempt.
6: According to
7: her. 308 to squads, if you want to monitor 108 and 84 for that chase, just stay off 94.
0: Westford County on Princeton Patrol and local. Do you copy that we have terminated?
3: 32 copies.
7: Station, I copy the terminated. Can you give the vehicle description?
8: So that was a dark color sedan.
7: Copy the no plate, I'm assuming.
8: They never set a plate. We can try to get one.
7: No, thanks.
9: Residence 310 Edgewood Ave.
8: What's that? Also, State Patrol and Hawkeye.
0: Go for State Patrol.
8: Was there a license plate for that vehicle?
0: That's negative. Speeds were too fast. We couldn't get one.

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3: 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Just give me 1 minute.
2: Ever?
0: Ever.
4: Ever. Desk for a 29.
0: Go ahead.
4: Last name is Wilson. William, Ida, and Sam, Ocean, Nora. First name is Sarah, Sam, Adam, Robert, Adam. Date of birth is 11/17 of 82. Should be a white female.

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0: Request for police at Motel 6. Our caller's at front desk. She advised that in room 206 there's an alarm that's going off. Can't find the source of it. It's not the smoke detector.
1: 10-4.
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0: 10-4. 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
3: The vehicle that we're in pursuit with did continue on through 26 at Thompson Creek. So, should be in your area if it continues eastbound on 94. If you can keep that out for us.
0: I copy. Do you have anything other than dark colored sedan for it?
3: Negative. He's checking his camera. If there's any further alibis.
0: We copy.

0: Washoe County, from State Patrol. We have a traffic cam. We have a fast-moving vehicle eastbound at 67.
1: For that RO.

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0: Be clear from the Little Israel. We're going to be heading over to the house on Lake. Do you have the address for that?
1: 712 Lake Avenue.
0: 10-3.
2: Last we saw it eastbound at County P, I believe it will possibly be the vehicle. It did black out for a short period of time via the cameras and then continued to turn the lights back on.
1: Be happy.

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0: I'm a 4200 bus, KCA's 28, it's going to be Wisconsin Auto, Adam Union Young, 5173, AUY 5173, white Toyota, yeah.

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2: City Delta lost that, but it will probably well pass 83, but we do still have our deputies set up at Prospect.
3: We copy. Is it still fast moving?
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3: We copy.
0: Forward, Tammy Town, say.
2: Yes.

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1: Go ahead.
0: Figure out comment drone one is off duty again, and take drone one off duty.
1: 10-4.

0: 14.
1: Yeah.
0: That's good. We're all set.
1: Set for it.
2: Appears to be currently homeless. She will leave the area. And find a ride somewhere else, so I'll be 10-8, no report.
3: 10-4. Auto on the Grandview.
0: 10-4, yeah, Brazil.
3: Negative, not at the time.
0: We got me.
4: Go ahead.
2: Be available for Route 21.
0: Fear of myself.
3: Double. Here's one with the fire department to 2427 East Farmington Lane for a fire alarm sounding 2427 East Farmington Lane.
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2: 75 for that.
3: 10-4.
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3: Ten-4.
4: Go ahead.
0: I could have on contact. I've tried calling all the phone numbers as well that we have in-house for Jason and his mother. Where would you like me to go?
2: They're coming by us over on Blake 17, what is it, 12, I think.
0: On the freeway, negative.
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2: In the Lakeview School for a little bit. 72 the same. 85 copies.
3: Okay.
2: 72 to 875. I'm about 2 blocks off from your residence. Do you want me and 36 to switch, or do you want me to head over to Lakeview?
4: Yeah, let's say yes. You can come by us. 36, why don't you stay in that area just in case you see any juveniles taking off?
3: SWP.
2: 3-3, round plate.
3: 10-4.
4: 1798 for that.
3: Go ahead.
4: Can you just confirm that address on Blake again and the mom's name?
3: Stand by.
5: The Malibu. Looks like one.
3: 10-4. Address is 1712 Blake Avenue for Cooper. Double checking mom's name. Early.
0: Foxtrot County, go for State Patrol.
3: State Patrol, the vehicle just passed by. Going to. At this time, 94 eastbound from Barker. State Patrol is in pursuit of a vehicle. Waukesha is now attempting to catch up. It's a dark sedan for speeds and reckless. Was last clocked at 107 miles an hour.
6: At high rate speed, it's going to be passing Moreland, probably well up this way. So now, high rate speed.
3: Cut that.
4: Milwaukee County, near the traffic cams, it's at the county line, eastbound.
0: believe, high school.
2: 10-4, thank you.
6: That's a negative.
2: Thank you.

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1: Yeah, Calvin.
2: And 58, he's going to be going snow cone, it looks like, through the zoo.
0: Southbound to the zoo, are you there?
2: I'm going to southbound to the zoo. I'm not with him, he cut across before I get over there.
3: Very fine, just flash.
0: 85.
3: Just to clarify, we're not in pursuit, but we're going to go and check for crashes around that curve.
0: I copy.
4: 5, back in the city, 10-8.
0: That works. Yes, Class C advised. TMC has it on camera blocked out. They're going to be continued up on passing Lincoln.
3: They took the left turn going to be going on that little curve there between Fond du Lac and Chicago. So it took the Chicago exit.
0: And they're still continuing southbound past Oklahoma.
2: I'm going to copy. I'm just going to head that direction in case they crash.
0: Copy that.
4: 5-7, the advisor Greenfield that is coming our way.
0: From the Tulsa Yoga Studio. It's going to be for a white 2024 Nissan Kicks with a 20 of Adam William Frank 9211. Return.
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0: 230.
4: 10-4.

0: déjà je suis arrivée. Déjà je suis arrivée.
1: Good.
0: State Patrol is wondering if we're going to attempt to stop the vehicle.
1: I think we lost it.
0: Cover.
2: Ready for State Patrol, Marco?
0: I think.
2: Westbound through the hail back into your county on 43.
0: Coming back into our county from 43.
1: Dispatch.
2: 58. 90
1: dispatch.
2: I copy. State Patrol is back into Waukesha County now. You can clear me out, see.
0: Copy that.
1: 90. I was just confirming none of our squads were able to get close to it, correct?
2: We were set up eastbound through. He went to the south.
0: Go ahead.
2: I believe we hot comment what Cooper was wearing. Should have been blue jeans and white shirt. Just looking for confirmation.
0: That's affirmative.
2: Copy. 1672-5.
1: It's probably sweat from what Dad is saying, just so you know. Go ahead.
2: I'm at 13th and Blake, if you want to get a updated location of Cooper.
1: He's right by the dump.
2: Copy.
0: Copy on my call. Victor was previously in a pursuit of a silver sedan down 108 going southbound from 43.
3: Mass receive.
0: And again, it's going to be a silver sedan on blacked out.
3: 10-4 silver sedan blacked out.
2: Copy.
3: We have Silver City on southbound 108.
2: The vehicle is blowing up near gas stations. If you can check the gas stations in your area.
3: 10-4. What was the exit street from the freeway?
2: 108th Street.
1: So you know, Dad is calling him right now and advising him to give himself up to you. So expect that to happen.
0: Forest
4: Pump
0: going northbound.
4: 10-4. I'm gonna go down Grange and then head northbound.
2: Correct. Isn't there a flock camera once you get off the freeway right there? A hail interchange? I'm not sure. Abrams.
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3: 10-4.
1: Himself up to you. 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
6: Copy.
2: Got him. The hill interchange. I'm just worried it's going to come back south, or sorry, north this way. Let's get people lined up on Highway 100.
6: And 4.
1: 36, is that the one on the video?
6: You shut up there.
2: I'm at the top of the hill, across from the aquarium shop, just so I can see it when it's coming.
6: Straight off the freeway.
7: See how far I can probably break.
6: If you wouldn't mind just heading up to 108, see, it sounds like it's a silver sedan, dark tint windows, it was blacked out when I exited the freeway.
7: Never.
8: Seven
9: 82
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0: Sergio, if that's you guys. You want to take Oklahoma on the freeway? I'm going to set up Echo Light.
1: Yeah.
2: 11, we're stationed at 108 Oklahoma.
3: Correction, I'm sorry, we are 15 with Cooper, not Chase.
1: 10-4.

0: With info, Cooper says that he was with Jason, a few friends, one of them named Gio. I think it might be Giovanni Villarreal, lives off of Bay Heights Road.
1: 10-4. Seven-6 dispatch. 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
2: Go ahead.
3: Am I PDing Cooper home, or the PD?
2: 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Or, yeah, bring him home. 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
5: They're just covering 5455 between Heath Barnum and Mitchell here. I'm just waiting for it to come out.
2: Yeah, bro.
6: I think I have the vehicle. We are on Forest Home. We are going westbound.
7: 10-4.
4: 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It looks like Sam, right? 444 to 448, what's your 20?
7: 124 in range.
4: I copy. We're still headed eastbound on Forest Home.
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4: 10-4, I can see that you got a big distance. Let's just terminate at this point. Greenfield, no dispatch. Continue eastbound from Layton.
7: 4 is home from Layton. They had a good 6.
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9: All right, I'm going to be at Morgan Forest Home, trying to get there with

0: 444 to just get a sense.
1: Con.
0: Also, if you just want to advise the sheriff's too, for the on-ramp that's right off of Forest Home.
1: 10-4.
2: .441 dispatch. I made it up to 76 and he's no longer in sight.
1: 10-4. As far as the State Patrol and Illinois walk off.
0: Go for State Patrol.
1: For that blacked out silver van, we chased it out of Hills Corners. Sounds like we had good sticks. Last seen eastbound on Layton near the interstate. Don't know if you got that gun.
0: State Patrol copy.
3: Alright, it's back north now. Circling the block for whatever reason. On 55 towards Mitchell.
1: Good sticks on all four tires.
0: Okay.

0: 36, go ahead.
1: I know you guys are busy. The picture of the juveniles that you saw off of the initial juvenile's phone, was one of them a light-skinned, either Hispanic or black male, with a big afro?
2: I'd have to relook at it. I don't know.
3: Ewald, 6319, South 108, rear shot motion. Peace.
1: Murphy, copy.
0: That's it.
4: -441
3: 1 and 70 desk. The vehicle is removed and I'll be 10-8.
4: 10-4. 10-4.
0: Desk affirmative. This will be an RTF. The juvenile was turned over to his parents. Everyone's heading up to North Chicago.
4: Danfor.
5: Yeah, just a county point. I'm waiting. I'm taking a look on 76 right now.
1: Squad 825 to dispatch 1049.
4: I copy.
5: Green Hill Squad. Was anybody able to make or model on that vehicle?

0: I think it dipped towards back up to national. Let's see if I can get it again.
1: Good.
2: I don't think it went up below it. It went up towards national. Where did you first see it?
0: Hey, it was on national, coming off the freeway. Well, there's a car east on Greenfield, all blacked out. There's a car south on 56 towards them.
1: There's a black sedan, one headlight, one watts on berm, and 5-3.

0: thanks for.
1: Hey, Johanna Garcia, 1750 South 60th. She is valid.
2: 10-4. I'll have traffic with it. We're going to be in the 5900 block of Burnham. We'll just pull into an alleyway that's facing northbound. Just fine.
1: 10-4. South 13th Street is a 911 hang-up that we received. It is an accidental. We're still gathering further whether it was an employee or a guest there. 9535 South 13th.
3: 170 from Holland, Chutes.
0: 192 Holland, Drexel.

0: 41. There's a semi truck driver here.
1: Sorry.
2: Swanson, cooperate.
1: Come for it. Stand for.
0: So, as we made contact with the tenant on the balcony, she's coming down to speak to us.
1: Stand for.
0: Well, 72, that's going to be 23.
1: Stand for.
3: Air, no emergency.
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3: Cameron is going to be probationary issued, valid, no one.

0: story to this that I was telling.
1: Send forth.
2: Good.
1: Head over to 4040 South Lake Drive, Unit 17, to meet with Janice. She's reporting her neighbors in either Unit 15 or 16 are talking about kidnapping her. Janice does have a history of experiencing auditory hallucinations. 4040 South Lake Drive, apartment 17 at the Mariner Apartment.
2: 36 left. You can cancel 43. 55 is going to take that.
1: 10-4.
2: 43 copies. 10-8.

0: to 925 and 927 for a suspicious 3553 North Oakland, 3553 Oakland, 925. 927. Suspicious 3553 North Oakland. Our caller advised that he lives above the laundromats, saw that there was a subject possibly looking into windows with a flashlight on the north side of the building, just requesting for it to be checked out.
1: 9-4. 9-2-7. 10-4.
2: I have officers with a partial video of that vehicle. 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
3: Very nice.
4: G85 desk. I'm 10-15 with one adult female for being disorderly.
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0: George, 1 Paul, Charles, 5 Sam, Boy 2, Dave 7, 1 7, 5 7, 1 4. I'll stay on 2.
2: And 4.
3: Ten four.
1: 180-10-8. Yellow, Edward, Adam, to James Kaiser, and a Fond du Lac, Joey Cruz, no one's.
0: There.

0: 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Chat updated 10-8.
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0: Silver Spring, Boy Paul 4657 on a gray Nissan Sentra, and he sent a Rusto. I think he crashed and hit the wall.
1: Blueprint is that accident?
0: Yes, sorry.
2: Verbal warning, you can clear the parking lot as well.
1: Sir.
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0: 36-875 for info. 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
1: Three. 875.
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1: 10-4.
0: Authority-1 vehicle check. I'm at the conservancy in the lap to the east of it. It's a shitty pickup.
1: Sorry. A75.
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1: Go to the first.
0: First last name will be Martinez with a Z at the end. Mary Ann Robert Tom Ida Nora Edward Zebra. First name is Yuri Young Union Robert I. Middle initial O O unknown female, date of birth 19 of 1985. 19 of 85.
1: Go to second.
0: Last name Firestein. Frank, Ida, Robert, Edward, Sam, Tom, Ida, Edward, Nora, first name Mandy, Mary Adam, Nora, David Young, middle initial K King, unknown female, date of birth 8/1/83, 08/01/1983.
2: 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What have you checked?
3: 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I got everything else already.
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0: Last name Paige, Paul, Adam, George, Edward. First name Mira, Mary, Ida, Robert, Adam. Middle initial R, date of birth 1-1807, female.

0: 1798, she comes back to 273 North Chicago, number 8. 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
1: 10-4.
2: I have an alarm at Payne and Dolan, 5713 West Rawson. The alarm company said they got a hold of the key holder, but you didn't have the code. You wanted to cancel it. Do you still want a second?
1: I think I saw the cleaner there.
2: 10-4, it was a front door alarm.
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0: I'll be 15 Samantha to the PD, starting 14295.
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0: Eating. Huh. 4 hours, another 5 to 8 minutes.
1: Copy.
0: Cherry Street, caller about 20 minutes ago was reporting a dog barking in the area. They did not have a specific location. Emerson and Cherry.
2: Denver. 36
0: Go ahead.
2: I'll be 19ing for this noise complaint. I will be prime. I'm not sure if that was called out.
0: Denver, that's affirmative. Denver.

0: to 21 on deck one.
1: Ten four.
0: Going with another sedan, a black one. And was the pursuit car for sure silver, or could it have been dark gray?
2: 100% silver. I passed that BMW, and I don't know if that was a Subaru or not.
0: In Speedway, right?
2: They were coming southbound on 84th when I passed them at the parkway.
0: Denver.
2: I believe that back one either had a top tag or something else.
0: They both backed into spots. I could see that this, the gray one did not have a fixed plate. I couldn't see if it had a temp one or not. But they are out walking around taking pictures of their car, not acting suspicious or trying to get away from me.
2: 10-4. It looked like an older model.
0: Definitely not the pictures that are attached to that was wonderful.

0: 444, are you still on this call with 41?
1: Affirmative, we'll be clearing here in a minute.
0: 448.
1: Go ahead.
0: Found over 5568 South Dennis Court. Our caller will be outside out front. Apparently, long distance relationship with the female that lives there, and she has locked him out of the house, and all his property is inside.
1: Four dispatch. We'll be clearing here. We can head that way.
0: Yeah,

0: everyone. Get updated. No contact made with the cleaners. They're not on scene. Don't count it, Penny.
1: All right.

0: 06-75, is it a PVO? Because if so, will the 7MPD come out?
1: Yeah, it is. Both people are arguing a little bit, so yeah, they should probably come out here.
0: 06 dispatch, can you just call MPD and have them respond?
2: 10-4.
3: Any other swing this way?
4: 10-4-21, I have you on a traffic stop. Are you clear from?
3: I was never on a traffic stop.
4: 10-4.
3: I might possibly be out with that vehicle.
4: 10-4.
3: Vehicle.
4: Oh.
3: I got 3 flat tires.
4: 10-4. When able to, if you can give me the 28.
3: A 28 BMW. Let me just get a second, so I got C.
4: 22.
1: Almost 23.
4: 10-4.
3: 8282.
2: Can you advise if we needed to contact Milwaukee or not?
1: Yeah, we do. They might need to come out here. One of the drivers has admitted to drinking.
2: 10-4.
4: Sam Valley, checking.
5: 4-4-4, I'll be 23.
4: 10-4.
2: 41, same traffic.
4: 10-4. Go ahead.
3: William Boy, Adam, John, Edward, 7 Charles, 3, 1, Henry George, 4, 7, 8, 6, 7, 4.
4: 10-4.
3: Yeah, I'm going to give you 2 28s that are in front of, or that are parked in the driveway.
4: Go ahead.
3: I'm actually John, 2058, and Adam, Mary Union, 7286.
4: Can you repeat the first one?
3: Adam, actually John, 2058.
4: 10-4.
5: Yeah, go ahead.
4: 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If you want to have a officer respond out.
5: Can you give us a call? I have a number when you're ready.
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6: Deacon Bag 12, Blaine Burnham, male, rolling on the sidewalk.
7: Yeah, I'm 23. Not rolling. Standing and talking.
4: Never.
7: Oh, soon.
4: Copy that.
8: BMW BDF 743 is driving around and signaling directions that don't correlate with where the roads are. I think it's related.
4: 10-4.
9: 2-10.
10: 10-4. First one is A. Adam, U. Union, H. Henry, 8947. Adam, Union, Henry, 8947. Second.
2: Go ahead.
10: Adam Sam Union 5922. ASU 5922. And I have a third and final.
2: Go ahead.
10: A Adam, B David, B David, 5026. Adam David, David, 5026.
2: Stand for. A 2025 Nissan Sentra, white in color.
1: Stand for.
8: I'm going to stop this car, 84th and Holmes. Should you copy the 28?
6: 10-3.

0: 20 to dispatch, where the people reported running from?
1: Caller was at 7830 West Abbott, stated they were heading south across Abbott.
0: 10-4, I'll be in the area.
2: That's exactly where this car was.
0: South of Abbott is just leading towards Walmart, or the woods behind there.
2: Yeah, Martin Luther first. This car turned in off of 76 and was signaling turns that didn't exist, and then just drove out of there once I got behind him.
0: Do you want me with you? I'm just checking for these people on foot.
2: You can just check around.
0: That for.
3: 2122, is that, that's probably the same vehicle that you saw in the Speedway lot?
0: Both of those cars look pretty full already with younger people. I'm not sure how they would pick anyone else up, potentially.
3: 10-4. Dispatch, anything on that, Vince?
4: It is current negative, showing a plate of Boy David Frank 7551 to a Sakina Ali. Standby. 2017 gold BMW, negative. And both of your 28s are listening to that address. One is a 24 blue Odyssey. The second is a 13 Odyssey, listening to Aaron and Rachel Volkening.
3: 10-4. I talked to Aaron. He'd never seen this vehicle before.
4: 10-4.

0: she doing during traffic?
1: 10-4.
0: I-43 southbound ramp from Brown Deer Road with Boy Joseph John 4145, BCJ 4145 on a gray colored Chevy Impala.
1: 10-4. Go ahead.
2: Say he doesn't need assistance. Action taken. Spot attendant.
1: So far.

0: 14. Do you have any business to check at Fairfield?
1: South Park.
2: I did take 78th to Abbott before I came down this way, and I didn't see anyone walking or anything, just for info.
3: I'm going back again now.
4: Green Bay on a traffic stop, 84th and Holmes.
1: Over.
4: Four Holmes.
1: 10-4.
2: That's us.
1: Affirmative.
2: 10-4.

0: 21 Eagle FX. I don't know if one of the state patrols is on scene yet, but they will be wanting to fingerprint that vehicle. They got one coming that's in the area and coming out from Waukesha with the fingerprinting items.
1: 10-4, haven't touched the vehicle yet.
0: 10-4.
2: Fourth, then we can arrest.
3: 10-4.

0: 75 tonight.
1: Denver.
0: Do you know what I need to do? Can you add those names to this call for me, please?
1: 10-4. I also sent another possible phone number for Francisco.
0: 10-4, thank you.

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1: 28.
0: Tell us the vehicle. I'll be conveying one to the BP on Fort Washington and Silver Spring for fields.
1: I copy, I'll get you a second.
2: Fort 41, 10-8. 10-4. 41, dispatch. State Patrol's on scene.
1: Yes.

0: 4:44 dispatch. Can you put me as primary on this, and I'll update it?
1: Yeah, I'm for it.
0: 48 to 44, I'm already updating it. I copy. Thanks.
1: Dispatch copy.

0: score 18 for Smash. It's the mobile one for Washington and Silver Spring, not ETQ.
1: I copy 37, you copy?
2: Copy that.
1: Copy.
3: Someone is off because they just let the dog back inside.

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1: 81.
2: 14, go ahead.
1: And the 2800 block of 76, Boy Charles Nora, 4923. It's on Brown GMC.
2: For 2800 block of 76.
0: 12 copy.
2: How far?

Yeah, do we have any history here for barking dog complaints at 610 Pine?

0: dispatches 204.
1: 204. Before, did we make contact with somebody?
0: Agent Rose, for lift assist.
1: Ten four.

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1: 330.
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0: 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Do you want to stop them so you can go over that memo you sent me?
1: 10-3.
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0: 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They will be sighted, aren't you?
1: 10-4.

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0: Go ahead.
2: What's your BTS?
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2: I'll be all right.
1: I got you.

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1: 18.
0: So, one custody, no, CDT, OWI.
1: Copy.
2: Thank you.

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1: Go ahead.
0: 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Will all be tenured.
1: 10-4.

0: 24-21. This appears to be unrelated with these gentlemen. Did you need anything else from them?
1: Negative. As long as we got names and addresses, we should be good.
0: Affirmative. From your north.

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0: 223 dispatch.
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0: Well, it'll be 10 with a verbal warning.
1: 10-4.
0: Squad 18, dispatch.
1: Go ahead.
0: There's going to be a refusal.
1: I copy on the refusal.
2: This is Bruce.
1: 10-4.
3: Noise complaint 2954 South 92, 2954 South 92. I think at least someone's playing loud music in their car.
2: And more, may I advise?
3: Lovely vehicle.
4: I do not. Are you talking about the vehicle that was stopped in the traffic stop or that ram?
3: The one Greendale found.
4: The pursued vehicle unknown, the vehicle that they had stopped in the traffic stop, there are three.
3: 10-4. I just got flagged down by a subject. He's asking me if he can go to the
4: What's your 20?
3: Five guys on 70 Street.
4: I'd maybe have Greendale swung up by you if they have a description or anything.
3: Ten four, if I really dispatch, can you handle that for me?
5: Monroe.
6: Our off-duty witness saw two people running across Abbott. So that's at least two people running from the pursuit vehicle.

0: Not sure if it's worth getting a drone in that area or not.
1: Go ahead.
2: Actually, stand by.
1: Of course. You said 6052?
3: That's in the challenge. 10-3-6-0-5-2.
1: Ten 4-75, I copy.

0: What's the first name of that vehicle owner for the VIN?
1: First name looks like it will be either Sakina or Binti.
2: These at the sub or at the airport?
3: 90.
4: I'm at the sub.
3: ET, you copy?

0: Can you make the primary? Sorry.
1: Bye, Burley.
2: Go ahead.
1: Alright, it's 29 by GL number.
2: Go ahead.
1: Mary 5320170705502. This potentially might be the driver of the same vehicle.
2: 10-4.
3: Alright, so you're alone or do you have somebody with you?
1: Greendale's with me, sorry.
4: 5 is late, can I have that one?

0: one this special because I'll be out with my brother.
1: That's right.
2: 3 East and 8 as well. I'll head that way.
3: You're out with, it shows the same address as that vehicle you're out with.
4: 10-4.
0: I'm going to give that vehicle parking permission, 7607 Dakota, and then we'll be 10-8, citation.
1: 7607 Dakota.
3: Copy me on check.
4: I have the vehicle owner here. She says it's his mom's car, but we're trying to get a story straight.
3: 10-4.
5: Happening there, while I was on the phone with them, they did also observe a car speeding off from the area. 3128 East Koenig Ave.
4: Did you copy it? 10-4.
2: Somebody wants to
1: answer. 10-4.

0: take a description for the vehicle on 1060.
1: He didn't see the vehicle, he just hit it.
0: 10-4. This is a vehicle getting on 794 from Howard. I'm ahead of the address.
1: 4.
2: 55 in the area. Do me a favor, run Jason Valero, the younger one.
3: Go ahead.
4: Is there a cell phone in that vehicle?
3: Okay.
4: Cell phone. That far.
3: Go ahead.
5: He's suspended now. You're able to see it, AJ.
4: Whatever.
6: Too late if I were early.
4: What kind of car was it? It's a silver BMW, and I believe it's the one that Greendale recovered already.
6: 10-4.
2: Yeah, there's no vehicle outstanding anymore. Greendale found it. Sounds like maybe this person and one other subject outstanding. That's it.
4: 10-4. This guy has the keys and claim that he got stolen from McDonald's.
1: Jason Valero is valid no once, but he does have flags in our system for resisting arrest, potentially armed and dangerous.
7: Yeah, copy.
8: Fancy 223.
1: 10-4.

0: Northern Traffic. On Burroughs Boulevard, facing north, just before the interchange. It's a silver Jeep, Illinois plate, Frank Sam 84217, silver Jeep, Penn Atkins.
1: 10 more.
2: I'm going to stay in the car. Both state patrol are going to head your way.
3: South 27, 417, William John Tom, 417, WJT, 7200, South 27.
1: 10-4.
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0: My trooper is unreal to the subject that you're speaking to.
1: Ten
2: five. If a call comes up.

0: 25 early. State Patrol has an officer en route to meet with the subject.
1: 10-4, I see him.

0: 43S. I know the caller wanted to remain anonymous, but did they provide an address? We have no information of any kind of argument going on here.
1: 10-3, the address they provided is 3141.
2: Carlos Owens, Ed McDonald.
3: Or was it before or after I went to Jeff?

0: 4500 block on National West Monolith. Boy, David, boy, 6313. BDB, 6313. It's going to be a silver to Sienna. 10-4.
1: Sienna,
0: Charlie, Bravo,
1: 6313.
2: From east.
0: Go ahead.
3: Can you just clear me with the citation issue for that traffic stop, please?
0: 10-4.
4: Nine is 31.
1: Go ahead.
4: Nora, Adam 1, boy, Edward King 9, Charles 1, 2, 8, 2, 6, 0, 8, on a Chevy.
0: Put in a password and I accidentally dialed.
2: Pepper.
1: Do you want him
3: back? Oh, right.
1: That's never.
3: Four. Go ahead.
5: Greenfield Sergeant is going to run the vehicle key out there just to confirm that this key matches.
3: Go ahead, four.
1: Ten-4. Chevy, but I can't get it back out of Wisconsin or Illinois.
6: 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I sent you the plate it has.

0: Tory Trudeau's. If you can change this, I'm not sure what it was counted as, but you can change it to a suspicious.
1: Temporary? They want to use their name. Said it was someone would be in big trouble if the officers showed up.
2: Temporary. 1060.

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1: Denver.
0: 169, I got the back from the
1: Denver.

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0: 5 early to 8. But the mail said the theft occurred approximately 50 minutes ago. 50, 5-0. 10-4.
1: New success, getting one res.
2: 10-4.
0: By the mail, at all. 10-4.

0: What's up, Flapper Lee? Staff is saying that they weren't flagged on by anybody.
1: Go ahead.
2: Do we have 21 info for the subject that came to pick up the 15?
1: I can try to get it from my partner.
2: Thank you. Just let me know.

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1: That's a 5 early.
0: I'm sorry, you said email?
1: 62-1636 is email, please.
0: 10-4.
2: Forty-three, go ahead.
3: Can you put me 10-8?
2: She said Jason's not home and that she just woke up. I tried calling the caller back, went to voicemail.
0: 10-4. Uh-huh.

0: doesn't fix it as such. Our subject in custody was released to a sober party. I'll be 10-8 with a report. 10-4.
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2: 8.
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3: Brian Road Park, ride is going to be 845 Zebra Edward Adam. 845 ZEA, Brian Road Park, ride.
2: I'm sorry.
0: Five one one zero Northport, Washington. 72.
4: 10-4.
0: 788. 10-8. Assault and battery at American. 5110 Northport, Washington. It's going to be in room 133. Our caller advised that there's a male subject that threw a cup and hit her in the head. My partner is trying to get further. 782.
4: 10-4.
0: 788.
4: 10-4.

0: 762 dispatch, you can show me responding as well.
1: Time four.
2: 782 dispatch, are the parties separated?
1: Not at this time. It sounds like the caller is trying to leave.
2: 10-4.
1: And to clarify, just to leave the room and get away from the male subject, not the premises.

0: 782, do they have a name for these subjects?
1: Negative.
0: Four.
2: A 28 info, a 29 info tier. What's this other agency call?

0: description of the suspect?
1: No, it should be a black male. Name is Mason, and then the caller is going to be a Geneva.
0: 10-4.
1: And the male party possibly.
2: 7-6 to the Glendale squads. We have extensive history with these two individuals.
0: Help her. We arrested him before. I believe he has a no contact with her.
3: 23.

0: 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Can you give phone 2 a call?
1: Give me a second.
2: Forty-three, go ahead.
3: Got an open gate, construction zone, 3700 block of Lake Drive. I'll be out on my squad, checking it out.
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4: 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But they've been leaving it unlocked here and there. We just been checking it out real quick and everything.

0: 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Is that male party in the room, or did he leave?
1: He's in the room.
0: 7-4.
2: Yes, North 6, please.
0: One, 80 desk, 10-8.
3: 10-4. Ten four.

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0: First one is the 600 block Manistique Avenue. Ed is reporting a loud muffler, no description of the vehicle. 600 block Manistique.
1: 10-4, is the caller Ed Nelson?
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0: 7-14, your subject comes back with a Class D valid, expiring 32, living on 27th Street in the city of Milwaukee with no answer wants.
1: 10-4, is there no contact order in?
0: Not on our record.
1: 10-4, thank you.

0: 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I just left you a message.
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0: Seven, if I can get 18 to bring the inhaler into the booking room.
1: I copy, 1-8.
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1: 444, go ahead.
0: What's the location of where State Patrol and Greed are located right now?
1: We're out with a vehicle on Parker's Lane East. I believe State Patrol is out with one of our officers in Greenfield at Five Guys and 36 in Holmes.
0: I got 441's going to make her way that way to make contact with State Patrol.
1: Done for, I'll put her back on that call.
0: Thank you.
2: Ten four.
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2: Dispatcher. Could you check with Greendale and see if one of the two subjects that were running, if they had a description of one of them in shorts?
1: 10-4.

0: 169, 176.
1: 176.
0: To respond to 1957 West Creekside Crossing. We had a 911 hang up flooding to the Prado Apartments there. In house, we do have it as apartment 223 in house to a Barrett. 1957 West Creekside Crossing.
1: 169 from 6 and directly.
2: 10-4. Are you able to go back and look for a phone number for that guy in Abbott that called it in?
3: I can add it to the notes.
2: Thank you.
0: Go ahead.
4: The subject that we're out with, the last name Mohammed, can anyone I want to try to find a phone number?

0: 7, this is Dispatch on 10 Phoenix, is that on the case number?
1: It's going to be 414-333-9832. And let's say it doesn't match, it's about 70%.
2: Can you just paste the number into the notes, please?
1: Yep.
3: It's 5 Dispatch. Just be advised, your radio is very quiet.

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1: Go ahead.
0: Take control 15, Fleet and Lube.
1: And 4.

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1: Just want to note, Space Patrol search Mohammed into custody for Felix.
0: 10-4.

0: 875, are you calling?
1: Negative, yes, I'm calling 1785.
2: 485.
1: Can you 19, please?
2: 10-3.

0: 5 early to touchdown.
1: 10-4.
2: And 22 on tack 1.
0: Front.
2: 21, 22, tack 1.
0: Front.
2: Are they still going to process or is there in the ring?
0: Give me 1 second.
2: Yeah.
1: 10-4.

Take a request for assistance at Planet Fitness, 6706 West Springfield. 6706 West Springfield, there's a male sleeping in a sleeping bag by the dumpsters, and the caller wants him to move along.

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1: Copy.
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1: Can you show me what's over?
0: 10-4, just be advised that the female left in a black Hyundai Elantra. It's got a Colorado plate, Adam Paul Lincoln, Zebra 46, APLZ 46.
1: Where does it list to?

0: that's registered to the female subject, Melissa, on that 2021 guideline for black and color.
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0: 7-6 to dispatch. Did they advise how long ago she left?
1: Not specifically. It was recently, though.
0: 10-4. Seven six to the Glendale squads. I'm not getting anything on Fox.

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1: 10-4.
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3: 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I'm going to sit on the toll while the trooper goes back to Jefferson County.

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1: Yes.
0: Here's advice to move on. Action taken tonight.

0: 762-788. She let me read the text messages. I'm not seeing anything indicating that she was going to harm herself or anybody else.
1: I'm trying to figure that out now. Just give me a second. I don't know if we have enough yet. I'm still in here.
0: 10-4.

0: 780-714. She wants to come over there by her, is that okay?
1: She said she's about to walk back over to the apartment, see if they could talk.
0: At this point, I don't have any stuff enough for a chapter.

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1: 176.
2: 192.
0: You respond over to 13th and Ryan. We have a caller reporting there's a subject in a vehicle in the car wash that seems to be passed out. 13th and Ryan. It's going to be a dark gray Outlander.
1: Somebody said 13th, dude.
2: 192, Holland, Ryan.

0: 175, 10-8.
1: 10-4. The plate the caller gave us was 41759 as an Adam. Coming back, no vehicle associated with two different registered owners, a McEwen and an Avoid.
2: And 4.

0: 175 to 176. If you want, I can head there for you. I can hop on the freeway. Up to you. Multifamily regardless. I'll go for you from across in the eye.
1: Dispatch, copy.
2: 180 desk, tight.
1: 10 bar.

0: 21 dispatch. And that stands it. If you can clear everyone.
1: Sound far. And that call you put yourself on and off initiated, did you want me to change that to pursuit?
0: The official agency, which I already put a report file.
1: 10-4, we were creating a call at the same time. I'm just going to dispatch the one I created to you and clear it out.
0: 10-4.
2: Flight 18, dispatch.
1: 1-8.
2: Do we judge that warrant's been sent, please?
1: Aircraft
3: Just a badge. 10-4. Driver is conscious and breathing.
1: I copy.
3: I'm 21 for info.
1: Be advised, I relayed a case. Our other two calls and hit pointers to your call.
0: 10-4.

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0: Is there anyone at the sub that can come sit in the booking room for a minute?
1: Quiet at the sub. So that 3-5.
2: 85.
1: 85, I got it.

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1: Go ahead.
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1: 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Starting miles are 3118.
0: 10-4.

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0: Can you create parking complaints, put the address, PD, and you can close it out.

0: 245 a road hazard?
1: 45.
0: Leopard's Lane, St. Martin's. Dead deer from yesterday was out of traffic, but is now in the westbound lane blocking traffic. County was notified.
1: Copy.

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1: 85, can you advise?
2: At the sub.
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0: 40 and 30, Borough Alarm at Lineage Logistics, 1400 Burleigh Street. 1400 Burleigh, it's going to be the door 16 East back, 340.
1: 7.
0: 330.

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0: I'll be 1900 block of Boulevard, 28 of Adam Robert Victor, 5312, ARV 5312, 1900 block of Boulevard, White Chief.
1: 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Forty-three, congrats, back.
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0: 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I'll update the address once we get there.
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2: Respond to Speedway, 2301 10th Avenue. Caller stating a taller, skinny, male black, dressed in all black with a black backpack, walked out after taking merchandise without paying, heading towards Milwaukee Avenue, 2301 10th Avenue.
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3: I'll take a second.
2: Over there. Desk, go with the description again, please.
1: Male, black, tall, skinny, wearing all black clothing with a black backpack.
2: Desk 4, thank you. 1798 will be heading towards Milwaukee Ave. If I can get some out of South Chicago in case you double back. 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
1: 10-4.
2: 72, go ahead and take that. 85, be with us. Mobile, see if we can look in. You might have to count on a bus.
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1: Can you repeat?
0: I'll be back in car with RO, Andrew.
1: Time for
2: it. In case you went westbound.
1: And four.
2: I'm 42. Have a good day. Yeah, 42. I got him. 10 in Minnesota.

0: 6-8. Can you log a check if DPW and note squad 1 was dropped off?
1: 10-3. And 4.
0: Tonight.
1: 10-4.

0: 72, we got your guy in custody. He does have product on him.
1: Yeah, 81 sitting up.
2: B1718, good morning.
1: Copy, good morning.

0: for 48. We have a PDO southbound 45, the Verli on-ramp crash detection notification there.
1: Copy.
2: Squad 213, dispatch.
0: 213.
2: August, please. Voice him, Robert. Boy, Robert. Vehicle 150983. All six lights here. Good morning. And you can put me at West Dallas Police Department for training. And if you need it on, I can reach my phone.
0: Good morning.
3: Team dispatch, I'll be tying by the side.
4: 10-4.
0: Bud. Can you head for a barrel in traffic southbound through the stadium?
5: All right, copy. I'll be coming from the south.

0: First sign on, Tom Zebra Paul, Tom Zebra. Second sign on, Zebra Robert. Boy, Zebra, boy. Will be vehicle 574. Good morning.
1: Yeah, four, good morning.
2: And last night, they parked it on the back slab by the garage, and it's no longer there.

0: Dispatch 48 info.
1: Roger.
0: So we had an open line coming from that location. TMC's got one vehicle on camera there pulled over on the ramp, and our call taker overheard somebody talking about abdominal pain, so we've got the fire department responding. Just the one car, though.

0: if you guys ask. 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Tenant, update the cab. There should be info in the cab.
1: 10-4.
2: Ten-4. 331,
3: you're gonna respond to the traffic?
2: Yes.
3: Come. Wait your time.
2: 1798
3: to the. Go ahead.
2: We are heading to Speedway to drop off the product.
3: 10-4.

0: Sorry, dispatch. 48.
1: My kid's not working, but you said it's 45 southbound at the Burleigh on-ramp?
0: Affirmative. It looks like it's on the on-ramp, right at the start of the ramp.

0: Unit, suspicious circumstance, 122 North, 122 North. A passerby said she reached, saw two male blacks, looked like they were trying to enter the city bus from the outside. Looks like they were sliding the windows, trying to slide the windows open. This was about 5 minutes ago. The bus is facing eastbound, and she couldn't tell if the driver was on the bus. 3:30.
1: 10-4.
0: Go ahead.
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0: 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Look, it's your second one available for PI crash, 45 at Burleigh. 45 at Burleigh, it's two vehicles. 363.
3: 10-4. I'll take a follow call.
0: 10-4.
4: Adam X-ray Lincoln 1106, 4400 block of Edgerton.
0: 10-4.
5: Alright, so that disabled vehicle is going to be just a good stopping for this accident at the intersection right before the on-ramp. I'll get you a plate here in a few minutes.
3: You put me on duty, I'll be in about the 4800 block of South Packard Avenue. What squad do you have up next for a call?
0: 71.
3: 71, can you give me a call?
0: 10-3. Go ahead.
6: I'll be 10 east from this call, or 19 in back to the station processing.
0: 10-4.
7: Reports the subject, they weren't sure if it was a person, things, laying under a tree wrapped up in a tarp. It's going to be nearest Oriel Court on the path between Oriel Court and Oakwood School.
1: 22-10-4.
3: 21-10-4. 11, can you just give her the plate quick so she has it? There's PC to stop at her, it's suspended.
1: Yeah, I'll send it to her.

0: 875-36.
1: You respond to 6th and Market. We had a DPW director, Kevin, reporting the vehicles are illegally parked on Town Square Way between 6th and Markets. Request that they're ticketed or towed before the Clock Tower Classic race begins at 8 a.m. today.
0: 10-4, following direction.
2: 142, I just called B&B right away.
1: 10-4.
3: And then turn left. He said you should be able to see it be towards Oakwood Circle.
0: 10-4. Meter put us 23.
3: 10-4.
0: Sorry, dispatch. I don't see any pole numbers on it. 10-4, I have it. Whatever you want. Come to me. I'll just stick with you.
1: Your 29. Address on Rawson Avenue. ID only. No one's.
4: I'll be using Adams and Thunder.
0: 10-4. Zebra, 9276, Silver Toyota Corolla. 10-4. Ready with a second plate. Number 2. Out of Florida, David Zebra 1, 7 Nora Tom, Blue Mitsubishi Mirage. Both vehicles are going to need tows, heavy front end damage, air deployment. Stand for.
4: Tight turn three.
1: Somewhere.
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0: to the crash, HD 9, rifle 14.
1: Sure.
2: King Robert Edward Item M. Lincoln Edward Robert. First name Robert Adam. Edward Adam Nora Adam. Female 3/2 of 2000.
1: Yeah, for it.
3: And then you can put Tulsa engine 52 and Med 53 on scene also.
1: Go ahead. 363, go ahead.
4: For information, there's a light pole mount on the south side of the road. It's not actually down, but it's leaning up against the traffic standard. Wires are exposed.
1: Sure.
4: And I don't know how fast they can come, but you can try to expedite them, because if this falls down, we're going to have a lot more problems.
5: One, 92 desk.
1: Go ahead.
5: It's going to be a tow for 3.
1: And 4.
4: Good. First is going to be out of Florida, D. David 01, 7, and Nora T. Tom. David Zebra 1, 7, Nora Tom.
6: And so I want on a blue Mitsubishi, I believe, to fast track leasing. Go to the second.
4: Adam Nora 0, 9276. ANZ 9276.
6: No, I'm sending Silver Corolla to a Tierra Parker out of Milwaukee.
7: Offering there.
3: 10-4.
7: This white sedan I'm next to is one of the family members of the crash victims. Can I just have her pull up near the light there since the plane shut down?
4: Yes. Well, I'll get her wrapped around and have her park underneath the bridge.
7: Therefore, I'll send it out to you right now.
4: Therefore.
7: Squad, copy.
1: Time for it.

0: queue. Head over to the 3700 block of South Pennsylvania Avenue for a 911 hangout plotting to 3716 South Pennsylvania. It was a MPD transfer with no sounds of distress. We did have this call come through a little over a week ago that was unable to locate. 3700 block South Pennsylvania Ave.
1: Denver.
0: Just for more info, it is a dead cell. We can't give him a call back. 10-4.
1: Copy.

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0: Yeah, I'm at the overpass right now, so I'm kind of pulling to get there.
1: 10-4.
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2: 4. One 168 and 162, just be advised. I believe it's going to be Zachary Fink. He's got flags for schizophrenic and bipolar disorder.
4: 6-2, watch copy.

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2: Five 13 dispatch. You can clear me, please.
3: 4.
0: Give me and Bay 3.

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0: 6743.
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4: Squad 408, if you haven't already, I'll need a toll for both.
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0: Current to Samantha Perez on 56th Street, 2014 GMC Yukon Silver. 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
1: Pressure over Rosh for a minute.
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0: Can you show me transporter dog male in custody to CJL?
1: 10-4.
2: Just for information, I just spoke with the caller. This is about 20 minutes old as of now. We're still checking the area. Just figure out to you.
3: Thank you.

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0: You can go ahead and cancel the tow. Tulsa has their own tow coming.
1: Ten four.

0: 408, change of plans. 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The county canceled the tow, so we'll contact Dennis's.
1: No, we thought Dennis was already contacted. Sorry about that.

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0: We had Sprecher Brewery 701 West Glendale for a worker that passed out and they're turning pale. My partner's getting further.
1: 10-4.

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0: This is from MCSO, was plotting to 8151 South 27th Street, no sounds of distress, no in-house records.
1: No room number associated. Deputy, good morning. Can you put me on a special assignment at Brentwood, please?
2: We're going to special.

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3: Did not need status of that place.
1: Affirmative. She is breathing, coming back to consciousness.
3: I copy on all your dispos. It's whoever 2158, I believe that was.
2: We spoke.
3: I copy that.
0: Anyone dispatch, field report.
4: Go ahead.
0: Both 109-315, 20.375 gallons.
4: Templar.
1: Go ahead.
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3: Trishan, notified.
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0: 10-4. She's ALOC right now.
1: Dispatch, do we have a static in officer that's available? Affirmative, standby. 906. Dispatch, you can disregard. Is this an employee that's wanting to translate? 10-4. 906, disregard.
2: Are you staying there to block that?
3: Yes. Thank you.
4: Hey,
1: Ten four.
5: Clear that address by the walking path.
6: 22-10-4.
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1: 10-4.
7: 312-12.
1: Good.
7: Can I get the case number?
1: Case number is 24467. Again, 24467.
7: Thank you.
6: Eight.
1: Tucker.
5: They said it was somebody covered up with bags wearing a black sweatshirt.
7: I'm talking about the caller.
5: All right, it's going to be a different caller.
7: That's
5: perfect. I did ask a follow-up when she saw it. She said just a couple seconds prior to calling. Go with it.
1: Call 635-4049-276801.
5: 10-4. 10-4. Do you want the readback for this?
1: Negative. You could just please attach it.
5: That's affirmative.
7: 10-3.

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0: pretty sure that's him, Olsen, walking to the car right now. All right, I see him. We can hear you over here while he's getting in the car right now.
1: Yeah, I'm facing west.
0: I imagine he's going to drive right by. He looks like he's ready for work. He had his lunch bag, lunchbox and everything.
1: Good
0: morning. He just turned the car on. He's backing up. He's going to be south on Packard right now. Yep, he is going to go west on Barnard, so just take him right away when he comes past you. Is that Nissan BAB?
1: With 22. 10-4.
2: Six, eight, one.
1: 10-4.
0: We're with you. Hold up and tell with them.
1: 10-4.
0: We'll bring them into the front seat of my car, Olsen, and then you can just sit in the back.
2: Boy, Adam, 8927, 5300,
1: 43rd. 22 and 23rd, Fredfall. I attached her triple I history.

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1: Wisconsin, Adam Zebra Adam, 5346, AZA 5346. I'll be in the parking lot at Tri-City Bank.
0: 10-4.
1: One dispatch traffic.
0: Go ahead.
1: Adam Henry William, 3886. 4100 block, compliment.
0: 10-4.

0: dispatch to Sherwood CO. Can I get a rest, please? We haven't had any contact with that residence in several years.
1: Yeah, 82, we have an accident in traffic. It's going to be northbound 45 at North Avenue. No injuries. It's going to be lanes 1 and 2.
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0: Cap

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2: Squad 408.
1: Right.
2: Do you have already, can you attach a med run number? Genesis has both vehicles. The road will be open up shortly. I'll be heading to freighter to speak with the driver, other driver.
1: Over.

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0: 10-4. Thank you.
2: Go ahead.
3: You can go ahead and start opening it up. I'm just sitting here until I get this pole loaded so it's easier for them.
2: Sounds good. Thank you, copy.
0: 10-4.
4: Squad 408.
5: Go ahead.
4: If you could ask fire for the name of the driver of the other vehicle, and I just attach it or add it in the comments. I never got it.

0: 754, dispatch on 2. Can we get the gate number?
1: Case number is going to be 7227.
0: Definitely.

0: Somebody to dispatch, hi.
1: 10-4.
2: Got a pending civil matter, Oakwood Motel. Caller reporting a female took some stuff from him. She's on scene. Knows he called the police.
3: Come on. We'll pin in here for 4 minutes.
2: 10-4.
4: My name is 447.
1: 10-4, 447.

0: through 12.
1: Got it.
0: I was able to find a 21 for that resident.
1: 10-4. Can you call them?
2: Yes.
1: If they answer, see if they can step out and speak with us.
0: 4, stand by.
3: I seen 312.
1: What?
3: Is it a legit motor vehicle today?
1: Oh, yeah. It's legit.
3: Do you need help?
1: Yes. Negative.
3: Does he need help?
1: Lieutenant?
3: Does Junior need help?
1: He got it.
4: Seven eight, your dispatch. I'll be 10-8. No report.
1: 10-4.
0: Two 12.
2: The rear hat.
0: New answer for an Eric that lives there. Left a message.
1: 10-4. Thanks.
5: I need that registration.
0: Yep.

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1: Dispatch at 341 for a set eject.
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1: 10-4.
3: Can you put me in P290, please?
0: P141-140 for a trouble call.
4: 41-140.
0: At Walmart, a homeless male was loitering, was to leave, and is now yelling at LP. He's a male, white, with a beard, long hair, in his 30s, shopping cart with bags, beige jacket, between Sam's Club and Walmart, no weapons observed.
4: 41-24-24.
1: 40, copy.

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0: 9-10-8-0-22.
1: 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Go ahead.
2: I'll be going to 310 Edgewood to be doing some follow-up.
1: 10-4.

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1: Okay.
0: 762, it's going to be at 2840 West Mill, Unit A, 2840 West Mill, Unit A. Caller states that there's a young female, black, about 5'2", with braids, with a tan shirt on, knocking on the caller and some of her neighbor's doors, ringing doorbells, claiming that she's running from her mom and asking for help. Caller could not get her name and did not see a direction of travel. It's about a 5-minute delay. Do you guys, if you'd like a second?
1: Yeah.

0: to dispatch.
1: Sorry.
0: Eddie, do go ahead with that, please. Wisconsin, Adam, Tom, Charles, 688, gray Chevy Blazer. 10-4.

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1: Copy that.
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2: Six.
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4: Okay.

0: 760 dispatch. This juvenile is stating that her mom is trying to kill herself and I believe a sibling.
1: Me and her.
0: Sorry. Kill her and herself. She did display a firearm. She lives somewhere in the complex. I'm still working on getting an address.
2: 10-4-782, you copy?
3: 10-4. 7-14, dispatch.
2: 7-14.
3: Can you put 782, 10-7, put 754 on that? I'll be heading that way as well.

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0: Going 23.
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0: 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I'll be out with them near the clothing recycling right off of Sycamore, still in the Walmart lot.
2: We're in the complex
3: 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Have a good day.
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1: 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Victor John Charles, I believe, 4300 Village Lane.

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0: 762, that's a Mass subject comes back Valley Classy on Milwaukee, North 91st Street, and 01.
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1: Good.
0: Take a check on the welfare at 7119 West Springfield, 7119 West Springfield, just in apartment number one. Call in apartment number four. Called us regarding apartment number one, saying they were banging and making odd choking noises. At first, we were sending meds, and then the person in apartment number one came out, said that he has a house guest. He told the house guest to be quiet and that everything is fine.
1: Can you put this deck on the older vehicle and show me en route to the scene?
2: Rifle 4.
0: 10-4, warning.
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2: 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I'm at the 10700 block of Parnell.
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1: Go ahead, 12.
0: 150-575, good morning.
1: Hi, Gabby, good morning. One 35, 4 o'clock hit. So this Capital 124 going westbound. It's on a Honda CRV. 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It's 9/15/2025. 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
0: Hi, Kathy, good morning.

0: Morning, Sanish.
1: Yeah, Mark.
2: 145, a driving complaint.
0: Go ahead.
2: Eastbound Loomis from Racine in Muskego. They don't have anyone in the area. It's a brown Kia Sportage. Adam Young Robert, 9422. Driving aggressively, no follower, but the initial caller thought they had a gun due to hand gestures. Did not see a weapon.
0: Okay.
2: Okay.
3: 41 dispatch.
2: Good.
3: Subject left the property. 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
3: Where you can log one in custody.
4: Unit calling, could you 10-9, please?
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2: Attention all squads for reckless drive. 43 southbound from Brown Deer Road. A blue Honda Civic, Adam Sam Charles, 8811. Driving too close, please. Drake checking the caller. No further, no follower.
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2: Go ahead.
5: 47, 170, rifle 7. I'll be on the range.
2: Ten four.
3: Twenty-one,
2: go ahead.
3: Car 14, portable 82. Rifle 18.
2: So far.
3: One thirty-six.
2: 136, go ahead.
3: Be on the range as well.
2: So far.

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1: Sorry.
0: And correction on that 120, and that 28 is going to be 1776, AYA 1776.
1: Sorry.
2: That's all.

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1: Go ahead.
0: 44 Main, I'll be in car number 9 and route to DPW. Squad 143 will be following in squad number 4.
2: Dispatch. Can I get, or can you find out where the two callers are located at so we get statements from them, please?
0: 10-4.
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0: 954. The first location is going to be 2870 West Mill, Unit 8. And the original one is going to be 2840 West Mill, Unit A.
1: Zephyr, thank you.
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0: She's having a hard time pointing it out. Are you okay with me walking her to it?
1: Yeah, just have her point it out and I'll meet you over there.
0: 10-4.

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1: Put me on the speedy. Ending is 52.4.
0: 10-4. Do you want someone to meet you in the jail?
1: Yeah, if I'm available.
0: 720, you copy that?
1: 7468 is it.
2: 55. We have that caller let me in to the front.
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4: 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It's going to be 2820 West Mill, apartment G is in George.
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0: Second caller was 2870, Unit H.
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2: 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Booking.
0: 4. This caller states you're westbound on Rawson from 27, but eastbound on Rawson, just east of 51st, there's an older gold Oldsmobile that came flying up on the caller as he exited Payne and Dolan, ran the red light at 51st in Rawson, and then pulled over just east of there in the driveway. There should be a blue Subaru pulled over with him. Once again, high flyer, and then ran the red light 51 in Rawson, and then pulled over right away.

0: 6 and 43 evidently. My partner, they had it as a PDO, same location.
1: Information necessary wants to come to the trailer.
2: 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I'll get someone over by you in a minute.
3: 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I can head over there a minute after I put her in a cell.
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1: 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Boy David Frank, 1969, and Adam Young Victor, 8800.
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3: 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Will do.

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1: 10-4. Is it body only?
0: No, it looks like you can sign PR or operate without insurance, driving too fast for conditions.
1: 10-4. Gary Sorensen?
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1: That's where you can confirm right away.
0: Okay.
1: Who do you have as an RO for the Roy David Frank?
0: Jacqueline Hoffner, 10-10-87.
1: I'm out with Jersey Wolf.
0: 10-4.
1: 45, I'll be 10-8. Show me off for that pickup.
0: 10-4.
2: Robert Tenora. Male weight in his 60s, immobile.
0: Am I?
3: Jesus, George.
0: 760, dispatch.
1: 762.
4: Show me transporting one juvenile female, not in custody, back to the PD. Starting miles, 841.7.

0: 125 negative.
1: Import. Apparently after she called, the resident there and then his guest were heard leaving. I knocked. There's no answer to the apartment. I'm just checking the area for him.
0: Import.
2: Dispatched 168 for an animal complaint. One, 6-8, we have an animal complaint at Rec Department, 5205 North Lydell, Unit 8, 5205 North Lydell, Unit 8. Caller states that there's an injured duck on the property in the back parking lot in the fire lane.
1: Number 4.
3: 29.

0: what? 408, just leaving the hospital. Clear out a DT4, I'll head there.
1: Four oh eight, how do you want to be clear?
0: DT4.
2: Marlboro, the 911 open line, rapid SOS in this location, no sound in the background.
1: So far.

0: Squaw's responding to the call. Caller did mention it was on the same street as a coffee shop. I'm going to respond to 9 Swan and North. Swan and North, I believe it's going to be Collectivo.
1: Happy.
2: Seven four two to dispatch on 2.
1: 4-2.
2: 7-4-2, can you please log me on the squad 7?
1: 4-2, squad 7.
3: Seven oh five to 7:42.
2: Seven 4-2, go ahead.
3: Are you busy on anything right now?
2: Yep.
3: Just want to head over here to, it's going to be 2810 Mill Road Apartment. You can enter off the entrance on Mill Road. You'll see our squads. I'll meet you over here.
2: 10-4.
1: Seven four.
2: 12, please.
1: 7-4.
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1: 7-4. 7-4, 129 per 105, you can cancel.
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6: We have another PDO 45 northbound, just right at the county line. Should be out of traffic on the right.
3: Copy.

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1: Stand by.
2: TMC 59 camera, they're actually going to be in Waukesha County. You can disregard.
3: Copy. 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Can you assign SK as primary to squad 1?
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0: The phone number we had was for the father of Jacob. He's going to contact Jacob and tell him to move the vehicle.
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0: 7 AD, last name of Rhodes, R-H-O-D-E-S, Robert Henry Ocean, David Edward Sam, first name is spelled D as in David, A-Y-S-H-A, T as in Tom for the middle, black female, 10-24-96, Wisconsin.
1: I'm sorry, can I know the date of birth?
0: 10-24-1996. Initials are going to be EB.
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0: Airport. 47, we can take that for training.
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3: 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The 22 dispatch, can you 10-10 us some wires on the training?
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1: go ahead.
0: I'll be en route to IKEA then for that follow up.
1: Excellent.
2: Hey.
3: 15, can I have the call number?
2: 4471. 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
2: Squad 163, please.
3: Definitely.

0: 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You've got someone at this hub for something to do with SWAT training. Can you make contact?
1: Howdy.

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1: 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I'll be 1300 block, go 4-5 with a unregistered black Honda Accord when I come in.
2: Okay.
1: Well, for check in front of Target on Miller Parkway, there's a male, white, gray hoodie and jeans stumbling around in traffic.
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3: 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She's requested a welfare check on her elderly friend, Gary Lorenz. 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
2: 10-4.
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1: Station 16. Jason from DPW saw him by the corner by Chili, so about 1600 block.
2: 10-4.
4: Not what it is. I'll be in the

0: 441 to 447. 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
2: 10-4, do you have his contact? 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
2: Are you still on 57th?
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0: 43 main for myself and squad 143.

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1: Good.
2: Well, I was advised they sent the email or the PR to you at 7:49.
1: Yeah, I never received it yet.

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1: Forty two, go ahead.
0: 42 on Tech One. We're in out of state Louisiana driver. If you just add her to the call.
1: I'll do that. One 125, are you calling?
2: I'll add 74.
1: 74. It's the 868-South-74, 868-South-74. Caller said that a male Hispanic, black hair and hoodie, was walking from the caller's car and looking in her windows. She's approximately 28 years old.
2: Or. $15,000.
1: So far.

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1: Gone.
0: Girl.
1: Not for us.
0: 1790 to note. I'll be 10-8 for this canvas.
1: Okay.

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1: 44.
0: We respond to 7719 South Scepter. Caller who lives there states there's a car alarm going off. Unknown which car. 7719 South Scepter.
1: 44, got one.
2: I'm 13. Go ahead. What apartment did you get a statement from?
3: 2820 apartment G.
2: Therefore, thank you.
0: Squad 28, portable 2513, rifle 9. Therefore.
4: Station.
0: Go ahead.
4: Is there any description on the color of the hoodie?
0: Caller thought it was gray.
1: Go
4: ahead.
1: Are you familiar with that genome party?
4: Negative.
1: Maxwell, do you remember his last name?
3: Seven 14 705. Can you confirm the apartment number where the incident occurred?
2: 2810. Apartment E, as in Edward.
3: Software, thank you.
5: Five, I'm on VR.
0: Ten, four.
5: 110, 6.
0: When can you call me?
5: 23.
0: 10-4.

0: Vinky, can you go to the callers? You can get a better description. I'll probably stop all with this guy.
1: Hey, from the guy I'm talking about is Gino Cingrani, C-I-N-G-R-A-N-I.
2: Jennifer.
3: Hesbar. 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
3: Go ahead, 518.
4: 21st and Kemp, Wisconsin, Boy David Boy, 5947, Silver Fort. I'll take that back, please.
3: Happy. So far. And that vehicle comes back to last name of Jones, first name of John A., out of 7017 North Daytona Avenue, Milwaukee, for that Ford Focus sedan in silver. No one.
1: Copy at 28.
4: Robert, 2605, AKR, 2605.
2: Christina, thank you.
1: Go ahead.
2: I'm out with Gino. Says he lives over there.
1: Yeah, his mom does.
2: Ten four.
1: 493's got a 13th of college.
2: 10-4.

0: 25, can you have the caller meet me in the alley, please?
1: Stanford, thank you.
2: I'm at Rogan's 4350 South 76th Street. Keys in 25 minutes.
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4: Brings a young child alone in the park. He recognizes the child from previous days and doesn't think she speaks English. 1111 West Weatherly Drive.
0: 4. Are they still with it?
4: Affirmative. They're by the pavilion there in Willow Heights Park.
0: Copy that.
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3: 10-4. Off ramp. I'll drop it to the left. Hi, Tuffy. 5-2, just to clarify, that's going to be the collector lane off ramp, just before the off ramp. Hi, Tuffy.

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0: about the open air there. Nothing in cages for him, I think. Copy.
1: Go ahead.
2: Got it back on a Bendico to a 2012 Chevy Malibu. No one.
1: Devler, I just ran Adam. I'm going through the hits here, but I believe he's got a 99. If you could look at it for me.
2: 10-4.

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0: Hey, bye.
3: It's breaking up. It's going to be an issue.
1: All right, cover that.
2: I'll let her know.
0: If you're 28.
2: Good.
0: Comes back. Suspended due to emissions to a Sakara Bowman out of South 74th Street on a gray Jeep Patriot. No one.

0: 47 dispatch, you can cancel NNS. Both vehicles are out of the roadway. Transfer. I see them. My PSD was trying to locate the vehicle, but they could not find it.
1: That is a self-provoking.
2: /142 to dispatch.
0: Go ahead.
2: 44 Main in car 9, myself and 143 are en route to the DA's office.
0: Transfer.
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1: 10-4, 10-3.
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0: Draw 833 or 823?
1: 833.
0: I copy.
1: By one, the dispatcher got one in custody. Four 15 traffic.
0: 4:15.
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0: So far.

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0: I'll be doing follow-up at 337 South 67, reference case 24345.

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1: 144, go ahead.
0: Could you give me that 28 again?
1: Adam King, Robert, 2605, AKR 2605.
2: Okay.

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1: Good.
0: I'm getting a citation started in my squad. Be in a minute.
1: 10-4.
2: Go ahead.
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1: Copy.
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0: 7-10-4.
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2: Three is retrieving his dog from the front parking lot.
1: .447 dispatch.
2: Go ahead. Do you have 28 for the crash?
1: Negative. 10-4, I have 228 when you're ready.
2: Go ahead.
6: Do you have the keys? He says that there's only one set of keys if you lock them in there.
1: Second one is going to be Lincoln William 2460 LW2460.
2: 10-4. One at Resolve at 9047 West Greenfield, 9047 West Greenfield. It's going to be room or bed 220. Speak with Deborah. She dialed 911 because she thinks people are being aggressive and mean to her, and she doesn't know what to do or how to make it stop.
4: Current negative. Second one comes back on a 2006 Ford F-150 to Greg Weber out of Franklin, also current negative.
1: 10-4, thank you.
2: I saw it. I'm going to have to turn for it. I couldn't get over in time.
4: I copy.
2: 10-5-2, there is no active fire or flames.
4: Copy.
0: Anyone 33, then 99 confirmed.
2: 10-4.

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0: Can you show 1041, please?
2: Tomorrow. 146, go. Zebra Adam Charles 1264, DAT 1264. Vehicle is in traffic.
0: Different.
3: Advising false alarm. Security guard not on scene to see on the security camera that all appears in order. It looks like employees arriving for the day.
0: 10-4.
2: True 11.
4: Can you contact the city or Marquette for a crash? Torrey Hill in Michigan.
0: I'll check.
3: I'll
0: be sending the citation.
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0: Do you need a second? April. Timber.
1: 44, I copy that second. I updated the CAD. Being around.
0: Timber, thanks.
2: Thanks, you need to bench.
3: 5-2.
2: I was turning for it. Looks like it's starting to smoke now.
3: Copy.
4: He can be available for immediate pickup. It's going to be a little bit, then I'll just run him down, but advise him.
5: 10-4.
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1: 10-4.
3: 211 dispatch. Who's coming? Kia's gonna need a tow.
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0: soon as much. Flight 2.
1: Yeah.
0: What is 5-1's location?
1: A vehicle check.
0: I got me. Whenever a squad frees up, they can just head my way for traffic purposes.
2: I copy.
0: 21 to question.
1: Go ahead.
0: You can put me on 52's call. I'm getting off on 794 in Layton right now.
1: 10-4. 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
0: 505, young Henry Henry, no vehicle associated on a red Kia Soul, pulled into Meyer gas station.
1: What was the model of the vehicle?
0: It's a red Kia Soul.

0: 1023. Do they have an ETA?
1: Okay, call back.
0: Ten four. Yeah, there's nothing on the off ramp. I'll spin around.

0: 61 to 50.
1: Go for him.
2: Okay, I'm getting you back. Respond to 6360 South 13th Street. Got a caller, an employee, reporting that a guest has had a license plate stolen from his vehicle sometime overnight at Red Roof.
3: 10-4 from Vanderburg.
4: Well, I'm 34 to ask, I came back. I haven't seen any violations here.
2: 10-4.

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1: Affirmative. I'm in the referral.
0: Savvy.
2: 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Give you thanks.
3: 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I'll head to Red Roof. One of the others can clear.
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4: Oh, 135, does that hold up alarm?
3: 10-3.
4: I'll head there. 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
1: Well, 36% in.
0: Step up.
4: Anyone dispatch.
0: 81.
4: Can you put me on a call? I'll be taking equipment down to Lakefront.
1: Yeah. 352 to dispatch 1049.
0: Mm-hmm. Happy.
1: /146 Rifle.
5: Good.
1: I spoke with the registered owner, Bill Corsmo. She lives in the Woodstone condos. They're repaving their parking lot. They said they were given permission to park there. If Ingenious is okay, she's going to park there until the paving is completed Saturday morning.
5: And we're all out of milk. Thank you.

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0: 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Clear out Illinois, Edward 664115 on a gray Toyota 4Runner.

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0: 21 additional, just for the tow, we're northbound at Edgerton on the collector. They can get us from the spur, but they have to cut over right away.
1: 10-4.
0: Still on.
1: Go ahead.
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2: 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It's an open 911 line, rapid phase into this location. No sounds of distress in the background and no answer on callback.

and zone one for a reckless driving complaint. Last seen southbound 43 from Good Hope Road. A black BMW, boy David Robert, 8094, high flying and driving on the shoulder. No power. 10-4.

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2: 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Go ahead.
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1: Your subject has made threats to harm law enforcement in the past.
2: I didn't copy that. Hold on, let me get back to my squad.

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1: You call 761 real quick. You go again with the extension.
0: What squad are you in? I'll call you.
1: 8. Come by mail.
0: Good here.
2: Well, is there a report, I think?
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0: 35.
1: Yeah, for 135.
0: Affirmative.
1: Go ahead.
0: Am I good to hold off on that phone call then?
1: I thought you guys called. He came walking out. Yeah, you don't need to make that call.
0: 10-4, the psychic abilities, I guess, today.
1: I agree.
2: 193-109.
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0: 109 does. 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I'm going to go check on him.
1: I'm right over here. I can swing over there.

received a call from a passerby, 8900 block of 27, right median break. There's a gentleman in a wheelchair smoking a cigarette. Thought he should be checked on. Oak Creek has not received any calls.

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0: 17 and Tower 8 are on scene, and they're just trying to take out Lane 2 as well.
1: 10-4.

0: one, and I just already added Arthur. I don't know if you made a duplicate one.
1: 10-4. Caller, and the plot seems to be best described as 37th and Beecher to the west of that in our jurisdiction. There's a big field there. It's plotting in the middle of there.
2: You say 37 and Beecher?
1: Hey, from to the west of there, there's like this tire rescue on the go MKE, and then there's like a field there that's in our jurisdiction to the west of that. It's like a big field.
2: Gotcha.
3: 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I'm at Mill Park Lane, Burnham, so I can go check that out.
4: Six unit squads. It's in the field behind Matic.
3: 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Station, if you could just put me on it and then put the callback info in the notes.

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1: 10-4. Let's just let it sit here and cool off for a little bit. Copy.
2: Good.
3: Spoke to the fellow on phone. He says he's working. Did not want to provide a location. He feels an accident. So, do you want to just check the area? I'll probably call it.
2: Denver, I'm 2-3.
0: Copy.

0: 8109-8134. Respond to 305 West Rossin Avenue. An anonymous caller who's stating there is dogs that bark all day across the street from 305 West Rossin. It has been ongoing for several months, he says. 305 West Rossin.
1: On 34, Penny, Montana.
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0: I'll make contact with somebody outside and advise them of the complaint.
1: 10-4.
2: Well, 34-1023.
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0: Page to dispatch.
1: 82.
0: Can I get my arrest time?

0: 8:28.
1: Good.
0: I have a walking crisis on a 21 looking for some information.
1: 114.
0: Go ahead.
2: Adam Sam Mary 4526. ASM 4526.
0: 10-4.

0: 28.
1: Go ahead.
0: Put to a Becerra at that address. 2011 Toyota Camry, expires 3/27, valid no wants.
1: Still with the description of the listing order.
0: Stand by.
2: Go ahead. I have the Humane Society on the phone. Are you available for 21 from them?
1: Yeah, affirmative. Squad cell 3.
2: Denver, thank you.

0: 34. Ernesto is 506-165, black and brown.
1: Silver.
2: Better address for you.
1: Go ahead.
2: 5335 West Oklahoma.
1: And parcel.

0: please. One. You just want to help us get him across to Layton. Yeah.
1: That's copies.
2: Want a lot of patience.
0: Good.
2: Yeah, Walgreens, business check.

0: 174. Go ahead. Parking lot, Liberty Heights.
1: Everywhere. Black smoke coming from under the cab. Go ahead.
2: I'll be on duty in squad 2. I'll be running out to DCI for some errands. Just still on my duty.
1: Cover.
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0: 86 just get my number from one of the other guys and text me the address and I'm picking the people up.
1: There's a subject in the lobby wanting to pick up money from a vehicle that was involved in the incident yesterday.
2: Yeah, well.

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1: 94. Still has a J7. Copy.

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1: Yeah, that's fine. Take care of it.
0: I got you. It's okay.
2: In the trailer.
3: Squads are 23.
2: Four, four guys, put myself and 11 on there as well.
1: 10-4.
2: Two six nine 1 2 0 8 8 will be going to Dollar Tree. I'm supposed to 0 3 for college.

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0: Be on Layton and Pine outside of the speedway. No plates on a black Chevy Traverse.
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2: Where are you, deal?
1: Party 210 for.
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1: Good.
0: Respond to 6825 Catawba Street. Paula reports that she mailed a gift card on June 9th at the Greendale Post Office, and when it got to where it was to be delivered in West Dallas, the card and the envelope were sealed, but the gift card was missing.

0: 341 complaint.
1: 41.
0: 41 advised to be like a second. It's going to be Rogers, 4555 with Schroeder Drive. It's an outpatient. They have a 10-year-old. They're having trouble getting him to come into outpatient. He's there with his mother.
2: Thank you. Oak Creek just advised if you can go to the South Valley Port when you get made it there.
3: I have you.
4: Oh, I forgot.

0: 519-83. What can I do for you?
1: Nothing.
2: Do you want a knife?
0: No, I...
2: Apparently they found the missing plate in the dumpster at the Red Roof. Did you want to head back there?
0: I'll head back and give him his other plate back if you want to cancel the entry.
2: Denver.
3: 192, that's transferred, got the call, but I'm cutting it.
2: 10-4.

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0: Go ahead.
1: 538, if you could head to the area of 3581 South KK, MPD transferred a caller. Her name is Sandra McComas. She's walking in that area, and she's reporting that someone put an electronic device in her. Area of 3581 South KK.
0: 10-4. I'm in yourself on a 21 ahead out there.
1: 10-4.
2: Sorry, my coffee's all at that way.
1: 10-4.

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1: Go ahead.
2: 911 open line on a 911 dead cell. Spanish speaking, only 36 is on. I'm trying to get their attention. Just one second, open line. So Walmart, 4140, retail.
1: 10-4.
3: I'm 35.
4: Can you 10-19 for clerical?
3: 10-3.

0: 134 to 135. If you're going to take your 81, I can take care of my leg.
1: I appreciate that.
0: Well, I'm ready for that
2: 719. Copy.

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0: 21 holding.
1: Night is.
0: Tampa.
2: $74.90 retail theft at Walgreens in progress. Black male wearing all black, taking items. Subject is still inside the store. Subject was trying to take prepaid cards. We're investigating further. 774. 790.
1: 74.
3: They're following the caller's friend Sandra, blocking her from exiting the house. No weapons.
0: Go ahead,
1: Mark. Okay.

0: 923. Any location data on where it's pinging?
1: The coordinates is just kind of right in the middle of Walmart in a store. I'm not sure what the certainty radius of that is going to be, though.
0: 10-4.
2: D3 is 42. 10-4. 36 to 16. Just based on the phone call, it seems like it's just a pocket dial.
0: 10-4, is it still going?
2: We disconnected. We couldn't get hold of them.
0: 10-4, did you call back?
2: 911 only call.
0: 10-4.
3: South KK.
0: Hey, what was her complaint?
3: Someone put an electronic device in her.
0: 10-4. What was her name?
3: Sandra McComas. She was born in 94. She's a female, white, 5'5", 130, brown and hazel.
0: Yeah, they got her here on the corner house. KK and St. Francis Avenue will be over there.
3: 10-4, she suspended no one's PMP.
0: 10-4.
4: 10-4. Go ahead.
0: D over Henry 13325. D over H 13325.
5: Ten four, yeah, they were concealing items.
0: 10-4, pull squad, they're 23.
5: Copy.
6: 10-4, do you have a Tracy here?
4: Juan's listening back to a Silver Sierra.
0: 10-4. 3 and show me at Walmart until 2 p.m.
4: Oh, what spot? I'm sorry.
0: That'll be 1343.
4: 10-4.
7: 10-4. Young over Adam, 25599.
4: 10-4.
0: 144. Oh, disregard 44. 146. 46. Did you 21 or 22, please? Favor.
4: 143, I have your 28.
0: Go ahead.
4: Expired 12/31 of 25 to Pleasant Knoll Landscaping out of Hilbert, Wisconsin. Negative. 10-4.
8: 10-4. Could be David over Robert 64684.
4: 10-4.

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1: Yes.
0: Current black 2004 Olympic trailer to Affordable Landscaping and Sprinkler on Walking Alliance.
1: What's the address for that one?
0: 5220 West Nebraska Avenue. So, 74.
1: West of Harrell, Henry Adam, Robert, Edward Lincoln, Prince of Donald, Thomas, C. Charles Middle, Mill Black, 9-1965, 091965. Frank Overboy, 47332.
0: Party 3, I have the 28th.
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0: Current white 2005 F550 to Gallardo's to the rescue or Rosa Gallardo on 70th Street in West Dallas.
1: Copy, thanks.
3: Get his info, and if you could send me the report with the vehicle that Mr. Williams was driving to my email, can you just give him my email, please?
0: 10-4. 531.
3: I don't know what I'm talking about.
4: Five-31. Did you want that District 6 phone number over the air to your MDC?
5: I see what's in the air.
4: It's going to be 935-7262. 935-7262.
6: 10-4. 21 special. 21. Can you put me on a quick special? You can just use the sub as a location.
5: 10-4.
1: I'm on the report at 301.
4: 10-4.
3: Email, or was it, did they give you a call?
4: They transferred her to the St. Francis Police Department. It was an MPD transfer call.
3: Yeah, that's not going to work. She's alleging a sexual assault that just happened in Milwaukee. They're going to have to have a squad respond out here to take this complaint.
4: 10-4, is 531 contacting them?
5: Yeah, she may call maybe a quicker service. Can you give them a call and let them know that the transfer call is actually going to be their call?
4: 10-4.
5: Good.
0: If you can check Grange, just east of 76th Street, for a large pothole in the lane closest to the median. Somebody came into the lobby saying it's near a sewer drain. Looks like the sewer area might be sinking.
6: Enough to run that Michael Harris party.
0: Hey, from he's been run and he's attached with a pitcher, and he is
4: Regular license is valid. No wants.
5: Should be District 6.
4: District 6.
5: Blocks north of our border here. So between here and Oklahoma Avenue. But they'll be able to pinpoint once she gets to get her. They can drive her over there.
4: I'm through DOT at 2264 South 75th.
2: First of all, I'm there.
4: Come on.
7: A2.
4: Go ahead, A2.
7: Subject was accepted by jail staff. You can make this a C1 and then a C11 times 2.
4: My God.
7: A2.
2: A2.
7: Correction, C1, R2.
2: R1.
7: C1, R1.
2: Copy that.

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0: For PDO 60th and Valete, 60 on Valete. 408.
1: Four. Can you show me out at City Hall for an event and then just finish, clear me on a finish?
0: Never. Are you able to speak with Darren? I have him on a 21.
2: Head 3. 4366.
0: 4366. Just specify one.
1: Five one, I just have a violator. Is there something more important?
0: Go ahead with your violator.
1: I-94 southbound at Lawson on the ramp on the right, Playout, Wisconsin, Adam Tomboy 8472.

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0: Should be a video.
1: 10-4. I'm going to be walking back with the victim to a residence at 75.
2: 10-4.
1: 23-21, did you...
2: 21-23, I'm at the residence. There's no answer. Person on the road, so I'll be standing by here.
1: 10-4.

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0: Can you just log that my body camera ran out of battery? It's turned off.
1: 10-4.
2: Over at the speedway over there.
1: So far.
2: He's in one of those Nissan jukes.

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0: 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Can we have another, please?
1: 10-4-1-6-5. This is Rick.
2: 4-1 dispatching to me from the stop, and I'll be back in route to my follow-up.

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1: Interior, rear warehouse, north warehouse, motion.
0: That's where you can sign to me, Shamiro.
1: 10-4.
0: Go on. 1-3. 7-2-4, 280, 5-6.

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0: Matt, you did have 7-5. I'll head to Wildwood.
1: So far.
2: 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I'm going to need a tow as well.
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9: You could attach that one, please.
8: Jeffrey.
10: Got a confirmed recovery of a steal. It was the Elgin we thought, but it is in Milwaukee.
11: Report. We're going to send an officer there. Unoccupied, I'm guessing.
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11: Report.
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0: 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Go ahead. 10-4. Assistant Fire Department, 2175 East Hidden Creek Court, building number 6 for a fire alarm along with the fire department, 2175 Hidden Creek Court.
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3: 10-4. 64. 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Can I read back on that 28 when you have a chance?
1: I'm just dropping the mail back off. 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
0: Just for info, there's no answer at the door, but they're almost certainly inside there. They're scheduled to check out at 11, so we're just going to sit on it if that's all right with you.
1: Affirmative.
2: Go ahead.
3: 23. Go ahead.
2: IPD, thank you. 10-4.
3: 23, go to 2. His plate's in the NCIC tab, just so you're aware.
2: Thank you much.
4: Do you have key holder information?
5: Wisconsin 571, William Young, I believe it's boy, on a red Honda Elantra.
2: Copy.
6: Did you want to dispatch 11, and do you need me to go something?
2: Do you want to copy? If you can head over to the... It's going to be 94 northbound in the Collector Layton Avenue. We've got an accident that involved two school buses and children are on board. No injuries reported. And we do now have a third bus on scene and three other vehicles.
6: So then the Collector...
2: Affirmative, in the Collector for Avenue.
6: I copy.
7: One 133, can I have you head to 2230 West Lytton Avenue in the rear? You're going to be going to meet TDD with one of our Stallons. I will get B&B as well, as it is a hold for Prince.
2: Denver, Monroe.
7: Denver.
2: 436,
7: Anthony. Denver.
8: Seventeen eighty-six, sir.
7: What?
8: Do you know where a booster seat is?
1: I don't. I know 1511 had one. That was in the garage last time he did this.
5: Issues. I tried twice. No answer.
4: For building is secure, unknown cause. You can put me tonight for now, chargeable.
8: No, I just need to know where the booster seat is. I'm tight for time.
1: It could be a JL as well.
2: Can we have you head to the CRC for a C-12 issue? We do have a director's phone number in the CAD. Upon arrival, they'd like you to give them a call for direction.
1: From the sub.
2: Happy.
9: One in custody will be en route to the CJF starting as 19.
2: Happy.
10: Milwaukee Crisis Team on scene, and there's five fires available. They can come right in. You detained.
2: 10-4 detained.
10: Later.
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0: I'm looking for suspicious. It's going to be at 7101 North Yates Road. Caller states there's an unknown subject on their front yard. Any subject wearing a red jacket walking around in front of the home. The caller is currently at the location and requesting a call back.
2: Dylan is detained right now, so when fire gets here, let's come right up.
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1: 10-4, the Explorer or the Charger?
0: Explorer.
2: What do you need? Chop down the phone. Action taken.
3: 10-4.
1: Stand by,
3: left. Be there in a second. You're just gonna wait to see if she comes out too.
4: So he's backing out. I didn't see a female get in.

0: you're done there, I'm going to ask the Heavy 19 to take a different car because IT needs that spot.
1: 10-4.
0: But take your time, don't be nothing rush.
1: One 35 S, thanks.
2: 10-4.
3: That's 10-49.
4: Happy. I'm at 128. For info, he left sole occupant, so no reason to stop the vehicle at this time.
5: 10-4, I'll let him know. Thank you.
4: 10-4, I'll sit over here for a little bit longer to see if maybe she exits.
5: 10-4.

0: 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Take a traffic assignment, I-894, south at the Greenfield exit ramp. Throw this in the notes. 123 to back.
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0: That's right.
4: Five. Check welfare on Todd Brody, 3305 South 100 Street, number 25, at the request of the VA crisis line.
0: That's four.
2: Four six, 49 on the block.
0: 10-4.

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2: Yeah,
3: 140.
2: Yeah, work.
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1: 10-4. Spawn 35.
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1: At 140, you can disregard. This is not a PMB. 135.
2: Tell me.
1: 140.
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1: Right,
0: no license issued, no wants.
1: 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We're both 10-8 TOT MPD.
0: 10-4. Doesn't appear to be any injuries. They can swing back around if needed, unless we got someone that can come out and check on these people. They're in the intersection.
2: Well, I'll advise the sheriff.
0: I have our two sedans, one maroon, one silver.
1: Frustration. I'll be tight.

0: 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But you saw the road closure information on Candlestick for your area.
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0: Yep.
2: Affirmative.
3: Go ahead.
2: I have a DA on a 21 about a criminal complaint, and the dispatcher for the ride-along is available now.
3: I'm going to reply to your message. I'm doing two other things. The DA, if they sent the email, I will get to them when I can.
2: Tougher.
3: Judge.
2: Current with the CCW.
3: Thank you.

0: Dispatch 972 for a request for police.
1: Good.
0: 972, it's going to be at the Atwater Beach. Caller states that there are 5 kids and an adult out on the jetties past the sign that says to not go out on them.
2: So far, thanks.

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1: Semper.
2: Verbal warning, setting.
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1: Set 7-4. 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Just feedback to Walker. Introduce car.

0: call it 408. Dennis just has the car, and the plate doesn't match that vehicle. What the VIN number is in the call?
1: The plate was Adam Young 04067.
0: Affirmative. It just doesn't match the car.
2: Report.
1: 135. Respond to 6322 South 24th Street. I've got a caller who is reporting that something on his property was set on fire, but there's no fire currently. He believes his neighbor did it. 6322 South 24th Street.
2: 134, 400 block East College.
3: 135, East 100 Shepherd.
4: 89135.
1: Of their accounts, a check got altered for the caller.
3: Sign for you, put me 23. Is this an employee that called this in?
1: No, it's one of their customers, but they are with an employee right now trying to sort it out.
3: Sign for.
5: Go ahead.
6: Fire's going to be transporting the one to Wham. I'll be on the rig.
4: Did
7: the caller at the leech indicate they were more concerned about not paying attention to the scene or because the kids were too close to the water or acting unruly?
1: Most likely the sign. She mentioned something about a kid dying

0: for?
1: I'll touch base with you after I just sent him on his way.
2: 10-4.
0: Sixty-six hundred West Washington, this time going to 108.
3: 10-4. That first truck's ready. There is a second one there. Do you guys have anything scheduled for that one?
4: 129, for suspicious circumstance, 1200 North Mayfair. 1200 North Mayfair in the parking lot. It's a subject sleeping in a vehicle. Rear of the building, he was asked to leave the property and he refused. It's described as a black Nissan with an Illinois plate. 140.
1: 10-4.
4: 129.
2: 10-4.
0: On ramp, it's a silver Toyota Camry and a red Sonata out of traffic on the right.
2: I copy roll.
5: 10-4. I've been down here for a couple minutes and they've been standing on the racks at that very end. So if they weren't in the water, they're just serving the water.
4: 10-4, are you still there?
5: Affirmative.
4: You just want to let them know about the sign then?
0: Not a problem.
4: 10-4.
6: 901-940-972.
4: Good.
6: Yeah, we can't enforce that sign, but we can explain to them that it's unsafe to be out that far. But we don't have any authority to remove them off the rocks, right?
4: 10-4, that was my plan.
0: 10-4.
2: Three twenty-three. 10-4. 22 dispatch. 22.
7: I'll be wrapped to the editors. Any comments?
2: 10-4. 10-4.

0: 123, SM23, if I didn't call.
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1: 940.
2: Can you put me at Atwater Beach dealing with animals, finding some dogs on the beach?

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1: Go ahead.
0: I will go in the indoor cage when we get back to 301.
1: 10-4. I might be here for a little bit. The car's wedged in behind the building here, and we gotta move some cars in order to get it out. We're working on that.
0: 10-4, do you need another officer down there?
1: No, I'm good.
2: The note says possibly at the VA. Did you call?
3: Affirm, he is not at the VA.
2: 10-4, 23.
3: 10-4.
4: Good night, all my orders.

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1: It's going to be a little bit, yes. They're pulling out of the back, and then they got to recheck the height. I'll let you know.
2: Sorry. 137-23.
1: 10-4.
3: Where is it at?
4: On the side along, right, sir.

0: 538. You available for a 21? It's a subject returning your call.
1: You by chance know the infirmary?
0: He's with the Brewers.
1: Send him my first, please.
0: Sure.
2: Yeah, out of Illinois.
3: Go ahead.
2: Edward William, 32972. EW, 32972.
3: Denver.

0: 29s are negative. It's current. It lists on a 2024 black Nissan sedan to a Lentoyi white out of Hines, Illinois.
1: 10-4.
2: Salt at 3-5 in Hilltop on 28 when you're ready. Dispatch. This incident happened in Milwaukee. You can put me 10-8 log.
0: 10-4.

0: seen there's a subject in the woods by Salted Glen Elementary with a dog and a bicycle who assaulted him. If you have another spot, come check. Jeffer.
1: 44, I can start pointing that way.
0: Different. 42, what was the issue with the subject with the dog and bike? Apparently it's sort of a road rage issue, but the gentleman on the bicycle with the dog assaulted this fella that I'm speaking with currently. Copy. 44, he's copy.
1: Hey, firm.
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0: we're trying to confirm if the vehicles have left. So last we heard, it was possibly blocking an exit, the white Amazon van on the north side. Sounds like one of the vehicles is still on scene, that Amazon vehicle, and the other vehicle involved was a black SUV that is no longer on scene.
1: Flight is current, list to a Charles Wormsbecker, 3627 Hilltop, Franklin, red 2013 Chevy Impala.
2: Sure, 10-4. The other subjects, we may all possibly be.

0: subject is a male white plaid shirt and with a scruffy beard.
1: Need the sister's information for the blue form.
2: We're just finishing up paperwork. You have mom's info, phone number, and the kid?
3: Hey, for mom and the kid, I've got that info.

0: call him a name and what part of them are you?
1: 142. The left parking lot for Southwood Glen Elementary. Parents subject left belonging to the grass and is in the wood line with his bike and his dog apparently.
0: Jumper. 140.
2: I'm out at Southwood Glen. I think I see him on the walking path up of Sherwood.
0: Jumper 140.
3: 5-7 dispatch, we're clear from Jubilee. We'll be helping out 42.
4: Milwaukee.
2: Hey, where?

0: dispatch to Squad 12.
1: What?
0: Continue it down for a SOFA in lane 243 on hold.
1: I got it.

0: 105, it seems like everybody's left and nobody here knows anything.
1: Denver? And remove that couch so you can stay in service.
2: Done.

0: Morning, dispatch. My complaint here says he's pretty positive this stuff is in the woods where we're located.
1: 10-4.
2: .40-42.

0: 1-10-16-73.
1: Sound 4.
2: I think he's walking on foot. It's a smaller area, and this complaint said his dog has come out a few times just prior to my arrival. He's got property laying out here in the grass.
3: Break, this is dispatch. I need the air. I'm on
4: 12.
3: Break, this is dispatch. I need the air. I'm on 21 with a Greenfield officer reporting, wondering if the suspect was carrying a guitar, comma, and if you could tell what kind of dog it was, period.
2: 42, no guitar, and it was a medium-sized tan short-haired dog. And a red mic with a primer back fender.
1: Ten four.
5: 46, go ahead.
1: 46, 23.
0: 24, same traffic.
1: 10-4.

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1: 10-3.
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1: 10-4.

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1: Go ahead.
0: Log me into the squad 45 and that portable 25-20.
1: 10-4.
2: They dealt with the subject on 27 earlier, a homeless man, but didn't. He said he was carrying a guitar at the time of contact, but I asked Szymanski, and he said he didn't have one. I've got a 29, and he's a homeless individual.
3: Was there something of important concern with that besides homeless?
2: I'm sorry, I had traffic on 1-2. Go ahead.
3: Yeah, is it like a danger concern or just that they dealt with somebody relating to?
2: Just that they dealt with somebody possibly fitting the description and no further contact was needed. He was just giving me a 29 just in case.
3: Never.
4: I believe it's going to be Oak Creek. Small location, looks like it happened on the fisheries.

0: 72, 76.
1: 72.
0: If you can start responding there, 5640 South 5. I have a caller on the line. Say this is vehicle stolen off of a creek about a week ago. It's currently plotting to that area. I do have him holding on the line right now. You can transfer him to somebody's cell phone.
1: 72 is 10-4. You can send him to my squad still.
0: 10-4.
1: 76, 10-4.
2: One 19-10-41. 6454,
3: I'm being P2-84, my taser 39. If you look at the overhead to the north of South Woodland, you're going to see a large wooded area. Is it possible to get another mobile unit out to run the perimeter?
0: Ten four.
2: Three location.
0: And
2: we'll be done at 19 on this.
0: Far.
4: Talk to the property manager.
2: That works.
5: One 12 to Schwab.
6: We have a squad already on scene at Southwood Glen. Check the wooded area northwest portion of near Southwood Glen.
7: On callback, I was in the full tree and I pressed an option and it disconnected.
2: Ten four.
8: We got two squads in the woods. Can I get one of those squads, 46, maybe to go to that spot?
7: Yep.
8: Like a 15th. Say Silver Ford escape. Looks like one of them.
7: Ten four.
9: 36 will back.
2: One 76, 192. Let me give you 21.

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1: Begin 59 with one adult, two juveniles, down to the Child Advocacy Center from Franciscan Villa, mileage is zero. This is in regards to a child abuse case that 86 had last week.
0: Denver,

0: City of Milwaukee for County Chair. I'll lock off.
1: MPD, go ahead.
0: The vehicle is out of traffic.
1: Negative. Those vehicles are in traffic there, right at the start of the ramp on the street.
0: 10-4.
2: Can I get my right hand, please?

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1: Copy, thank you.
2: On Harmony and State or State and Harmony?
3: It was Harwood and State.
2: And more.
4: Describe him as

0: 10 3.
1: I just had my way. They didn't pay for another night, so they need to be out pretty soon. So I'm assuming she's probably still in there.
0: Ever.
2: Happy.

0: 42.
1: I'm going to be following the complaint over to the 3100 block of Hollywood. Show me where the incident occurred.
0: Denver.
2: Ten 4 710 to Shren.
3: We're out of the woods. We're going to be mobile again in the area.
0: Denver.
4: Come do an incident report for a city employee that tripped and fell.
0: Denver. That's where they're going to meet him.
4: They're right in front of Cubanitas, but they should come off Drexel and south on Main Street.
0: Delphar. Is that you copy?
5: Send for.
0: They did. They gave you the 29 that's in the call. His name is Christopher Gilson, and he matches the description you guys were given as well, to include the bike. 10-4, what's the listed address? Address on South Milwaukee. I'll take a look real quick. He's revoked his license. He's got a valid E card, and it shows an address, 1501 Michigan Avenue in South Milwaukee. Thanks.
5: I had a city employee that tripped and fell. I do have fire en route as well. I believe you're going to have to enter off of Drexel.
4: 10-4-3-1.
6: /72, the other cars, myself and 73 are going to head down there right now and check on them.
4: 10-4. I don't know if you saw, it's the second driveway from the end.
5: Ten-4, we are not sending a rig, but we are advised that they are on scene. Thank you.
4: 10-4, thanks.
0: /22 is going to take that PDO. If you could head instead for a disabled eastbound through the zoo traffic.
5: I copy.
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7: Cover.
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0: 42. I'll be 23 at 3220. 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
1: 21.
0: I'm 50 myself. What's
1: up? 10-4. Station on the desk.

0: ahead.
1: Rockets. Go ahead.
0: Are you still on follow-up?
1: Yeah, I'm just finalizing the room here. What's up?
0: I have a welfare check at Green Park. A passerby is reporting a subject sleeping alongside the house by the little pool area, covered in a white blanket at Green Park.
1: 10-4 is probably going to be shaking down, color. I was out with that summer already. I'll head over there shortly.
0: 10-4.
2: I'll be following B&B back to the PD.
0: 10-4.
1: Speed trailer. Another.
0: Dispatch copies.
3: 72 to the other squads. We were talking with the neighbor. He's been out since 7 a.m. Doing yard work, and there hasn't been any vehicle that has come down to the cul-de-sac matching that description.
4: I'm going to head over there by you with the key fob and see if we can hear anything with a panic. He just had an update again that's showing it right at that house.
3: Then we'll wait for you to come down here, and then we can make contact with the residents then. Dispatch, can you put us out at 5640? Actually, the garage is opening now.
0: 10-4.
1: State Street, DPM.
3: 10-4.

0: 302 dispatch. 10-8 squad 4, taser 6B.
1: That part.
2: And a black sedan out of traffic on the left shoulder.
3: So make sure it's not RAF.
4: Are you talking about the one in the driveway? Yes, I did. Does not match.
3: Yeah, I cut you off. You said it was not a match?
4: Sure. No match.
3: 7-4.
2: Lisa, do you need your 28?
4: No longer.
2: Yeah.
4: And put both squads, 10-8, I spoke with the caller on the phone.
1: Never.
4: Take you on to 46.
5: Good.
4: You can clear.
5: 46, 10-8. Switch cuts.
4: Going to 44.
6: I am finishing up taking photos and I'll be clear.
4: That works.
6: There. 5-7, 10-4.
5: I'm 23. The first vehicle looks like it's moving out of traffic. I'm going to try to get these other two out. And then, but I previously have lane 3 and 4 taken out.
2: Copy.
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7: Tammy, Tom Adam, Mary, Mary Young, middle initial L. Lincoln. Female and on
4: 12-6-69-12-6-1969.
8: 64, 10-8. Denver 64. Ever. 4-2, I'm going to come over by you in a minute.
4: Four. 61 to 42.
9: Also, the driver's going to be going in on a warrant. Names in the head.
5: Good.
2: Go ahead.
5: How do you say that? Did you? Go ahead and put me 10-8 from erratics as well.
2: 10-4.
4: AD2 dispatch.
2: AD2.
4: And same location, we have a 2-car PDO right behind us to get another squad.
2: I copy.

0: employee still has eyes on him. He's sitting on the bench at the bus stop.
1: Yeah, we saw him earlier. He was yelling at us when we went through with the oil load.
2: What?
1: Where are you?
3: Dispatch copies. For info, the caller is probably going to make contact with you.
2: Yeah, it looks like Shane Dom Keller. That's who we're out with here at Green Park. He's up and breathing and awake.
3: 10-4, revoked. No wants, ID card only.
2: 10-4.
4: Do you want to see if State Patrol can take the one in Zone 2 and I can head up to Zone 4 to take the one behind 82?
5: Yeah. Affirmative. We're just hitting off the phone with them.
4: Copy. I'll head up to Zone 4 then.
5: Copy.
6: For report of an animal in a vehicle, 99 in Marion, 99th in Marion. It's in the A between Marion and 99. It's a black SUV with no plates. 436.
3: 10-4.
7: Can you reattach me to case 7228? I'll be transporting here shortly.
8: Disregard. We do have one in custody.
4: Copy.
8: And 82 info.
4: Go ahead, 82.
8: The crash I called out a minute ago is they're heading off to Silver Spring. 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
4: I copy.
0: Take a check welfare at Morgan Grove, 11116 West Wildwood, and G as in George, 309. You'll be checking on Solaria Bennett, who's making suicidal statements via text.
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2: This is going to be a Green City DPW call. I don't know if you can have them respond out here immediately. It's a pretty big sinkhole.
3: 10-4, I'll get a hold of Greenfield. Are you going to be standing by?
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3: 10-4.
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8: Go ahead.
4: As for the tow, is it loaded and is it the tractor and trailer?
8: So it's going to be a semi-trailer. 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
4: I copy.
8: It's an empty trailer.
4: Copy. Ten-four.
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10: 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It's going to be David 1, Symphony.
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9: Go ahead.
0: Take an animal complaint behind Tompkins, 8001 West Greenfield, the Yellow House, dog barking, tied up all day.
9: 10-4. Is he...
1: 111 GW,
11: 2-16. 2-1,
1: 111.
11: That's great. 15-11.
1: Go ahead.
11: Banned, any unopened property returned, no arrest.

0: Squad 365 to dispatch.
1: Couldn't find anything. Are you checking?
2: No, sir.
0: Do you have the mileage information and PIN number? $38,743 miles, and I did not receive a PIN number. The PIN number is on the two subjects. Negative. Do not have paperwork. Gave it to Sally Court. I copy.

0: 710 to 16.
1: Go ahead.
0: You can go with 10-8. I don't know if you copied.
1: Whatever.
2: They're currently aware of the problem. They contacted DPW Earls, so it was Waterworks. They recontacted their DPW, who's going to contact Waterworks again. They're going to try to get an officer out there to believe you. They don't have anybody available right now.
3: Any chance they could at least bring barricades out?
2: I'll check with them again and see if their DPW can at least bring barricades out.
1: 10-4.
4: He was born in 86, just released from the VA. He's making suicidal statements, suicide by cop. There is a flag for him in suicide and homicidal. 200 rounds of ammo and firearms.
1: How more?
4: 15.
1: I copy.
4: And 11.
3: 11 to 4.
4: And the family members of him were at this residence trying to hide all the firearms. There is one hidden in the stove.
1: So all this occurred at the VA in West Milwaukee?
4: They advised that he was advising family members while leaving the VA, so not on their premises, so it could be anywhere between the VA and the residence.

0: confirmed, however, while still on the phone with the VA, they stated the family members made contact with the VA police, and he's apparently on scene.
1: Sir.
2: Can you put me on that call in 76?
0: 10-4, and it looks like we're... Looks like Jacob called non-emergency, and there's a lot of screaming in the background.
2: MD4, I'm also en route to that.
3: One ten.
1: Could you put me on the North Avenue, Pam, please?
4: I think your VW might have ended up at the Hampton crash investigation site, not Silver Spring.
2: Copy. Yeah, I was about to say I'm clearing Silver Spring and not seeing them. So that one's going to be one and the same then?
4: I believe so. VW and a blue Ford Escape.
2: Copy. I will go to Hampton then.
4: Job, yeah. And 42, I think that's one and the same, if that's what you're going to say.
1: Hey, sir.
5: .93, respond to 150 Town Square Way. Caller Lisa is reporting a PDO, her 2015 maroon Honda with sideswipes, no injuries. The other vehicle is a Ford Edge, and they're both on scene. 150 West Town Square Way.
1: 135 copies, high view.
0: West, I need to come to 6th Street. I got Jacob on the 911 now.
1: PD9 to 155.
3: Good.
1: Eric Santorin, get a hold of you.
3: That for 135?
1: 155, I'm looking for.
3: 7648.
4: One, did you get both 29s back on that PDO?
3: Therefore, if you get it back and there are no wants, I can just take the PDO myself if 193 is helping 109.
5: 10-4.
6: Field officer is still on duty. Could you provide my personal 21 and have him give me a call?
4: Wait, Honda?
2: Disregarded then.
0: West, heading to 76th Street. I just had Jacob step outside. He states he has no weapons on him.

0: 435 is because they're taking that himself. Do you want me to hang out here with 109 or take one of the other pending calls?
1: Stand by for a second here.
0: 10-4.

0: 17-86.
1: Go ahead.
0: You go to 1019 in the lobby for a walk in. George, who would like to report that he is the victim of bank fraud, currently in our lobby.
1: I copy, I'm 43.
0: Cover.
2: Good. Hey, with the sight and the warning, vehicle legally parked, advise not to drive.
3: Okay.
2: Somewhere. And rifle 19.
4: It's 5635 South 45.
0: Yep. That's the 82.
2: 82.
0: And that's going to be confirmed.
2: Copy.
0: Station. Okay, 21.
3: Go for it. Just give me a 21 when you're done.
0: What?
2: Have you thought that both parties are valid at once? And thank you. 193, you've been 22.
5: Looked like it was Monday. On a black, blue Chevy Trailblazer. It's been red tagged. The owner has not responded to remove the vehicle. Can they have it towed? Or I don't know. I don't know the protocol involved. Yeah.
2: It was red tagged by us.
5: Yes.
2: Discount Liquors trying to tow it on their own. Is that what I'm getting?
5: They're asking, they're just saying it's still there, and I was suggesting maybe they could have it towed, but like I said, I don't know the protocol on it.
2: No, if we red tagged it and did our attempt to get a hold of them in the 72 hours has passed, then we will send an officer up there and contact NNS to have it towed.
5: Thanks. Go back to
0: out of here shortly.
3: Definitely. Thank you.
6: Adam, X-ray Zebra 6213 is no wants. Current on a 2013 Nissan Rogue. No color is listed to Dale Rush, 1560A West Beecher.
1: Denver.
0: Get 1028 for the VIN number.
2: Go ahead.
0: 1, George, Nora, King, Robert. Frank, Edward, David, 6, Frank, John, 2, 7, 6, 1, 8, 7.
6: 10-4.
7: Sorry, I missed the original details. Did the VA want us to detain him and bring him back there for them, or what's going on?
8: Talking to the family now. I'm not sure who even called, really.
7: 10-4, 7-10, dispatch.
0: VA called. I can try to find them back. This happened in the VA and our city, so not on their property.
7: So you said this happened at the VA? You cut out.
0: Negative. They said it happened somewhere between him leaving and getting to the address.
9: difference is.
10: We're working on getting all of them right now.
4: 10-4, if you could just send them to Cubanitas, I need to know where this woman fell.
10: 10-4.
2: I want 35, that's 23, actually.
10: 10-4.
5: One-forty vehicle check.
10: Go ahead.
5: You respond to discount cigarettes on 27. The reference in earlier call reference an abandoned vehicle in their parking lot. 28's attached. It has been red tagged, but if you wanted to respond, then we'll get a hold of NNS, I guess. Never.
10: Yeah.
0: Thank you.
7: Can you respond? We're going to have the fire department responding. Southbound 43 in Fond du Lac for some sort of a medical situation. My partner's the caller on the line still.
0: Copy. Turn 4. Go ahead.
11: We're also 10-8. There's a parks employee here. I'll put his information in. He's going to try to work with Shane to get him placements and get sober.
0: 10-4.
10: Ten four.

0: 22 info. TMC says that they basically they have footage, but you can't really see what happened. I got me.
1: Thank you, dispatch.
0: 5-2.
1: Do we know if I can get him if I turn it on the left?
0: Actually, TMC just found him on camera. You cannot. You'll have to turn at North Avenue. They're on the right. Two cars pulled over there on the right.
2: You can say this to a neighbor trouble. I'll be 10-8, and I can add to that pending call.
3: 10-4.
1: I got you.
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0: Paper.
3: You're responding to 9420 South 20th Street. 911 hang up. Caller said that he was staying at Value Inn. It sounded like he was walking outside. Pocket dial, no emergencies. 9420 South 20th Street, Value Inn.
2: 10-4, did we run the caller?
3: Affirmative.
2: No wants?
3: No wants.
5: Copy. If that's the case, we're well beyond 72, so aren't you calling in us straight away?
1: 10-4.

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1: Please stand for me.
0: Good. Take a traffic assignment 84 North City Limits headed east.
2: 4 Boulevard.
0: 10-4.
2: Desk.
0: Go ahead.
2: The name on the call, is that the subject in question, or is that your caller?
0: That's going to be the patient.
2: Copy. You can put us 23.

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1: Go ahead.
0: Can you call over to Public Works and tell them that I'm going to have to stay out until they bring barricades?

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1: She's very difficult to understand. I put coordinates in Google Maps. It's coming on the corner of Peace of Mind Funeral Home, 5-4 to south of Greenfield.
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4: When you have a moment, if you could check your MDC.
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5: This is going to be a PI accident. I have the mother here also complaining of arm pain. I'll see if MSD can also check her out.
1: All right, cover that.

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0: 10-4.

0: I'll head by 8-4 to see if 15 needs help with his. There was one coming out.
1: 10-4.
2: 7-7.
1: Go ahead.
2: Do you please put the VA dispatcher, whoever was called, phone number in the notes so I can give him a call?
3: South Station, 1023. She called back. I'm trying to speak there. Game 4.
1: The plates are going to remain in the system are stolen.
4: Lieutenant, please.
1: Yes, that is a vehicle at 22nd and Layton that they're with, but the plates are not on it, so the plates are going to remain in the system.
4: Careful.
2: Ask her if she's at the funeral.
3: She said yes.
2: 10-4.
1: Yes, that's just a plate. Correct him. Out of Wisconsin, Adam John, 8207 on a white Chrysler Pacifica.
5: Copy.
2: Seven, six, eight.
5: 10-8, report. And can you please put me on a theft at Nicolay High School, and I'll be responding over there.
1: Out of Wisconsin, Adam Garofiger 3987 on a black GMC Terrain and MMP Engine 21 on scene.
5: Okay.
4: What's the phone number? There's an Apple one only.
6: Brief to the dispatch, 10-4-9.
4: 4-1-34, that's today.
3: 10-4.
4: To 141, that's the same subject that 155 and I were dealing with earlier.
2: 10-4, I'm not familiar. What happened?
4: I'll give you 21.

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0: 7040 North for Washington, Forward Dental. Callers, they said the office manager pushed them. They're separated, but they would like to speak to an officer. 774.
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3: 8 p.m. Fire protection, 2206 Miller Parkway. One of the vehicles is Spanish speaking only. It's a black BMW and a Ford Escape.
4: For any injuries that you know of?
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0: BMW, Boy David John, 3770. Boy David John, 3770. And Forest Gate, Boy David King, 6305. Boy David King, 6305.
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2: Trailer and took it without their permission. I left in a sand color Suburban with a 28 up boy, John Edward, 3081. That plate doesn't come back to anything after running it, but the car advised that the son choked him before taking the boat trailer after a verbal altercation, but the caller doesn't want to press charges for that.
0: 10-4.

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0: The owner of BMW, is she valid?
2: Hey, friend.
1: Jeffrey.
3: 44 tonight.

0: 61, Penn 8.
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0: 5, Ashley.
1: Go ahead.
2: She does not meet criteria. I advise hospital staff of the same. We're all 10-8.
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0: 15:21. You good taking them to 7-1, block off 7-1?
1: Yeah, I'll take them out. They're kind of jammed up here right now. It might be a few minutes. Should I just let you know when to block it off?
0: Confirm.
1: Just my head said it's probably going to be a few minutes here.
2: She is not. She was sitting on a bench outside of Walmart. He approached her, and I got all this info and then came here.
3: I'm going to go to Walmart first, then.
2: 10-4. He just gave me a pretty good description of her as well.
3: Yeah, give you a phone number?
2: No, he was on foot from Walmart. He just spoke with her in person.
3: That's 10-4. Station on that Ford Escape, what does that come back to?
2: Ford Escape is to Edwin Ruta Duarte.
3: C Valley.
2: David.
4: And then you can put a disabled same location, but go in westbound. And I'll, you can put me on that.
5: Copy that. I believe that's going to be 21's sick driver that just wants help off the freeway.
4: I copy.
6: 21, if he wants to flip around and advise, I'm still at 76th Street.
5: Do you copy that?
4: I copy.

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1: Cheers, bye.
2: Hi. George, Union, Lincoln, Edward Young, first name Nicole, N-I-C-O-L-E, full middle of Marie, M-A-R-I-E, female unknown, 8-11-0-1980,
1: 8-11-0-80. Can you just 10-9 the last name for me?
2: Dolly, George, Union, Lincoln, Edward Young.
1: Cover.
3: I'll be 10-8 here. I'll be 21.
1: Ten four.
4: /155 to /183 or /141.
3: Go ahead.
4: Just so you guys are aware, I had Perkins out there earlier helping out with that. If you want to keep her in the loop.
3: 10-4, thanks.
5: Got it. Look at the comments before you make contact.

0: 23 southbound from Good Hope Road. A Honda Elantra with plates of Adam Union, Adam 4476. Almost hit the caller in and out of lane. No further.
1: Gibberish actor and threaten the caller. Female black, blue coat, tan jogging pants, and blue hospital light shoes. 129. 110.
2: Temple.
0: 436. Go ahead. Your caller from yesterday is in the lobby. 10-4, thank you.
3: Holmes, just a couple days ago.
0: 10-4.
3: Put 50 on it as well. We're at no place.
0: Ten four.

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1: 135.
2: Shawna 880 South Shepherd Avenue with the fire department. A resident stating that someone came in through her window last night and was sexually assaulted her. She's requesting an ambulance. She's awake and breathing. 8860 South Shepherd Avenue.
0: 135 from Petco.
1: 135, all peeps.
3: Are you guys aware about that house?
1: I am not.
3: But you get 21, either on my work cell or 7639.
1: Denver.
0: I have you. Do we want a tow over there, or?
1: Hey, Perm, if we can just get a tow to tow her off.
0: Copy that. And you don't need 21 for anything.
1: Negative.
0: 21, I'll keep you in search.
4: Copy. Thank you, 22.

0: 50. We're going to just stop short at the Speedway at College and Howell up here. Oak Creek's going to meet us there.
1: Copy.
2: I imagine it's going to be related to the 96 issues, but if you just want to let me know what he's wearing so I can review video and see if he even talked to anybody in front of the store. Copy that.

0: 5:18. Put me on 22's call and cancel that toll.
1: I will cancel Bruce City. 13th in College, if you see that pending call.
2: It's actually going to be the Speedway at Holland College.
1: Sorry, the Speedway at Holland College.
0: 10-4, I'll take a look at it after this.
3: JD, I can give you a 21 here in a second, but it may be a little bit yet.
1: 10-4.
3: .442 traffic.
2: Okay.
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2: 10-4.

0: I'm working on something in my squad. You can call my work phone. Go ahead. Where are you complaining before I 19 to work my PD? 10-4, 7421 West National from the back entrance.
1: Thank you.

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2: Can
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0: 10-4.

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0: 956, road hazard at Vanifer 4429 North Oakland. Someone hit one of the one-way signs. Caller only heard it, did not see the vehicle. Caller pulled it out of traffic. There might still be some debris, the notes, just the caller put the sign out of traffic. It might still be on the road.
1: Perfect.
2: 7-4 dispatch.
0: 7-7-4.
2: 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What's squad saying, though, Robert?
0: 10-4.
3: 408, quit. Westbound, State Highway 119 at 6th Street. Scans plate Adam Nora Sam 6949 Black Toyota Corolla.
2: Got it. But he couldn't hold them there long.
1: 10-4, I'm nowhere near there. It's up to 89, but if 193 wants to go, try to get her.
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2: 10-4, time is 12:34.
1: At a 28. Val is on a black Dodge Ram pickup registered to a Tracy Holmes, 8733 South 76 in Franklin Valley, Norwalks.
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1: 10-4.
3: So we'll deal call for the mess. Can you show me 10-8?
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0: 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That Daniel on the line says he just missed a call from you.
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1: 10-8 from the S-Square. 155-29. Last name Chase. King Adam Millions for Andrea. Sam Adam Nora David Robert Adam. Initial L Lincoln. Female unknown. Date of birth 10-2 of 66. 10-2 66.
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5: 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I'm at the 5500 block of 106.
2: So far.
3: Can you put me in at the PD with a walk-in in regards to 1325 East Norwich Ave? I'll do 29s for you. It'll be info CAD.
6: Disregard. She is revoked. Expires. Yeah, revoked.
1: Copy.
4: Is that the only one there?
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3: So for 15 or 28, since they're over here, we can just take care of that right away.
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1: Go ahead.
0: I'm 10-8 from here. If I'm closer to Holland College than 109, we can head over there.
2: No, I'll be there in a minute. If you and 193 want to just go check the red roof lot for that wanted person, she was getting her stuff out of the room 103, and Joy said she was sitting in the white Camry.
0: 10-4. Do you have a 28 on the Camry?
2: Boy, on a Max 3, 1664.
0: That's you, but it's out at Red Roof.
1: 10-4.
0: Desk.
1: Go ahead.
0: Do you put me in Route 2 open now in regards to this call?
1: 10-4.
3: Well, 134 desk, I will head to Red Roof as well.
1: 10-4.

0: 112.
1: What?
0: Take a burglary in progress, 6021 West Mitchell, 6021 West Mitchell. Caller states, violent older brother came into the home and broke into a shed. Doesn't live there. Just walked into the alley.
1: Uh-huh.
0: 111.
2: Do you have a name?
3: Maybe 141 does. I'll be out with that car in the lot.
0: 10-4.
4: Phone 16 on 2.
0: Go ahead.
4: Fleeing car 37 and rifle 11.
0: 10-4. Male's name is Nathan Rose, early 30s.
2: Seven.
0: PA accident in the cops parking lot off of the Layton Avenue entrance. What's that mean?
3: Advise. 8141 does at 29. Last of all, David Edward William Adam Lincoln Lincoln, first of Nicholas, Nora Ida Charles Henry Ocean Lincoln Adam Sam, middle P Tom, male, date of birth 10/14/91.
0: Squad setting for the call on Mitchell. Mitchell was last seen in the alley, has no vehicle. He is random attached with a picture. He is valid 1060 information only and on paper.
3: Go ahead.
5: Nicholas has an address on Appleton Street, 508-185 Brown and Blue. He's regular, valid, no wants.
3: 10-4.
0: Ten-four.

0: 26 dispatch, I'm returning. And if you haven't, for the complaint, it's Yvonne Demir, if you can just attach her.
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1: Okay. 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
4: Yeah, 21-6.
5: Go ahead.
4: The conveyance was also completed 10-8, and at 911 I was driving by at the time, and there was no problem observed. I'll be 10-8 on that one also.
5: Ten first.

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1: Federal.
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2: 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We have a death call on the board. North Shore is going to be on scene at 4163 West Riverside Circle, Unit 212.
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1: 10-4, do we have any descriptors on her?
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1: 133.
0: I have probation and parole on 21. Are you available to speak with them?
1: Tundra, you can send it over to my squad.
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3: /134, according to some staff, she walked away southbound towards Comfort Suites.
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0: Can you advise MPD of a crash in traffic? It's going to be on Florida Street and 2nd Street.
2: Before she heads over there, but I believe that's going to be your area if you're able to assist.
1: Sure.
2: I will let you know when she calls back.
1: Sure.
0: Standby.
2: Do you know exactly what Melander needs to respond for? Do you know if they're done patching the area?
0: What they want
2: them. City of Milwaukee is on lockdown.
1: Do you have a report of a car accident in traffic at 2nd in Florida?
3: Phone or money, so I don't know where she would go.
4: Okay, what do we have any clothing description for?
3: Joy didn't see her. That was just another employee that I guess saw her walk off southbound.
4: And what?
0: 8141, Jets. Go ahead.
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0: I'm getting off at Rosson now. I can help you look. We're looking for a white female.
1: 10-3, I can send you a picture.
0: 10-4, 137, you can keep me available for calls. 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
3: So as of a solicitor complaint at Greentree, Northport, Washington, Greentree and Port, black male walking in traffic in the westbound lane with a red Solo Cup panhandling, walking in between the cars.
1: Stop.
0: Five eighteen.
1: Yeah, all the cars out of traffic. Just waiting on fire.
0: Copy.
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2: I didn't copy.
3: Hey, Mike.
2: Ten four.
4: Dispatch to 4D2. Unknown if this is an accident or not, but we got a crash notification. Southbound 45 of the Watertown Plank on ramp.
1: Copy. Turn around at Mayfair right now.
4: Do that.
0: 21, dispatch.
4: 21.
5: I'm not the sub. I can check the on ramp real quick.
4: Copy.
5: And if 42 wants to check the other one, I'm on the eastbound, and if he wants to try the westbound.
4: Accident. Copy that. 42.
1: I copy.

37 dispatch, was it Cheryl that called? Affirmative. 10-4, we have her number. 10-4. Leroy Garcia, 3732 Holmes.

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0: Southern Milwaukee was advised, be it in upper and the lower unit there, but they don't know which he lives.

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0: Special watch the Oakley Trail on Drexel.
1: 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Yes, sir.
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0: 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Fire is already canceled. You can probably 22.
1: To let you know. Me and this person didn't call the monitoring company. They're just testing the alarms.
0: 10-4, I will mark both of you tight. I am Zebra Edward 3482. Cross over Mitsubishi Eclipse Cross.
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1: Go ahead.
0: She stayed at 7. I don't know what she wanted to make the CFS code as. Is it the appeal?
1: Okay. We just put it in as a disabled and I close it.
0: I copy, you stayed at 7 then.

0: 56 to 4.
1: Hold on a second. I heard you, but give me a sec.
0: Got it.
2: 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I'll be in the downtown court.
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2: 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They do

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0: 109, this will be 15 back to the PD for booking shortly.
1: 137, can you come back? It's been slowing me down.
2: Denver? Yeah, 175.
0: 10-4. I'll get in touch with Waukesha. They were going to come and get her.
3: 10-4.

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0: Next read, disregard.
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2: Attention. Shoot some right over here.
0: If you want to clear the mutual aid, I'll update it on the back side as far as what that was all about.
1: 10-4.
2: 3-41.
3: 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It's going to be case 269984, and I'll be out at the call address.
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0: And 119, if you could start heading to Home Depot, 4100 North 14, it's for a 911 hang up from one of the main phone numbers. We're attempting a callback. 140.
1: Somewhere.
0: 190.
2: 143. Subject, back to 301, beginning mile 723.
3: 10-4, time is 13:18.
4: SUV, try to tow right away. It's in a very bad spot in the curve.
5: That's disabled there. We'll get tow rolling.
4: A-firm disabled.
6: 436 for a follow-up.
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0: Denver, and where will you be?
6: I'll be on the phone.
0: Denver.
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8: The clinic area is unaware of any issues. 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
0: 10-4.
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0: Go ahead.
9: 192 is a disabled vehicle at the intersection of Silver Spring and Santa Monica. Caller says that the vehicle, while they were trying to make a left-hand turn, ran into the median slash divider. It looks like their vehicle is stuck on top of it and needs help getting down. Silver sedan, possibly Honda Civic.

0: 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Roger, no known problems.
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0: 12 is bad.
1: Go ahead.
0: I thought it was abandoned. However, operator's in the vehicle. I'm going to attempt to push it off. Well, at least I have this curve. I'll advise.
1: 10-4. 82 or 23. 10-4. 23 is fetch. Go ahead. You can change it to a disabled and then close it out D7.
2: We might need leader towing to assist.
1: Ten four. Want me to call them?
2: Why don't you get leader on the way?

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1: Come in, Ferry Kiss. I'm at Broadmoor. Have stopped at a silver Nissan Armada, Wisconsin plate, 189 FAM X-ray Zebra, 2 occupant speed.
0: Silver.
2: One.
0: RIHAB 1. Silver. Oh, on that too. It's going to be valid 6/27/2014 Toyota Prius, silver color, registered to Wael Harris out of Milwaukee. No wants. All right, thank you.

0: 122 to 121. If you get a chance, can you stop by the booking room? I have a question about something on the computer. Is confirmed.
1: 10-4. If you just want to attach that, I'll print it out for Waukesha when they get here.
0: 10-4 in the process.
1: Eight 910. I'm at Copeland in 108.
0: 10-4.

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1: Go for both.
0: 7256 DC at 3939 North Murray. Caller says there's a homeless subject in the hallway near the laundry room. Not a resident, would like him removed. You can meet Leon, who works for the company at the front entrance. You just copy?
1: Yeah.

0: 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Sì, TNV Out, corso.
1: Respond to South Pennsylvania and East Rawson. We've got a caller reporting an erratic driver heading southbound. Vehicle was speeding and almost rear-ended the caller. They're requesting the squad to check the area for the vehicle. They're not sure what street it turned onto. It is heading into South Milwaukee. South Pennsylvania, East Rawson.
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0: 193 on one of those cars. You can turn to jump 1060 on there right now.
1: Ten four, 10-4.
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1: Go ahead.
0: I'll be out booking, and I'll be out in the parking lot talking to the subject. They wanted to talk to the supervisor.
1: 10-4.
2: /144, reckless driver.
1: 44.
2: Just turned southbound Lover's Lane from Church Street, a light blue van, no 28. Caller no longer following that vehicle, reportedly all over the roadway.
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0: I was 1060 when it came out. Checked all the way to Forest Hill. Didn't see anything. 137, you can probably 22.
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0: Checked all the way to PU2TLGA. I'll be sending it.
1: 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AU-135, you can 22, the call cancels.
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0: Get into the parking lot here at 301. Just get it as a welfare check now, Dad.
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3: 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I can cut out there.

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5: And attention on Spokesburg Reckless Driver, 43 northbound at Oklahoma Avenue. 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Nearly hit his vehicle, high flying, no follower.
7: 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We're getting information. 8151 South Howell Avenue, Woodmans.
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2: 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Unsure where that car is. 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
0: Last name, Phillips. Paul Henry, Ida, Lincoln, Lincoln, Ida, Paul. First name, Ida, Sam. Adam, Ida, Henry, Adam. First, middle initial B is David, no black. Date of birth, 531 of 2000. 0531 2000.
1: Seems that she did not stay where she said she was. She's over by Landmark.
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1: 10-4, subject comes back. The license issued out of Milwaukee, Murray Avenue, Nuance.
0: Can you give the address at Murray?
1: Address is 3939 North Murray.
0: There's a list of apartment number.
1: There is not an apartment number listed.
0: Next one.
2: And Tom Sam, last name Northbound on 60th Street, about 2 minutes before the call.
0: I'm returning.
1: 10-4.
0: Thank you.
2: And 73, both of those 28s come back, no vehicle associated. Hit and run, 108 Beloit occurred within the last 5 minutes. A gray car fled to the Rivershire apartment area, unknown plate, no description of the driver. The F-150 pulled into the parking lot of Cypress Cleaners.
0: 5-10-4.
1: 7-10-4.
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3: 10-4.

0: 10-4.
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0: Affirmative.

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1: Denver.
2: Wait, do they not have a copy of it?
3: Affirmative.
2: I copy. It was sent by email. D4 dispatch.
1: Go ahead.
2: That fleeing retail theft vehicle, that's going to be 155 Union Young Sam.
1: Denver.
4: You can skip it. He says he already has a copy of it.
2: Gotcha.
5: Sir. Today with a site in the morning, vehicle removed by a valid driver.
2: Somewhere.

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0: 41's trying to get a hold of you.
1: Sorry, it's very loud outside here with the realtors. Go ahead.
2: Are you aware of any issues with the booking camera?
1: How firm it is. It won't work because of the new Google Chrome. You'll have to try to think of it as a SWAT phone and catch it that way.
2: 10-4.
3: Tonight's citation.
0: 10-4.

0: Line 2, dispatch. Denver. Is 22 on something, or is he available to give me a quick phone call?
1: 22.
2: Okay.
1: 10-4.
2: 7, Alpha Traffic.
1: Okay, I'll send it to you.
3: Squad 5, please.
1: Network.
2: 4-8. Set right knee tunnel, squad 2 occupants.
1: 10-4.
4: Squad.
5: The other vehicle incident is next to the Science parking lot in the gray or bluish Nissan, an elderly female.
4: 10-4. You need to have her stand by. I'll be there shortly.
5: That's what I told her.
1: BDP 5699, 108 College.
6: Livingston is the last name, Spencer, and locals. And then the second one, same last name, and her name, Gilbert. Run them both, please, if there's only one of them.
5: Stand for.

0: caller believes he either went south or east at that intersection on Cleveland.
1: One 42, go ahead. This was 10-24 return.

0: 8193. I've got that phone number when you're ready.
1: Just put it in the comments, please.
0: Affirmative.
2: Paracle, you want to check cell?
3: Sure.
0: That's fine.
4: I got B. We're going to do 736.
3: Go ahead.
5: Got Spencer Livingston back. He has no license issued, revoked, and wants pictures attached. I found Gilbert. Stand by on that one.
3: Stand for.
1: Number.
0: 013935.
5: 013935.
1: That's
5: four,
1: thanks.
5: Pictures attached.
3: Thank you. Come back to one.
5: Never. You're welcome.
6: Into the parking lot, a golden retriever and two black dogs off leash.
3: Your usual seven.
6: This best of 514.
7: 514, go ahead.
6: 514, hit for a 911. Going to be a phase 2 location, 7702 North Port. It's an open line, no distress heard in the background. I answer no callback.
7: 10-4, I'm 23.
6: 10-4.
4: 333, dispatch.
6: 333.
4: I'll be 10-8-3-4.
5: Denver.
3: 76-10-4.
1: Three 13.
6: Disregard.

0: Can I get the vehicle cell phone 108? Coming up to Cold Spring.
1: I know that people are kind of tied up right now, but there's a walk-in PDO of this stuff as well whenever someone becomes free.
2: Copy that.
1: And for additional, they're parked in front of the lobby in a white work van.
2: I'll be down at the warning. Tempers. Squad 12, are you able to make contact with them? Hey, for my kids.
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1: 7-4.
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3: Can you please restack that stuff that I was on case 7237? I'll be on at Speedway.
1: Four 192 195. Dog, disregard. I see you.
4: I have a 301 Young Lincoln Lincoln, 301 YLL. I'm at the 6100 block of that way.
1: Okay. 195, especially you can put me today.

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1: Go ahead.
0: 174-55.
1: 10-4. Yeah. Hook him at the sub release.
0: 10-4.

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1: Go ahead.
2: 2911, hang up. Nothing heard right outside of Menards on Miller Parkway.
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3: Go ahead.
4: This will be Sam, Tom, Robert, Ocean, Paul, Edward, Sam versus John, J-O-H-N. Male, white, 824 of 92, 824 of 92, if you're running with a criminal, you'll be in custody for resisting at this point.
3: Ten minutes.
5: In Waukesha is here. They're pulling into the sale now.
3: Never.
2: 41, are they going over to the south or are they by the north?
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3: One 16, your QW.
4: Good.
3: Valid nuance.
2: Copy that.
1: Station, was that another one for the same location?
2: A firm. Sounds like someone yelling, trying to get their attention. They just hung up.
1: I'm going to respond emergent.
5: On 41 desk, it looks like there, and you can probably close it. You can put me 301 training.
3: 4.
1: Definitely.
3: Jane, were you calling?
6: Negative.
2: Put all squads ran off down Miller Parkway. She's in a GMC Acadia trying to find him now. I'll get her plate number and make my move. He's under a pine tree, I guess.
1: 16 copies, canceled emergent. Before staying.
3: Go ahead, 84.
1: John David, extra John David, vehicle 579, good afternoon.
3: Kathy, good afternoon.
7: Send it to squad phone 3, please.
3: Tim.
8: Dispatch non emergent. I'm on 21 holding with an attorney of Paul Langer. Did anybody just speak with him? He said he just spoke to somebody here.
5: 60, you can put him through to my desk.
1: Back in the city, 10-8.
3: 10-4.
1: Squads at 2-3. She on the south side of the parking lot, you said?
6: Copy. I believe so.
9: 10-4.
10: 48 to Bernie.
2: Dispatch at 10:15 was released.
3: 10-4.
10: Sorry, I'll wait this rant.
6: Go ahead.
10: Do you have to steal it all in that tan backpack?
6: LV believes in the backpack, correct? Yeah, that's
10: it. Oh, thanks.
6: Station, we got it.

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3: 14, Robert Sam, Robert Davis Sam, and I'll be in vehicle 550. Good afternoon.
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Wisconsin 389 SSU 389 Sam Sam Union. And I'll take a read back over the air, please.

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1: Okay. A 2018 Hyundai Santa Fe, black in color, to a Dean Darstown of Milwaukee, Milwaukee.
2: 10-4, thank you. At 15 on Mill Parkway North, through the parking lot. Black male wearing all black with a black mask. He's by Dollar Tree now, and he did not remove his hands from his pockets when asked by Target AP.
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1: 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Just found at 8581 South Howell Avenue. 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It's showing to Home Goods. There's no sounds of distress. 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
0: One 35 desk.
1: Go ahead.
0: Given Lennard, 59 to the train station, Collagen 6, starting 353.
1: 10-4, time is 14-13.
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1: 10-4.
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4: 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If you're getting 22, you're allowed for fingerprints.
0: 10-4.
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0: Can you show me around 25 for training, please?
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3: Got a PDO hit and run in the parking lot of Wingstop, 12132 West Capitol. 12132 West Capitol, looking for a black SUV. 240.
0: Position 341.
3: 263.
0: Position 342, P288, Rifle 13, Icebreaker. Can you show me the distractors, please?
1: Pepper.
0: 1-10-42.
1: Denver.
0: 63, can you switch me over?

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0: 23.
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0: 10-4.
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5: Could just can't do what he's told.
3: 221.
5: For. He was only in possession of the candy. I don't know about any other items.
3: Sounds good.

0: 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And trespass.
1: Stand for.
0: There was no approach by AP due to his hands being in his pocket, unknown of weapons.
2: Page 331. Can you take a 21 from Indonesia?
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0: 121. I need you to start heading to 60 National, multiple vehicle accidents. There's lots of arguing. Looks like we might be also sending meds.
1: I copy.
0: 10-4.
2: Close one.
0: Never.

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1: But what's your 29?
0: Last name Gray, G-R-A-Y. First name Tracy, T-R-A-C-I-E. Marie, M-A-R-I-E, middle. Date of birth of 11-20-02-11-20-02.
1: Times 4.

0: Tracy is valid. No one showing the same address as the listed owner of the Jeep.
1: Yeah, that's mom. 10-4.

0: 5 dispatch. Go ahead. I'm 10-8, and I'll be 10-3 in this time slot. Uh-huh.
1: Nine five six zero South 31st Street. Neighbor, state subject that lives there, a Lorenz Frell, has dementia and is locked out of his residence. 9560 South 31st.
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3: 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Goes 10-1. I'll take an update for that last one over by Menards. 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
6: Got one adult man on the back of my car. 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
7: You have the 328.
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7: I ran the Illinois plate, starts with Frank. The other one's Boy Adam William, 3132. 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
0: 10-4, go ahead.
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2: Kathy, can I meet you on Tech One?
3: You may.
0: Calling 208.
4: Hey, firm. We got a robbery in progress. Male forced her to come home to talk, started hitting her, took her money, and left in a white sedan.
3: .488 B-Boy.
2: 10-4, if you could just get that to me so I can read it in roll call, otherwise I'll just copy and paste it.
3: Yep, it's already in roll call. I'll print up a picture, too.
2: Perfect, thank you.
3: And when you're ready for this phone call, lady was quite irate about e-bikes and city ordinances, et cetera.
2: Give me that. MD, see me the 21. I'll give her a call.
3: Copy.
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1: 10-4. 2 Beloit, looks like the left back foot, male Hispanic, longer hair, blue jeans, Vans, shoes, approximately 30 years old.
0: Never.
2: To my equipment. Good afternoon. Hi, Kathy. Good afternoon.

0: 10.
1: We're 10-10 in the Wharf reports.
0: 10-4.
2: Ten-foot.
1: Good morning, Paul.
3: Go.
0: That's not me.
4: I'm going to check with Ross to see if she can come out here.
0: 10-4. And contacts as far as 9557, I have the Lorenz cell, F-E-L-L-E.
3: SD-423.
2: Okay, one person is a caller, and then everyone else is start setting up a loose perimeter. Go figure out what we have.
0: Caller states male lives at the 7326 West Street in the upper.
4: Yeah, 230 and 231 for juvenile trouble in front of 1701 North Mayfair, 1701 North Mayfair. 36 juveniles in front of the store selling candy. They were asked to leave and they refused. 230.
0: 10-4.
4: 231. You copy the call?
3: 10-4.
5: Didn't have any issues and it says citation numbers installed successfully.
6: 10-4. Thank you. I'll talk to you again. Thanks.
4: 10-4.
7: If you still have the PD, swing back around. I'll jump in the squad with you.
4: 10-4. I'll turn around. I'm at 108 Lincoln.
8: Q20, 41. 220. 7429, P290, copy number for follow.
4: Go ahead.
8: 26-15008, headed to 7700 on Portland, unit 129. I'll take a second.
4: 210.
5: Got it.
9: Wait, I'm on the side, right? I need
10: Juan Germino.
9: Go ahead.
4: 790, we have an animal complaint at 5741 North Severs Place, 5741 North Severs. Caller would like the owner at this address informed that the leash their dogs are on is too long and can reach the road. One of the German Shepherds attacked the caller's dog.
10: Hispanic 57. Skinny Bill.
1: All right, let's get a squad. Start at 76 Hayes. Then another one. 76 Lincoln.
9: What's the description again?
4: McDonald's criminal damage in progress, 1120 Miller Parkway, an ex-boyfriend of an employee is damaging her vehicle in the parking lot.
11: Okay, 7-4 Hayes, which is a little soft.

0: Yeah, I'm at 76 Arthur. We don't need anybody at 768. Next one, 76 Lincoln.
1: 72, I'll take 76 Lincoln.
2: 11. He's breaking out some windows on her white sedan, a black male with dreads, with black hoodie with the hood up, gray pants, and multicolored shoes, about 5'5".
0: Four, went northbound, towards Hayes.
3: Thanks for watching, David.
2: Jeffrey.
0: Jeffrey.
2: He doesn't know what he was using to break out the windows.
3: Dispatch. I'm 23, that Walter, check.
2: Somewhere.
4: Is there info that he's the tenant in the upper there?
5: Hey, from. Seven, 6-8, dispatch. Address change, I'll be back out at Nicolet High School now.
2: 10-4.
6: 21-10-4. Mills should be a Juan Trayvon.

0: Can we have him in locals? If so, can you run a dispatch measure, please?
1: We're looking now.
0: No damage to any.
1: 10-4.
2: What was the dispatch?
1: 12.
2: Can I see if you're local? If not, it's C-19.
1: Oh, it's C-19?
3: Jeffer.
1: Contract.
4: Her name's Rose.
5: I have that property. Yeah, it's updated today.
3: Jeff. Jeff.
5: Ten four.
3: Room tonight.
5: Never.
1: Four 47 days. We're 10:42. Have a good night. Have a good night. 4:41 days, 10:42. Have a good night.
0: Guys,
2: we're going out the other exit and going to walk to her car to see if there's any damage.
3: 10-4.
1: Which of the three businesses is it? Is that called?
4: Firehouse Subs.
1: Ten four.

0: Hold on, what's this criminal?
1: Denver. Shifting on this disabled vehicle.
2: Good.
1: 9100 Vodka Lane.
2: Denver.
3: Lieutenant Jones, Common, First of Armani, Adam Robert, Mary, Adam, Nora, Leila, Little T Tom, Bill Black, 11-1703.
2: How about that?
0: 26-0055-82, 0055-82, heading to Thirsties to get video.
2: Pepper.
0: Please.
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2: Looks like we have 121 on 76 and Arthur, 123 and yourself on 74th and Arthur, 172 on 72nd and Beloit, 76 is on 73rd and Lincoln, and 125 is on 75th and Lincoln.
6: I have eyes on a male Hispanic, blue jeans, black hoodie in the alley 7475 between Arthur and Hayes. Is there an officer right in that area?
0: /193/301.
1: 10-4.
6: One black hoodie, one blue jeans, one black jersey, white shirt, black pants, walking south in the alley currently.
7: John Heather.
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0: /442, 10:42, have a good day.
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2: 22.
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1: 10-4.
2: Two 29, we're going to be contacting a male in the alley. This might be Juan. We'll advise.
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5: 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They're en route. Check fire alarm that location, 7716 South 51st.
0: Everyone's clear. She doesn't even want anything done. She just wants her money back.
6: Got it.
1: Sorry.
2: 28, come dispatch. 29,
1: you're 28, we're just getting a call for a house fire on Euclid and Villa Circle.
0: 10-4. Advise roll call.
2: Criminal in photo, please.
1: Hi.
4: 442 early. I'll be in squad 15-15.
6: 10-4.
3: I have the key.
4: 10-4, thank you.
7: He said he didn't want to file a report. I can call him back and get his address for you.
5: That's fine. If he doesn't want to file a report, I'll try and make contact at 5741.

0: Page 2 to dispatch, we're 42.
1: Time for a look at it.
2: I'll be ready whenever you have that citation.
1: I'm heading now. I can do it. I didn't get it done earlier.
3: Can't do my computer's down, still do you have the address?
4: Yeah, pull it up on my phone.
3: Lamb, it's 119th in Euclid.
1: Thank you, sir.
5: No problem.
1: Go ahead.
6: Clear from that day shift. Ahead of the hall, sir.
7: 10-4.

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3: 10-4. 1-23. All squads be tested by update.
4: Station.
3: Go ahead.
4: Our subject's been released. You can put squad 10-8, and I'll take a DC update.
3: 10-4.
1: Are you still at Ascension?
4: 10-3.
1: 10-4. Just touch base with 140 before you leave them, please.
4: 10-4.
3: One and nine, that's you can clear me.

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0: Airways 231.
1: We're just pulling off, go ahead.
0: Yeah, I was going to say fire just shut down. I was behind them. I was going to let you advise what you have.
1: Down. Yeah, the fire is hitting, I guess.
2: All fire's picking up.
3: Fire sensation.
4: Go ahead.
3: Got to make a slight detour. Ending location is going to be 601 north. Ending miles are going to be 14, last two. 4414.
4: That's the same.
5: 16.
4: Thank you.

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0: 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They're 1021 with homeowner. They need to gain entry into the house for a smoke alarm going off. 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
7: Where would you like me to respond?
8: Yeah, copy.
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0: Arthur. 1042, have a good night. Hi, Copy, have a good night.
1: God, you also can 1025. They gained entry, checked everything out.
2: Roger.
3: 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Have a good night.
0: All right, copy. Have a good night.

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2: That's roughly perfect, my call.
3: Denver, there's nobody mentioned in the description, you could probably just clear it and send it.
1: Sir. Direct patrol, Golden Lion and Rawson.
2: Denver.
1: N4.
2: N42. N4, N8. And the subjects took the caller's vape pad, not a passport.
4: N4.
2: Denver. Go ahead with the cat.
1: Adam, Mary, Henry. Mary, Adam. Vehicle 553.
2: Hi, copy. Good afternoon.

0: RPDO in, I'm sorry, out of traffic in front of 6821 West Layton Avenue. 10-4.
1: Come on, go ahead. We're now with her to South Shore. She has to go to the hospital, starting 7-9. 10-4.
0: Our female caller is now inside 2323 on Main Pier. The males have stepped across the street and are now by Renaissance and walking towards Cheesecake Factory. Good work.
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0: Good work.

0: you have a backpack?
1: An affirmative one was described as a male black wearing a Jordan backpack. The other is a male black wearing a red hoodie. Being in vehicles, the male black with a backpack should have a black hoodie.
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0: 31 numbers.
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0: Caller, so she's now checking to see if they dropped her vape pen. Initially, they ran into the parking structure of the old Rouse, and she'll meet you at Walgreens.
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0: probably the best on.
1: Okay.
0: Zebra, Zebra George, Zebra Zebra, squad 528. Good afternoon.
1: Hi, Kathy. Good afternoon.
2: Rental, dumped a chair in the driveway.
1: One in Greenfield, Polly's shuttle bus is parked on the north side of Greenfield, which has no parking.

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2: 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Go ahead.
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0: Be advised, another pending call, fire alarm at 1980 West Rawson Avenue.
1: Hello.
0: Go to.
2: 601 Ellsworth Lane, Bayside Middle School. There's three juveniles by the park on motorized mini bikes riding in the road.
3: Staff is advising that the caller has left. Can you call them and confirm everything's okay?
0: If you could just make sure the caller's name is in the call.
4: Southbound on the Greenfield.
5: Yeah.
4: East 93, southbound 93 to the destination.
0: Four.
4: Stay on.
0: Four. Are there two of them there? Is that a duplicate call?
4: From two separate ones, we confirmed both of them. They're both still ready to go.
0: Mark.
4: Do you want a third then?
0: Wait a minute. I'm hoping to just take both in one shot.
4: Okay.
2: There's no book parked on Greenfield. You can see all
6: last name is Nora, Ida, Nora, Adam, Union, Sam. First is Nicole Common. Middle is L. Lincoln, female white, 413-1985.
7: Copy, we're on the corner. You put me on that too.
2: Copy.
5: 14, same traffic.
2: You're 2029.
5: Going back and booking.
2: How far? 206, 10-4, 230 for your 2729. Fun. Nicole comes back negative. Numbers assigned. PNP status and valid to an address out of Glendale. 10-4.
4: Hi. Is that a love seat size?
0: Yeah, 10-8 port, that's going to be 10-8, clearing over for
2: it. Number.
8: No, it's only dispatch, I just sent you the schedule.
2: Copy.
7: To dispatch, I'm 23.
2: 10-4.
5: DAT,
2: 15, I got DAT.

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0: Brandon, OWL.

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1: 231.
0: Last of Watson, William Adam Tom, Sam Ocean Nora. First of Nora, Ida Charles, Henry Ocean, Lincoln, Adam Union Sam, middle of N, male black, date of birth 0330 2012.
1: You're
0: 2729.
1: Go ahead. Nicholas comes back negative and no license issued. He is a junior to an address out of Milwaukee.

0: 518, go ahead.
1: You might be priming. Can't see out of the car.
0: Copy, and I have two other squads.
2: Get off the freeway northbound from Greenfield, so get on at Lincoln and then come up behind us.
0: Fine.
3: This is the address.
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3: Have one.

0: Was towed to park a car fully on the grass in a yard.
1: I'm going to give you a 21.
0: Yeah, somewhere.

0: Parking violation in front of 2274 North 62nd Street, 2274 North 62nd Street. A Chevy Cruze parked too close to her driveway. 623.
1: 10-4.

0: 262-246.
1: Go ahead.
0: Are you at the PD?
1: 10-3.
0: See me at convenience, please. No rush.
1: Got it.
2: Ask them. We don't have the lead because we're not going through any lights.
3: Six-two is taking
1: a lobby complaint. 22 station.
3: But
1: you can put me on the transport at 7 all. I'll just see if it's there.
3: Yes.
4: 22-6, calling the device, no answer.
5: Candy, we're moving.
3: Bay Road, the Aquatic Center. Sounds like a kid that was on the phone. They hung up twice. It's a phase two to this location.
1: Got
6: it. Mall security is going to come up by you guys, but they do want some trespass.
3: Four.
6: Nope. 22 for fingerprints.

0: 243.
1: 243, right? Yeah, it's Peter. It's Eddie.
0: Jeff.
2: Copy. Do you want to do the fraud or the RO file first?
0: I'll start with the RO.
2: Copy. Speaking with Paul Newton in the lobby building.
3: Also on stream, I got
4: it. Load complete, we're both 10A. And the second one wasn't there.
3: Confirming you did not see him?
4: No, and the guy I talked to, I had no idea what other load I was talking about.
3: Sorry.
2: 31, I know you checked the area. Did you by chance check the off-ramp? We called back at 3:15 and he said he was still there waiting and ready to go.
4: I did not check the off ramp from southbound 894, but I will.
2: Copy.
4: Okay, and this has it going, so.
0: You said you did?
4: Hey, for me, the divider, about like 100 feet before the exit.
0: GOA 10A.
2: Time for
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5: 926, myself and 933 will take it.
3: 10-4, it's going to be 4062 North Maryland Avenue, going from the back door entry exit.
5: 10-4.
2: Go ahead. We're going to take the PDO crash on the lot, 2500 North Mayfair Road. It's going to be in front of PF Chang's, a black Toyota Camry, and a black Subaru Legacy. 245.
0: 10-4. I just got to run back 25, which is different. Number.
2: 6-0.
6: Five North Rayburn Lane.
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1: Vehicle lockout at Zupa's 8775 Sterling.
0: 4.
2: About it. So.

0: 73 dispatch. Could I have somebody bring some oil dry out to this location?
1: 76.
0: And we're in the roadway in the 6800 block of Lake.
1: 10-3.
2: 76.
1: 73 is asking for oil dry.
2: 10-4.
1: Envoy.
3: 415 dispatch.
1: 415.
3: Can you log me back into 1904, please?
1: 10-4.

0: 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Go ahead. 10-8, incident report. Tower.
1: Oh, 144 for suspicious.
0: But
1: caller's in the 5000 block of Shorewood. She stated on the south side of that address that there's a vehicle that's been honking their horn for over an hour. She knows it's not an alarm due to the pattern it's using, but she thinks someone's in distress.
0: Denver.
2: Manager, dispatch. I'm 23.
1: Denver.
3: Manager, dispatch. I'm 23 as well on the burglar alarm.
1: Denver.
4: Log. Somewhere.
5: No answer. You just put me touch it.
4: 10-4.
1: 3-8188.
5: 8183.
6: 488.
1: Respond to the 4500 block of East Ryan Road. Caller stating there's a vehicle driving recklessly, a red Chevy, plate AFJ5180. Caller is no longer following, last seen headed eastbound towards the lake. That's near the 4500 block of East Ryan Road.
5: 183 through one.
6: 188 from 31.
5: SL for one of those squads. 288,
6: Houston 22. 10-4, 10-8.
1: Dispatch copies.

0: 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Can you show me 1041 and log me into squad 41, please?
1: 10-4.
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0: 144 dispatch 23. We're moving, so just wait for the light to change, I guess. Get these cars out of the way. Carry. Door 2.
1: And?
0: I'll take door 2 and I'll be transporting Lucia Tyler to CJF.

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0: Can you generate a loitering call, Miller Parkway in Greenfield? Keep me on it.
1: Sure. Go ahead. Parking violation 13-9 North 60, 1339 North 60 is a dark gray Jeep with a trailer too close to the driveway. 623. 10-4.

0: 308, dispatch traffic. 308. 5900 block of Brown Deer Road, westbound, Wisconsin Auto, Adam Victor Young, 8486, AVY 8486.
1: 10 more.
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4: North on Oak is from. West on Oak is approaching 8th Street. Traffic is heavy, roads are dry. So going to go west on Oak is from 8th Street. Vehicle is also wanted suspected drug dealer. Still going west on Locust. Pass 10 is going north on 11 from Locust. Speeds are 70 miles an hour. Alright, so they're pushing 12th Street.
2: Sergeant to monitor.
5: 5211, two cars, take authorized.
4: They're going west from 12th Street. In pursuit of the. Going north on 12th Street from Burline, closing ring. Traffic is light, roads are dry, speeds are 35 miles an hour. They'll be approaching Concordia shortly. Alright, west on ring from 12th Street. Alright, they're going in the alley from ring between 13th and 14th. Speeds are 5 miles an hour. The west on town is from 14th Street. I know it's on 14th from Concordia. Traffic is light, roads are dry, speeds are 30 miles an hour.
0: Good.
6: Bring juvenile male in custody from residence to GLP, starting miles 857 and 742 is 10-8.
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9: Big Lake and Holmes, northbound. 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

0: Alan Packard at Barnard. It's a temporary plate, Zebra 2611 Victor, Zebra 2611 Victor, Alan Packard at Barnard. Alibi.
1: Squad 3, Taser Robert Mary. Good afternoon.
0: Afternoon. Go from Milwaukee.
2: PD, can you have some units respond to MacArthur Square parking garage? There are 5 male subjects, approximately 14 to 16 years old, attempting to break into vehicles there.
3: Can you open the north garage door?
4: 10-4.
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0: 210. 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
1: Over.
0: Out of
2: 10. 213 on 2. We have the new on the shower. We're pulling you off soon. I'll have to continuously put you on and off of it, but we know not to set you on other things.
0: Yeah, that's fine. Thank you. Four or five, dispatch.
1: 4-5, go ahead.
3: I see the notes. Are they on Hurley now?
1: Affirmative. They pulled off at the Burleigh exit.
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2: Case number 24532, repeating 24532.
0: Four, five, three, zero.
2: Two is in dose for the last number.
0: And four, thanks. Four to touch.
1: 2-4.
0: 3-4 dispatch. Do you have me on my violator? Let's see the 2.
5: Yeah. 10-4.
1: 30-23.
0: Tavern check. Movers.
2: Sheriff.
1: With your first 27-29.
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6: For a video. 911 caller reports two vehicles without injuries out of traffic. Dodge Silver, or Silver Dodge Ram versus a white SUV. That's at 2600 block West Rawson Avenue.
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0: Good.
5: You put me 10-8, and then can you just open and close a road hazard at Congress and Marlboro? Me 10-8 with a log for that as well.
2: There.
1: But did you say that the hospital staff should have the blue form?
2: Favor.
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5: Six, I copy. I'll double check.
1: Start.
0: Do we have a CCW number?
7: 3215.
1: Unfortunately. Milwaukee, we have MSD responding to a PA accident on Air Cargo Way in South Howell. We have two of our airport officers on the scene. If you could send the squad that way, please.
8: Kevin, we're calling the board. We have squads in route.
1: All right, Kevin, thank you.
9: Calling 7.
1: 10-3-7 if you do the 22. 10-4. Already in the office in cooperative. 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

0: Reggio i capi. Some 40 dispatch. Can you create a call for an assist other agency? You can use 26 in capital. Just assign a case number.
1: I'm just confirming this is different than your other assist.
0: Affirm that this will be separate. If I could just get the number, please.

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1: What other place?
0: Giggles in.
1: Guys.
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1: Update,
2: turn it. 10-4.
1: Do it. Written warning. 10-8. Hannes, I'm ready for another.
3: Last name Sherman, Sam Henry Edward Robert, area out of Nora. 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

the 10th and Northwest. We have a report of a reckless driver east of the west of the hill. It's a vehicle going over 130 miles an hour, low to the ground, silver sports car. No further.

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3: Go ahead.
1: Gonna meet you over in Tech One.
5: Sight of Center.
1: Sure. Go ahead. 7318 St. James Street. I have a resident on the phone right now. He said that he owned part of the woods and saw on camera the officers in the area, and he was wanting information about it. Do you want to talk to him about it?
3: Not really, but you can transfer him to my desk anyway.
1: I'm sorry.
6: Growth caller.
1: Silver.
6: /331. Yeah, the subject's in your lobby trying to drop off some fruit.
4: 10-4.
5: Oh, it's 31. I just pulled up. I'll take care of it.
0: You can be on the citizen assist in the food court lot.
1: Super.
4: The SUV.
1: The number of the Mount Hampton.
5: Okay.
1: Mission Hall at Pantry, FFD is dispatched.
5: Got it. Mazda SUV.
1: 10492 Greenfield.
4: Dispatch, 10-8, flight.
0: 10-4.

0: forgot. Can you get his address?
1: Pay for him.
0: And I was unable to get a hold of his mom.
1: 10-4, they're all saying mom won't answer. I just talked to an older sister. She'll have to do.
0: So.
2: Lincoln Holmes, on the phone. Adam, down at 696. Hey, so what do you have? 10-4.

0: 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Calls.
1: Central.
0: Is there any? Two three is a tiny. Nothing new. Tougher.
1: Twenty tiny.
0: Tougher.
2: Four 44 dispatch.
0: 444.
2: Citizen just came up to me, stated there's a juvenile on some sort of dirt bike or motorbike running stop signs and weaving in between traffic near Schutz Park. I'll be checking the area.
0: Smoke or flames in the perimeter of the outside of the building. And for and then a male could be heard at the end of the call saying there was no emergency.
1: 10-4. Yeah, there's time.
0: Go ahead.
1: 10-8.
0: 10-4.
1: And dispatch, can I get the north door? You put all squads, 10-8, no report.
0: 7. Go ahead.
1: Park and walk, Liberty Heights.
0: 10-4, Liberty Heights.

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0: Go ahead.
1: 245, 240, first suspicious subjects in the area of Menominee River Parkway and Capitol. Menominee River Parkway and Capitol, the caller is a passerby on the bike path. Saw two subjects in a gray sedan performing a possible sexual act in view. 245.
0: 10-4.
1: Okay.

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1: Okay.
0: I give you a 21.
1: Hey, Ephraim.
2: Come on.
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2: That's all.
4: Thank you. Kalo brings the phone number back to an Anthony Tracy or Caleb Brickford, both out of the same address in Milwaukee.

0: Phoenix from set. Can you attach both of them?
1: Jennifer.
0: One 1980 West Rosson Avenue. Caller is saying that some 911 caller is saying that someone's rummaging through some rooms. Seems a little confused. It's a male caller. That is going to be at 1980 West Rosson Avenue.
2: 183 Holland Rosson.
0: 194 13th and Rosson.
3: Desk. I'm right here. I can take that. I got to reset my computer. What was the address again?
0: 190 West Rosson Avenue.
3: Hi, Gabby.
0: Thank you.
2: 183 tonight.
0: Dispatch cops. Tower.
1: Jennifer.
0: Jennifer.
4: One issued. Hand is from Earth.
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0: That'll work.

0: pull out of that Rossin Avenue, be advised that Siegfried does have a medical flag for dementia. He does get confused and angry. Unit 12, that's going to be for him.
1: 177,000.
2: 72
1: is returning.
2: Okay. Anthony is going to be suspended, valid ID card negative, felony offender. Kayla is revoked, valid ID card negative, state ID.
1: Sounds good.

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2: 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We have 3100 Black Rose.
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0: 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I'll be 10-8, no report.
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0: Julie. 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
1: Tom.
0: Go ahead.
1: Call from the other party at 309, advising the initial caller is harassing her.
0: Copy.
1: Do you want to say it?
0: I could advise.

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1: 10-4. Seventy-three. 22 to dispatch for phone property.
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0: Are you available for a 21 from a resident in regards to a ticket?
1: Stand by. I'm not sure if I have a squad phone in this car.
0: 10-4.
2: 166 on 2.
0: 166.
2: You can put me at 10-4.
0: 10-4. Nine two green two.
1: I do not have a squad phone in the car. Does the individual want to speak with the supervisor right now, or can they wait till day shift in the morning when 401's on?
0: Stand by, I'll ask. Over.

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0: 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Boy Adam Sam 8270, it's a silver Jeep.
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2: 194.
0: Respond to tsunami at 140 West Pierce Road. Caller is saying the car wash stopped suddenly, causing three cars to strike each other. Management's not being very helpful. That's going to be at 140 West Pierce Road.
1: 177 from 1900 Black, Ross.
2: 194, 200 West, Ross. Mutual, how do you send off?
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0: was responding to the tsunami. All three vehicles involved are going to be in the vacuum area, looking for a white Jeep Grand Cherokee, a blue Silverado, and a white Honda Passport.
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0: You can take a PDO, 7.6 Beloit, 7.6 Beloit. It's going to be a white Honda CRV versus a black Lincoln. No injuries out of traffic.
1: Zero, zero, six, six, one.
0: 10-4.
2: One issue. Hand is, I'm ready.
3: 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Oh, it's a red Buick SUV. It's probably just about to pass you now.
0: 5-11 on who?
1: 5-11.
0: 7 comes to 228 Victor Young 5190 and a temporary David 6913 Paul Edward. Both are expired to a 2008 Chevy Silverado, silver in color, registered to Julia Hotzinger out of Menominee Falls, no wants.
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0: 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We just see 20 and they cleared themselves.
1: For a suspicious subject at Zeidler Family Hospice, 1155 Honey Creek, if you could give the caller a call regarding 231.
0: 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On the northbound, I'll turn around for it. It's a white SUV.
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0: Got 5700 block to Port Washington. Port Washington Road facing southbound with Boy Boy Mary 8194 BBM B194. It's going to be a white Chevy Traverse. One like that.
2: For our first radio transmission cutoff, was at the 5700 block of Port.
0: 5700 block of Port facing southbound.
2: Denver.
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2: 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Well, I'll have to stay with that car or get a tow. Can't just leave it on the home. 25, I'm staying with it. Copy, I appreciate you, man.
3: And copy.
4: Have dispatch squad assignment.
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0: Caller found a dog, 1700 block of West Bender. It's in 22 year lobby. They're turning it in.

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1: Adam, full time, 1555, APT, 1555. Here, let's go white Honda, don't even press.
0: Sorry, one more time with the letters.
1: Adam, full time.
0: Good.
2: 442, traffic.
0: Go ahead.
2: Adam, Robert, Henry, 6386, ARH, 6386. We're still rolling north on 108, passing Abbott.
0: Tower.
2: Sorry, the time.
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0: Flemington. Respond to Rogers, 1101 Lincoln, 11101 Lincoln. A Daniel Tucker, born in 08, walked in there requesting an, staff is requesting an eval, has SI with plan and intent, audio and visual hallucinations.
1: Okay.
2: 10-4.
1: Every time off the board, we'll be done. Sorry.
3: Yeah. It is 10-8. Citation issued.

0: Can you please run into the call?
1: Just so you're aware, we did see someone who's possibly here for the testing pull into the back. I'm not exactly sure where they parked, just so you know.
0: Copy, I'm here with her right now.
1: Copy.

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1: Right.
0: No license issued, valid ID, no one's attached to the photo.

0: to be pushing the vehicle off the highway over the crash investigation site.
1: Copy that. P3 violator. Up on 43 at the sex, played out of Texas. Victor Frank Nora 5146, black Nissan Rogue.
2: Copy. Just flat through 4.
0: Hi.
2: P number 4, PDO off of Brewers Way and Frederick Miller Way.
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2: Copy.

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1: Written warning, I'm going to go back to 1.
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3: 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Would like to speak to an officer in the lobby.
2: Divorce.
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0: What direction did they travel?
1: Southbound 43 from the stack. Not sure if you got off at National.
0: I copy. Dispatch. 744-2 with a 25 in.
1: Go ahead.
0: 1 Charles 3, Charles Boy, Boy George 2, Charles Nora 3, 16442.
1: 10-4.
0: Greenfield.
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1: 411 to his best.
0: 411.
1: You can put me in route to the best jail for that good run also.
0: Copy. Address. Call back two times, no answer, and we're leaving a voicemail.
1: Thanks. Affirmative. What?
2: Myself and 62 assisted with a FBI ATF joint warrant. They're requesting a drug dog. Would you be able to come here or no?
1: Yes, I could. Where at?
2: 3866 Monkwitz.
3: Federal, there's a previous call regarding the foster son, Nero Hardwick, born in 16, trying to stab himself with a kitchen knife after coming out of a seizure.
4: Everyone?
0: Go ahead.
4: And the call, I'm on the ledge 95 also.
0: Thank you.
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8: I ran a play mic for the Black Lincoln. Can you just confirm it listed to the Black Lincoln?
0: Either King Lincoln MKS Black?
8: Any problems, thank you.
0: It's expired as well.

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2: Chancellor. Negative, in current 2025 Honda black in color to a Juan Sosa out of Lewis Center, Ohio.
0: Chancellor.
3: Call back.
4: Finally, showing back, advising that child is highly aggressive and hitting mom.
5: You've been hit for 911. It's going to be at 5546 West Perry Chasm Road. I was supposed to the chain and say it was an error. No emergency.
4: Cancel.
6: Yeah, there's some shaking going on in the upstairs bedroom. I can see it from outside, the window's shaking.
2: I have the caller on the line. She's no longer responding.

0: 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What?
1: PDO 88th and North, 88th North. It's going to be a blue Subaru Forester and a gray Toyota. Per the caller, the subject is trying to leave. We're still gathering. 210.
0: So.
1: 230, if you could start heading that way.
2: Hello, everybody.
1: 10-4. 210, I have the 28 available of the vehicle who's attempting to leave. 14004, Edward Robert. Comes back on a 2015 Toyota Corolla green color. It is current on a Pamela, to a Pamela Hall out of Delafield.
0: Do 20, you can sag my call and I'll back to 10.
1: 10-4.
3: Five,
1: my business
3: sign on. King Boy, King Edward Boy, I'll be in 571. Good afternoon.
1: Copy that. Good afternoon.
0: Two forty. You put me out, so sick.
1: 10-4. Summary updated R7. Copy.

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1: 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I'll be heading to Tucson's location.
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3: C-26-3, just had an ambulance for one male, 10 years old, awake and breathing. Just going through a crisis right now.
2: Two 44 to 46 welfare check. 46. Front 211 at 208 West Forest Home Ave. Caller is trying to do a welfare check on his ex-wife. She was supposed to get the kids today at 4. Has not heard from her. Try to make contact with a Lindsay Holland Thunder.
4: 44104.
5: 6, copy.
4: 43 to 46, I can go for you.
5: 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Shannon.
2: Dispatch, copy.
5: Did the caller state they're getting off the freeway? I got no vehicles at Frederick Miller and Brewers Boulevard.
4: Stand by, let me look at the comments.
6: Adam Samboy, 8224, ASB 8224. Silver Volkswagen SUV, looks like one occupant.
2: Good.
6: Meyer.
7: Third path running.
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7: 527.4.
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0: 22 to 28 out of South Carolina.
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0: Nora, Tom Henry, 994. Should come back to a Honda Odyssey break for a second.
1: Bobby, the PD.
2: Copy, coming from Sycamore 27.
1: 22,
0: you're 28. So let's do a white Acura SUV and the Honda Odyssey. I don't need that now.
1: Save him.
0: Save
1: him. Abram, they both match.
0: That one.
3: On the court, 301 reports.
1: 10-4.
4: Confirming no need to stage.
0: No.
4: Okay.
5: That's about 3:32.
0: Go ahead.
5: 3:32, and we're on that. Correction of DC. It's going to be at Walgreens. It's going to be for a female that left her child in the vehicle and running. The caller can hear the child crying. The mom's going to be inside the store. It's going to be a gray room.
6: Northbound at Swan out of Illinois, boy George 41650 on a gray Nissan Sport driving in distress coming across course.
5: That's Master 323. 323, we're going to hit the take and save for a request for police. The caller states she was walking into the store and noticed a black Cadillac SUV and what appeared to be her ex-girlfriend in the vehicle. She believes the ex-girlfriend is stalking her. The caller's going to be outside the entrance of the store and wants to talk to an officer. She did advise that there's no restraining order active against the ex.
6: Tampa.
7: Station. Got an update, and I'll be going to that accident.
1: Yes, sir.
4: Go ahead.
8: I have a niece on a 21 for you.

0: passenger in the back seat with the child. Everything's just fine. Yeah, I'm fine.
1: Four-door vehicles, one blue, one green, no plates, unoccupied, in the middle of the parking lot. She believes them to be stolen.
0: Six short a bit.

0: 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Ever. 4320. Adam Henry Boy, 7941, AHB 7941.
1: Were you on a previous assignment?
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2: Hey, it's my first.

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0: Adam Tom King, 2883, on a silver Dodge Caravan. I'm getting that mattress from parking lot at 76.
1: Sounds great. Go ahead.
2: Being canceled the call. Both vehicles left for a witness.
1: 10-4.
3: Where? I'm at City Hall with the dog owner.
0: 10-4. I'll bring it over.
3: 10-4. He'll be at the front desk area by the court.
0: 10-4, thank you.
1: Unknown clothing description. Maybe on an e-bike.
0: 4, I'll advise.
1: 10-4.
4: 225, put me on it, I'm in the area.
1: 10-4.
5: Dodge 227, we have a couple fighting in the Macy's parking lot in a gray vehicle, man and woman fighting, throwing things at each other. I'm getting further. 220.
0: 10-4.
4: 27-10-4. Push Macy's, upper or lower.
5: Should be a black male and an Asian female.
6: The caller originally called from the parking lot between BMO Harris and Macy's. I'm on the phone with security trying to get more information.
5: Where do you need them?
6: Between Macy's South, over by Carnival, the female's currently throwing things at the male. It was physical.
0: 2023. I see things scattered around, but I'm not finding them yet.

0: 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The caller's not location anymore. 10-4.
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2: Dan William, 8901, flight 10, PD hallway 1 for a Carl Brooks, no black long sleeve t-shirts, black pants, verbally aggressive, screaming at staff, no threats. Was initially agreeing themselves was transferred here after trying to attack staff there and punch a wall.
3: So.
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1: Hey, Rudy, need another?
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1: 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I'm seeing one eastbound on Chateau.
3: Denver.
1: And 144, the light spike goes back to a White Bay resident, 817 Lytle. Or sorry, Anita. 4817 Lytle. Anita.
3: Standby.
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0: Do you have a 4PDO 94 eastbound at 16th Street? Vehicle versus a semi.
1: Copy. Semi.
0: He said how?
1: I have no idea who that guy is, so voice him.
0: 10-4. 33.
1: Cut.
0: Should be right next door at the uniform store.
1: Heavy. /29.
0: Go ahead.
1: Last name, Tom Henry, Adam Ocean. First name, Angelie, Adam Nora John, Adam Henry Lincoln Ida, middle V Victor, female Asian, 322-03.
2: /29.
3: Go ahead.
2: Last name Langford, Lincoln, Adam, Nora, George, Frank, Ocean, Robert, David, first name Wesley, William, Edward, Sam, Lincoln, Edward, Young, middle, J, John, male, black, date of birth,
3: 11-14-93.
0: It's 2 accidents on board at this time. They say that they do have online fest. Stand by. They say that they do have online fest.
1: DNR,
0: copy. 2-5, go ahead with your transmission.
1: 23, Willow.
0: Copy.
1: /23. 5-6, I copy. Camera.
0: Ben, I guess it's an ongoing issue. They've been there for 3 hours today.
1: Go. Jerry.
0: /245, Tom Dog.
1: Go ahead.
0: 9131 West Elm, Unit B as in boy. There found a small, white, curly-haired dog.
1: 10-4.
2: John, 265-907. I'm going back to 1.
1: Thank you, man.
2: And 13, who's the RO?
1: For the van, it's a Martin Romo.
2: What's his driving status?
1: Suspended probationary, and the 28 is suspended for emissions.
2: Never.
4: No plates. Westbound Capital, mid-level, on a brown Mazda CX-70.
0: Okay.
1: Or I'll get out and walk around and look for him.
5: He loved me out of 720 and loved me this as squat 831, and I'll be in squat 578.

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0: 226 dispatch.
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0: You give me 225 primary, I'll be 10-8.
1: Seven.
2: 421 dispatch.
1: 421.
2: I'll be standing with the side
1: page. 7-4.
2: We'll be going to check out the townhomes.
1: 7-4.

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1: Good.
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2: Well, Pfizer.
1: Tampa. -870 Adam Charles 271 out of Illinois is negative and current on a 2025 Mazda to a bright bird out of Pine Grove, Illinois. Can go ahead.
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1: 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Go ahead.
4: Adam William Robert 3403 6800 block Layton.
1: Thanks. The owner of that dog just called in. I added her into the call for you.
4: 10-4.
3: -225 dispatch.
5: -225.
3: The juvenile was asked to leave, pending the log.
1: -245-240 4543 North 105 per Milwaukee County. It sounded like a male and a female fighting, and we were there earlier. We're still trying to get 245. 240.
5: Yeah. 31, we'll head to that.
1: 10-4.
5: You can cancel 45.
1: 10-4. 45, you copy?
5: 10-8.
3: What were you there for earlier?
1: A cell 911. It was the autistic son was dysregulated due to the weather. All appeared in order per the caller.
3: 10-4.
1: And be advised, it looks like premise history. There is a history of mental health with a son.
6: Spanish speaker in the background, no contacts in house or cages. Farmers market.
5: No one copy. Anyway, I'll take that.
7: Copies. 1673 desk.
1: Go ahead.
7: Lieutenant Norfolk.

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0: Surveillance is taken. You're on the children's hospital. Mom's following. This will be my update. It's all squad 10-8.
1: 10-4.
2: 7. 188.
3: 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Caller saying there's a white pickup truck that was swerving. Now at Quick Trip. Caller.

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5: Parking complaint, a person just walked up to me.
3: 10-4.
5: I'm complaining at Tsunami. It'll be at TJ Maxx. Copy, do you have a 28th? Same way.
3: That's checking back, 183. Ten four.
5: Valid Alonso comes back on a truck tractor out of Green Bay to J&W Truck Leasing. 2020 Freightliner, dark blue.
3: And we're just headed to the book then to be checked.
5: 10-4.
2: 33-18 tonight.
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5: 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Time for 31 and 40, you get a start.
6: Tuesday, what's your name? 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
5: Manish is in the lobby to speak with you.
3: 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I'll head up there.
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4: 23 IC. 10-4. 194, head up to lobby of 178.
3: 10-4.
5: There is multiple people in there. 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If you want to have him, just pick up the phone when you get up there.
3: 10-4.
5: 26 and 22.
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2: 10-4.
3: Ten four.
0: Fourth and Sir.
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7: Five to seven, if you're busy, I can take that for you.
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9: Class of Henry Union, Nora Tom versus Robert Adam Nora, David Adam Lincoln Lincoln. 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

0: Randall is valid no once.
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0: respond to 2105 East St. Francis Avenue. Caller Tina reports a male rang her doorbell about 15 minutes ago and then sat down on her steps. She is unsure if he is still there. She's afraid to check. Male was wearing a black T-shirt, mid-20s, with black hair at 2105 East St. Francis Avenue.
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0: 24.
1: Can you arrive me when the computer is locked up?
0: 10-4.
2: Go ahead. Can you just put me out at the bike rodeo for a little bit?

0: Oh, yeah, Florida Special.
1: Good.
0: There's an FD for a 36-year-old female with FD.
1: Stand for it.
2: Flight 2's arguing with his girlfriend. Another individual arrived on scene, trying to fight him. They're separated, but they're still on scene on the backyard.
0: Seven. 26, I'll head there.

0: 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Or, sorry, 28.
1: Good.
0: One should be on a white BMW. Let me ask for that.
1: Denver.
0: Right, 10-4.
2: Copy.
3: Good.
4: The man that tried to fight the caller in between the scene of that white, black shirt, blue jeans came out for an escape. Sounds like they're partially separated. They keep yelling at each other, trying to get them to stop.
1: Francis Avenue, Tina calls back to report the male is possibly at 2109 East St. Francis now. She hears their dog barking. She saw him outside with a phone in his hand.
0: Denver, 48, 1060.
1: Denver.
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0: door.
1: He admitted to punching a hole in the door inside of the house because he was mad. Apparently, he sent the female money to replace it. Now they're arguing.
0: Who focused the wallet on this thing?
2: You said on run a phone tonight.
0: Who said it punched the wallet in Timothy?
2: He punched the hole.
0: Time for him, 10:60.
2: Sir.
1: Ten four. My caller should be inside now.
3: Respond to 2620 West Lakewood Lane, Unit 2B. 911 call came through, but to the maybe he was using the phone and misdialed. That's going to be at 2620 West Lakewood Lane, Unit 2B.
4: 137, Drexel Delco.
1: 183, Holland Pete's.
0: Everybody's fine. Nobody's fighting as of right now.
1: Done for it.

0: 26.
1: Go ahead.
0: Another caller also stated he does have a 32 inside of the house, but it's put away.
1: Time for Medea. If you just want to talk to Tennessee, I'm with X-ray outside of their club room.
2: Copy.
3: Go ahead. Can you see how many 911 hang-up contacts we have with this party?
4: Standby.
3: Or you did it, can you just throw it in the comments? Thanks.
4: 10-4.
5: 170 disc.
3: Go ahead.
5: Manish is going to be 15 for state hit and run. I'll be at booking.
4: 10-4.
6: Do
7: you want the day shift to overtime for the month?
6: Negative.
0: 240.
7: 240.
0: 240-231, start heading to Walgreens, Mayfair, and Capital, Mayfair, and Capital for a crash. We're still trying to gather. The parties are arguing. 240.
5: 241. 2878 on a silver Hyundai Sonata. Under my fence.
7: Tower.
5: Is this a PI or?
0: I believe it's just a PO. They're arguing heavily. We're still trying to gather information from the caller.

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1: Go ahead.
0: You can put me 10-8. 6 all today.
1: 10-4.
0: Two thirty-one.
2: Did
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2: Affirmative.
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4: They are going to be eastbound on Capital. Just west of the intersection, it's going to be a Nissan and a Charger.

0: Covington. Daniel Tucker is now involuntary, I guess.
1: Over.
0: Do you need a second to back you? I'm assuming you're heading back.
1: Yes.
0: 33, if you could head back over to Rogers.
2: 4. 31 to 33. Good. I'm out and about. I can go over. Okay, thanks.
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1: Stand by.
0: That they were going to kill the caller and then asked if they could kill the caller. Male, black, gray hoodie, dark gray pants, a short afro, about 25 years old. The whole hotel does not know if there's any weapons, and they would like him removed. 210.
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0: 260.
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1: 10-4, thank you.

0: 40. I'm 23 and have 228.
1: Claro, thanks.
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0: Boy Charles, 10-1162, CCL, 1162.
1: Denver. And both 20 is available.
0: If it's a charger, any time, I'm good.
1: Denver. Attention, Sector 1, received a call of a possible 43 northbound at North Avenue of a white Honda CRV, unable to see the plate, almost hit several vehicles. No additional information, no follower at this time.

0: 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It's over.
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0: 26 to 12. Alea doesn't currently have his wallet, but she's looking for it. Is there any other place that he says it might be?
1: He's saying don't worry about it now.
0: Copy. I'm just going to come to your squad real quick.
1: Copy. 12, I'll be 19 for booking.
2: Sir.
3: 42, follow up. I'll be en route to 6589 South Whitnall Edge Road, and I've got a case number when you're ready. One, one, one, two, four.
2: Yes, sir. One 37 S 10.
3: That's four.

0: I'm from Milwaukee. I'm Milwaukee, Milwaukee County. Here, every past and your boat, we're requesting a boat response to Warnemont Park near the golf course, just south of the golf course for a disabled platoon boat. I don't know if you've already received a call requesting it.
1: And how many on board?
0: Should be two people on board. We did make contact at one point with the operator. And they do have on life jackets.
1: Rocky, copy.
2: Ray. Reynolds Bacon, 4968, middle white, black shirts, hats, gray beard, on a motorcycle, possibly vaccinated. Community. Biological stepfather of the caller. She's not on payment advising. Her two sons are saying he's there. If you make contact, advise him to not return.
1: I copy.
3: Good evening, Ali. Courtesy ride to the bus stop by around 1.5 miles, 14431.
1: Go far.
3: Meet that 8.
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0: 44. You can disregard. I'll go with 48.
1: Copy. Thank you.
2: These are caller. Crystal is currently at 4156 Peck Avenue.
3: Bill. PSR is flying to 34 Old Breeze, Chicago Avenue, Sickle, caller Harrison. Reports that he pays for gas and the gas pump is not working. They do not want to give him a refund. It's going to be in a Burgundy Buick. Sickle.
4: What's off 60th on route? If you can just clear.
0: All right, copy. I'm in the area.

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1: 24.
0: I spoke with the initial caller. They became agitated at the end of the call. So we can make this a C6.
1: Copy. Coming up.
2: Go ahead.
1: Can you put 991 and I on a canine call at La Quinta? Go ahead.
2: There's a walking up, so you can put me on it.
1: Okay. Hey, 31 dispatch, what about later? Hey, 31, go ahead. Around 45 at Park Place. It will be a gray Chevy Caravan, no plates. A31, can you verify your location, please? Right after the county line, so... Right before exit 48, so by Woodman's.
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1: Can you give me your employee number, please?
0: 7266. Sorry about that.
1: Time for it.

0: one, please.
1: There.
2: Okay. Over.
1: Thanks. I have a subject last name Holland Thunder on 21 for you.
3: Can you take a number? I'll call back.
0: Is it time for a call number?
1: Right. 16583, 1653.
3: Yes, come 23.
2: 40, I'm 10
0: up to room 241.
1: 10-4.

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2: Could you just want to advise Milwaukee that the caller is no longer on scene?
1: You already contact Milwaukee?
2: Negative. I spoke to this.

0: he leaves the females also in the vehicle, but has no further description, and there's, he can't see them arguing or anything. He's looking at them through a window. 245.
1: Over.
0: 240.
1: I'm
0: for it. Go ahead.
1: In front of 1948-89 with a black BMW SUV, Road America plate, Adam Lincoln Victor 9533.
0: 10-4, 1948, South 89.
2: LB 10-8 was a report.
1: Tower.
3: Car 42, family trouble, not in progress.
1: Go ahead.
3: 42, family trouple, not in progress, P1 in the 22-year lobby. This happened yesterday at Hales Corners Veterinary Clinic, 5151 South 108. Can I speak to Teresa?
1: 10-4.
4: I'll be in squad P9-296.
0: Over.
3: 6-10-8.
0: Over.

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1: What?
0: 219-260 for a welfare check at Walgreens on seat 6600 on C Street. The male black, gray hoodie, black sweatpants in the vestibule told the caller that the side of his face refused any kind of assistance from the caller. The caller's just requesting welfare check. 219.
1: 4.
0: 260.

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1: 10-4, you can just attach him, please.
0: 10-4.
2: 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We have one wing range.
0: 10-4.

0: Dante McBeat out of Milwaukee. Suspended Class D license, if that's your driver.
1: Important. Thank you.
0: Go ahead.
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0: Sapphire.
2: Tupac dispatch, what is the same one? Northbound, just south of Howard, out of Wisconsin. Boy, David Paul, 5572, on a gray Dodge Journey.
0: Hey.
3: Go ahead.
0: Adam Robert Williams, 5139, is negative and current. 2022 Chevy Malibu, black in color, to AutoWise MKE LLC, out of Milwaukee.
3: No more.
4: Number 324. Called in by the daughter, Lisa Roche. Supposed to be checking out Linda. I just made contact with her via phone. Sounds like this is issues with the daughter calling because she won't give her money.
3: Tyler. You can clear my stop with a verbal warning, and then regarding lost one, you can just give me a case update on it.
0: Tower.
4: Sorry. Dispatch.
5: Tom, I think you can put all what's 10 in. Citations, driver, order not to drive. Four 42 to 523.
0: 10-4.

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0: 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She's concealing shoes. 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She's also a trespass person.
1: Half-four.

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3: 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He's almost done. For a minute, provide coverage.
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1: The open special assignment at Maslowski Park and put myself in 734 on it.
0: That works.
1: Copy.

0: 243 or 2729.
1: Got it.
0: Sherman comes back negative. Numbers assigned. Caution for resisting and weapons invalid to an address out of Milwaukee.
1: Creek, right across Nicholson, 28, Boy Charles John, 4093, BCJ, 4093, Subaru, silver in color, Impreza, I believe, on Drexel, just in the Oak Creek. Hey, Nicole.
0: 065.
2: 1799
0: does. Go ahead.
2: I will back from the 3700 block of South Chicago.
0: Jump. Correction to 63.
1: Car.
3: Upon 43, southbound through the Marquette, played out of Wisconsin, Adam Union Young, 6777. Silver Toyota Rep 4.
0: Copy. Such happy. I'll put you on a flock alert.
1: I'm forward.
0: 220 for a follow-up. Looks like the date of theft is today's date. Taken with one plate and keys.

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2: The vehicle was self moved, David Dunn.
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0: 31.
1: You could check the area, 1700 block of 116, 1700 block 116, walking southbound. There's a female, white, orange jacket, hat, older, and the caller believed she was lost.

0: 19th in the area. The Walgreens lot and the BP lot are clear.
1: Dispatch. It's coming from closer to 35th and Bridge. I'll be on foot in that area.
2: 10-4.

0: here. Just be advised, we just received a call for a battery in Sherman Park. It's a third-party caller saying their friend was pistol-whipped in the park. Unknown if the subject is still on scene. Only have victim info at this time.
1: And the victim need medical attention?
0: Our TCU is still on the line with them.

0: He'll be out at 3520, Jeremy Lee.
1: Teleport. Fred. Is the victim still in the park? I believe so. I do have the victim's phone number when you're ready. Go ahead with the phone number. Phone number is 414-745-0091. Copy. And if you can advise, if you get that information, where in the park they may be located.
0: South Edison Center Street, 7841 on center. 7841. I don't think he was occupied.
1: Sorry, I was on channel 2. Was that address for the stolen vehicle?
0: The farmer's.
1: Copy. No subject description. Copy that.
2: 10-4, 8.
0: 10-4, it's parked. I'm just trying to see if it's occupied.
3: For a 50-year-old.

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1: Fine.
0: Can you add a flag on the caller for being trespassed from here? That will be attending in a report.
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3: This is 518.
4: 518.
3: 518, I'm here for a burglary alarm. It's going to be at 6954 North Burnett Lane. It's going to be a garage house door.

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3: Go ahead. Sounds like we have mail coming now. Should be coming from like 9-8 Slinger.
1: Perfect. Sounds good. Thanks.
4: For this special assignment.
5: Thanks.
4: 72-29.
5: Go ahead.
4: Last name King, Lincoln, Edward. Young, first name Frank, Robert, Edward, David, Robert, Ida, Charles King, middle R, Robert, male unknown, date of birth 3/24/1960.
5: Edward.
3: Gun.
1: Why, sir, so I'll just give Kayla a call later.
5: Go ahead.
4: 10-8, retail theft report.
5: 10-4.
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0: Five 19 dispatch 23.

0: be the patient. His last name is Sam Ocean. First of Victor, Ida, Lincoln, Sam, Ocean, Nora. No middle, male unknown. Date of birth 2/7/1960.
1: Tower.
0: Thank you.

0: 31 to Joyce. Where did you last see it?
1: West on Center and then north on 80th. And then I didn't see it from there because out there going east and they cut a U-turn.
2: Yeah, I was there under the train track bridge.
0: Sir?
3: That might be with another driver.
0: Go ahead.
3: West of David, Robert, Ocean, Roy, Ocean, Nora, Ida, King, Adam. Sorry, Union. First of Boy, Lincoln, Edward, Robert, Tom, Adam. Female, unknown, date of birth, 1-24 of 83.
4: Network. Just going into Chicago, and last scene was around 6:15. Sometimes likes to go to McDonald's.
5: And for what's the resident's name?
4: Terry.
5: Copy.
4: Terry is also entered as missing out of MPD.
6: Just on Park Boulevard in Oak Creek.
2: Fuck, I'm too special. 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
0: Somewhere.
5: Go ahead.
7: She lives at the courtyard on Greenfield and is just out for a walk. AP tonight.
5: 10-4.
8: 2681.
5: But
8: 2300 block of Shelby May. What's the AGMC UConn block and call there? 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
9: See, when we go either south on 60th or southeast on Appleton, I'm going to light it up soon because I'm going to have no choice. Kentucky Times Walgreens. I'm sorry, the Dollar General 60th and Center. It's going east.
5: $17.99. I got her in front of 2430 South Chicago.
0: Or did that person call it, or
10: MCSO called us. They did not provide much information. I will call them back. Perez, she has long brown hair. Prisoner is wearing glasses, a blue Star Wars shirt, and jean shorts. Unknown weapons made threats to stab herself.
0: 10-4. We have age.
10: 16.
0: 10-4, thank you.
9: 6461 Bay Area.
10: Master's here. They are en route over to the Philosophy Park.
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9: One light turns green, Mill Park, Mitchell, northbound. Black Cadillac, sedan, no plates.
8: 403. I'll go back to 1.
11: Verifying 4 zeros in that string.
8: 8,000. Yeah, Charlie 540,000003003.
12: Airport driver in custody.
11: You said she had long hair?
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11: Alright, I got her walking northbound here on the Haley.
10: 4.
13: Pitch, it's Lincoln 520-0140-6501-07. I'll take that back on 2.
12: 10-4, standby.
13: Tower.
12: What?
14: Does it say she's missing out of a separate group home out of Milwaukee, or does it give any details on it?
11: Hey, 1KW.
12: Bud.
11: Last, Charles, Adam, Nora, Adam, David, first, Robert, Adam, Ida, Nora, full middle is Adam, boy, Robert, Adam, Henry, Adam, Mary, email light 12206, 12206.
12: Criminal in photo.
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11: 94 southbound at the spur, Honda, Wisconsin. Adam, Mary, Charles, 1360. 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

0: 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So we have the callers 29.
1: 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Okay.
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0: Go ahead.
2: Spoke with McDonald's staff. They said they hadn't seen her at all today.
0: 10-4.

0: 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We are 23.
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2: Burglar alarm, 9151 North Troy Court, 9151 North Troy Court. It's going to be coming from the garage carport door.
1: Three. The caller picked up his daughter from this resident, believes that she's on something or intoxicated. He took his daughter to his home and then came back to the address. He's currently waiting outside. 240.
0: Down 4.
3: Someone copies. 10-8.
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3: Sure, again, you say Star Wars shirt?
0: 10-3.
5: Jean shorts, glasses.
0: Sir?
1: To Vernon Park, an open line sounded like there was distress and arguing, physical fighting. Multiple voices were heard in the background. I'm going to try to give them a call back.
4: 43, Kevin.
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0: One or 22 on information about that chapter.
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0: assistance of Dave.
1: What?
0: You know approximately how long she's been living there?
1: Their board that they have here, she moved in May 18th of this year.
0: I know. South Shore Yacht Club was waiting for the boat. They stated that you guys went past them. Do you know where they're going to end up?
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0: I have
5: it. Go ahead. Do you need me out there? Negative. It looks like they're saying happy birthday. Tonight.
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0: 10-4.
6: 18th and Wells. We got a transfer from the sheriff, but got no information, and they got no answer on 3 callbacks. Just your work.
0: Or was this a 911 call with nobody on the line, or what type of call is it?
6: It looks like it was a 911 transfer, and the only thing that the TC heard was the sheriff. I'm not sure if that was them saying that they were transferring it, but that was it.